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13: 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Justifies, now from the house of Justice. 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Now Rambagzi Nigeria Limited will be some pharma company they market Justifies.
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1: A reading from the Holy Gospel according to St. Matthew, chapter 18, from verse 1 to verse 5, then verse 10, and from verse 12 to verse 14. The disciples came to Jesus and said, "Who is the greatest in the kingdom of heaven?" So he called a little child to him and set the child in front of them. Then he said, "I tell you solemnly, unless you change and become like little children, you will never enter the kingdom of heaven. And so the one who makes himself as little as this little child is the greatest in the kingdom of heaven. Anyone who welcomes a little child like this in my name welcomes me. See that you never despise any of these little ones. For I tell you that their angels in heaven are continually in the presence of my Father in heaven. Tell me, suppose a man has 100 sheep and one of them strays. Will he not leave the 99 on the hillside and go in search of the one that has strayed? I tell you solemnly, if he finds it, it gives him more joy than do the 99 that did not stray at all. Similarly, it is never the will of your Father in heaven that one of these little ones should be lost." The Gospel of the Lord. Beloved in Christ, let's talk about God's love. There are so many things to be said about God's love that no single homily will ever do justice to it. Everything about God is love because the Bible says that God is love. Based on the parable of the lost sheep, which we listen to today, let us now relate that to ourselves. In the parable, we have seen that God's love is personal. It is a personal love. I say that it is a personal love because despite the 99 that were not lost, the shepherd went in search of the lost one. This shows us that God loves every one of us personally. He loves us as his children, but over and above all, he loves each person as a son, as a daughter. God wants to have a personal relationship with you, but shamefully, many people are rejecting that by straying. God expects you to come back. He expects you to be where he can find you. He wants to let you experience his love. In the parable, we have also seen that God's love is a patient love. No human being can be as lovingly patient as our God, who was patient to go in search of the lost sheep. In our Igbo tradition, we believe that sheep or lamb is one of the most foolish animals, if not the most foolish. Goat is even taken to be more sensible than sheep. It is this most foolish creature that the shepherd with loving patience went in search of. God is patiently searching for you. Just like sheep, instead of turning back to meet him, some of us are wandering deeper and deeper and deeper into the darkness. My dear friends in Christ, what more will God do for us after showing us this great love? He has been patient, but for how long are you going to keep him waiting? He wants you to reunite with him. He wants you to enjoy the feast he has prepared because of you. All you need to do is very simple. Just turn away from evil, from everything that is sinful, from everything that is bad, and you will experience God's presence and the joy that comes with it. May God never abandon you. May he bless the effort you are making to be with him. And may he bless you and all you do in the name of the Father and of the Son and of the Holy Spirit. Amen. Peace be with you.
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0: Agamuti nezu nezu na kwanya ndi ozo 0005 600 2020 mobu 0005 600 3030 mobigana www.fccpc.gov.ng makuzi amuju FCCPC mpalite omasiri mana hukwa na mbibu adege
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2: Public notice, caveat emptor. With the allottees of plot numbers 1460 to 1482, Abaka Forest Layout, GRA Phase 2, Onitsha, clearly shown and delineated on government survey plan, do hereby further notify the general public as follows. That the above plots of land were duly and properly allocated to the allottees by the government of Anambra State, and all required payments and documentations were made by the allottees. However, in or about the month of April 2026, some persons not known to or authorized by the allottees trespassed into some of the plots of land, destroyed the structures built by the allottees, and removed the concrete demarcation beacon put in place by the government of Anambra State. By this public notice, the members of the public are hereby warned that any person who engages in any form of dealings in any of the aforementioned plots of land, except to the lawful owners, does so at his or her own risk. Signed, Cyprian Obiekwe, 96 Chidebere Street, Okpoko Layout, Ogbari Local Government Area, Anambra State.
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0: 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Well, when the bow breaks, the cradle will fall, and it has fallen here. It has fallen. Makers of men, creators of leaders, be careful what kind of leaders you're producing here. I don't know if Charlie's silence here today is right or wrong. I'm not a judge or jury, but I can tell you this. He won't sell anybody out to buy his future. And that, my friends, is called integrity. That's called courage. Now that's the stuff leaders should be made of.
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Good morning and welcome to another edition of Nigeria Newspaper Headlines Report, reaching you from Radio Sapientia 95.3 FM Onitsha. Today is the 11th day of August 2026 and my name is Chinonso Ahexiri Ekoba. This morning we are starting off with the Daily Post, and here in the Daily Post we have fuel price reduction, Nigerians dump NNPCL and other filling stations. After 4 months in darkness, Taraba community cries out over prolonged power outage. Another headline here reads, well, that is a transfer, they will turn on you quickly. Obimike warns Salah

27, PTOB and Kwankwaso meet NDC governorship candidates in Abuja. 2027, Kano not in support. Kwankwaso on Jingeri's Muslim ticket, an infidel comment. 2027, monarchy better than APC, says Salahu Lukman. Oshun Guba, Atiku, and other party bigwigs storm Oshogbo pool mammoth crowd. And that is the Daily Post. So we're from the Daily Post, we head to the Sun. And here in the Sun we have, Nigerians still flock to South Africa despite xenophobic attacks, says envoy. Coup plot. Colonel Maji's break silence cites patriotism and frustration. Coup plot. Colonel Maji break silence cites patriotism and frustration. Osun Workers Law Secretariat clarify 20,000 naira palliative amid political tensions. Wike denies lobbying for APC campaign. DG vows to deliver Rivers FCT for Tinubu. Wike denies lobbying for APC campaign. DG vows to deliver Rivers FCT, Rivers and FCT for Tinubu. APC Akume dismisses Atiku, Obi, and Duke and others. Osun Guba, Dele Momodu reveals reason for backing Adeleke. Hatcher lights up London at Alternet Show. US visa crackdown, over 175,000 visas revoked under Trump. And that is the Sun newspaper. So away from the Sun, we head for This Day newspaper. Now here in This Day we have NUPRC, Dangote got 98% of crude offered to local refineries in Q2. Here as well we have Geregu default on 40 billion naira bond payment 8 months after Otedola's exit. Bamiyi, Turaki, Bala lead PDP faction to back Governor Idris in Kebbi state election. NARD to FCTA withdraw queries or face nationwide industrial action. Still in This Day we have Sheikh Yahya Jingeri's comment will hurt Tinubu in 2027. Fani Kayode warns. Ezekwesili decries failure of governance, says Nigeria needs rebirth. And that is This Day newspaper. So away from This Day, we head for The Punch. And here in The Punch we have Osun election. Sensitive materials arrive Oshogbo. 30,000 core members mobilized. Still here we have Salah moves into Nwakaeme's house after Turkey move. 2027, opposition parties begin talks on single candidate. Seven states, FCT borrow 355 billion naira in 3 months. APC Muslim ticket, clerics infidels remark, smacks condemnation. Why I'm backing Adeleke despite being ADC member, says Dele Momodu. We have as well 23 foreigners operating Ponzi scheme nabbed in Ogun. Here as well we have Bruno man held for impersonating EFCC official. Pastor arrested for allegedly defrauded 18 Ogun members, 2.5 million naira. Three nabbed as Ekiti police busts ATM card theft syndicate. We have NDLEA and Army seize 604.5 kg cannabis, hunt Edo drug kingpin. And that is The Punch this morning. So away from The Punch, we head straight to The Guardian. Here in The Guardian we have opposition kicks as states hike permits and tighten campaign rules. EU clarifies 2027 election roll as misreport, reactions expose concern. Osun, report reveals 29 deaths from 73 incident ahead of polls. 2027, Atiku Obi, Makinde, others may forge alliance against Tinubu.
Operators decry Nigeria's high war risk premium.

0: Stadium, despite IMO cancel seat. Operators decry Nigeria's high war risk premium despite IMO cancel seat. My successor will be accountable to all your people, not to me, says Makinde. Here as well in The Guardian. Cool. I acted out of patriotism and frustration with Nigeria. That is The Guardian newspaper. So away from The Guardian, we head straight to the last paper with us, which happens to be The Vanguard. Here in The Vanguard we have, why we planned coup against Tinubu, says Colonel Maji. Why we planned coup against Tinubu, says Colonel Maji. 2027, Atiku Obi Duke's alliance exercise in futility, says Tinubu's man. 2027, Atiku Obi and Duke's alliance exercise in futility, says Tinubu's man. Troops ambush Lakurawa terrorists in Kebbi, recover items. Low import bill pushes Nigeria's trade surplus to $3.46 billion. We have UN decries children exposure to unregulated AI and online harms. We have as well, Governor Mbah comments security forces over arrest of Afa Church pastor. House of Chiefs should be the next by Eric Teniola. And here as well we have Osun election, Atiku Aregbesola storm Oshogbo for Najim Salam. Cheap product, Babater Lawal mocks Atiku's presidential bid. So we have, it's a charade. Aggrieved NDC members reject Utomi and Galadima Reconciliation Committee. And that is The Vanguard newspaper. And that's the much we're taking this morning on the Nigerian newspaper and Nice Report. We encourage you to go out there by yourself, the news dailies, and read up for details, or simply go online and read up for details. So for your daily update, always go to our Facebook page at Radio Sapiencia 95.3 FM Onitsha. 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
9: 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I am the handmaid of the Lord. 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Not without the woman. Mary, the new Eve. 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Speakers: Reverend Father Thomas Mary Okongwigwe, Reverend Father Valentine Obiago, Mr. Ifani Orakwe Hugeman of Radio Sapientia. 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
7: Life no dey stand for one place sake of say person get headache, backache, muscle ache, menstrual pain or toothache. That's now why millions of people them trust Panadol Extra. Them don't prove in combination for clinic saying they give extra relief for pain wey tough. 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
8: Yeah.

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0: Notice. Caveat emptor. Buyer beware. The general public is hereby warned that all that large expanse of land known as Agum Manoma, stretching from Obinka down to Nkone Umweri on both sides of Onita, Umweri, Adani Road, is the communal property of Manoma community and is not for sale. Accordingly, any person, company, financial institution, developer, or prospective purchaser is hereby warned to beware and refrain from purchasing, negotiating, taking possession of, accepting any assignment, lease, without the knowledge and approval of Manoma chairman in the person of Chief Barrister Eugene Ayebe. Any person who deals with the said property does so entirely at his or her own risk, as Manoma community shall not be held liable for any loss or consequences arising therefrom. Signed, Chief Deku Anipe, Esquire, C.C. Chukwuka, Esquire, O.L. Anipe, Esquire, solicitors to Manoma community, Nehumweri.
1: 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Truly, we've come a long way together. Cheers to the next.
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0: I am Senator Chris Nwabuezu Ngige. I appreciate Radio Sapientia, and I ask people to listen to Radio Sapientia all the time. 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Testimonium peribere veritati.
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3: 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And somehow you stayed soft, steady, and warm in my heart. 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In your silence, I still feel your presence. You are not just a station to me. You are a feeling, a companion, a love story I carry every day. Whispering hope, wrapping my soul in peace, and reminding me that some loves don't shout, they simply stay. 95.3 FM, Afolumginaya.

0: Good morning and welcome to Sapientia Express this beautiful day. Today is the 11th day of August 2026 and I'm not alone in the studio. Let me introduce the very beautiful Adama Ramada. Good morning. I'm very okay. We thank God. There's been a long weekend, but anyway, today's our day, definitely.
1: Okay.
0: Because my name is Chinonso IX3 Ekuma. What we are going to look at today is, why do we fall for it? Simple. Election time showmanship. Why do we always fall for it? Every election season, something interesting happens in Nigeria. Politicians who may have been largely invisible suddenly become everywhere. They visit the sick, attend all night prayers, fry akara, buy ogo, play football, trek to work, attend burials they were never invited to. They even go to those places uninvited and suddenly remember the communities they represent. Constituency projects that have been abandoned for years are suddenly flagged off. Charity foundations are reactivated. Solar street light projects mysteriously resume. Politicians become more accessible. They will even give out their phone numbers if you want to reach out to them. They become compassionate and suddenly very interested in the everyday struggles of the people. They will tell you they have a cousin that is struggling like you, and even somebody. In fact, they will say they themselves are struggling too. And when school children are kidnapped, just like what we have been hearing, we hear calls for their release and see expressions of concern, sometimes after years of silence on insecurity. And then comes the latest example. The Nigeria Revenue Service boss, Zack Adedeji, suggesting that President Bola Tinubu treks to work as a demonstration of his commitment and simplicity. The man always stays in their car and sits around all the time. Maybe he just wants to warm himself and trek to work. After all, he lives in his office is in the same vicinity to his house, and he decides to trek to work. And it's Mr. Zack Adedeji is surprised. Anyway, but the big question is, how much of all this is genuine? You know, how much is election time showmanship? You know, why does political visibility all of a sudden they start building things? I won't mention the name. I just saw somebody that we have not heard about for a long time. And we saw, borehole placed on one side street that is very, I would call it bending corner, that even kids will be fetching. And it's very dangerous. And the person just built it from the blue. And this person used to be loved because the person always showed love when the person was not even in power. Anyway, that's it. So why the visibility? Why do they increase it when the election calendar gets closer? Why wouldn't they just do it normally so that people will know that's who they are? And more importantly, why do we fall for it? I just found out that people always love to fall for it. Do we judge politicians by what they do throughout their entire tenure? Or are we easily persuaded by a few months of handshakes, visits, projects, prayers, food, football, and photo opportunities? Have we fallen for it before? And if the same performance returns at this particular election we are about to get into, will we fall for it again? This is the conversation today. Election time showmanship, why do we fall for it? And that will help me explain better in Igbo. Then we'll open up the phone lines to know how far we are going to go this morning.
1: Dalery Nechino, so the buy in a canoe knows a quanan about to no maricha meme sapiencia express. 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How does that check is the cake, okay, yon yan, megas, the cake, yon yan, megas, on yard, a book on yard, quesay, yachim wine, on yard, quesay, or the conya, abum, a leader. So I know, you know, to anua, no, to anua, in a kita anua. 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
0: 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We thank you, Manuel, for standing there on the cameras. In a couple of minutes, go online and you're going to see what we've been doing. Right, yeah. So hit us up already. The phone lines are buzzing. Hello, good morning.
2: Hello.
0: Yes, good morning. Hello. All right, we lost that. Call us once again on 090-359-44-77-7081-30-32-7285. So musician will say they don't come again, oh. Yes, they don't come to tell us another story again. Now, the story is on. Have you been falling for it? Have you fell for it? A guy download this thing again. They are suddenly loving and caring. Will you fall for it? Hello? Or will you ask serious questions on how your future will be guaranteed? Hello, good morning.
3: Brother.
0: Yes, you're welcome.
3: Thank you.
0: Your name, your location, there you go ahead with the language of your choice.
3: Okay. Steve by name. I'm calling for a manager here. Yeah.
0: Go ahead.
3: Okay. Come on, Adam Mamma.
1: Steve, what to my cake me?
3: Adam Mamma. My name is Obuda Boy. And actually, a full at 40. It's a fool forever. Because now, you're just a jail type. Mwuru ha noge election. So haya hapo kuhiani ni Miami hapo esrime all those years. 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
1: E da unu go, if da unu go for this trick, hane eme bo go buna. 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I trust Ibo was a Ibo leader. Hello?
0: All right, we lost that.
1: Network. Yeah.
0: Network. Anyway, there are some times that they just automatically remember the videos.
1: Oh, when can you cook it? Yes, yes, yes. Oh, when can for now?
0: I'm a town hall meeting.
1: Now, social media.
0: The problem of the videos.
1: I draw one, yeah, no, Emo. Ke no like president only Nigeria body one more to one. I say no can ekpe na ekpele. I say bro make ekpele. You like only Nigeria the keta ni kwa PVC. o say no onwe be na obalu no na eje enwete na o mago no onye na achibu ya achikwa ozo maka na aya ekpele ekpele ko ko we enwete kwie nke ebuo ifuna onwe go nde nda convince be go a convince be witi we ko bu na enye bi be go ha akpa rice onwe kisi na na umu gi na akwu bo ogwa akwu umu ga da ga akwu enye gi rice it's in a million about a bunya gi rice.
0: Oh, depend the rice on can I manya na cup. If in this country, kind of like this, I don't know, this country like this, eh? And all like this, live. And all the Buddha, a jiri, three cups of rice. May find out what subsidy, email them for the very subsidy. If I had a difficult
1: it's only when we were walking for how many days? If you know rice,
0: they be eggy rice. I said that I could sit down and ameliorate the pond.
1: A bunny on rice. I said, anyway, na bandits not all of the blue sending mother a bunny on rice.
0: And you know the rice is. Hello, good morning. Hello, good morning.
4: Good morning, my brother.
0: Yeah, welcome.
4: I'm from Federal Hands and Territory. Go let ahead. Me speak with Adam Amma.
1: I'm going to talk to my cake.
4: Toto amada mama ekime
1: ademuma
4: arike wale gaji
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4: 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We're going to my conscience. Also, at the end with you, die your more man, anything with the die, your match or a trailer, my trailer. I can't sell my conscience, but can I? Now, mother, turn a knight, a bolo, a repentant politician. Are you getting me? So, mother, to find Robodo, now I go to Robodo. They are follow up, and they are follow up.
0: But if it is a new candidate that is so nice, somebody that has never contested before, I will understand it. Maybe this guy is a private sector. He didn't like what is happening, and now he's dancing all over the place. In fact, there is a governor in Nigeria that danced his way.
1: And
0: that's the location that became a governor.
1: New candidate. Don't wear one particular state. One particular actress.
0: After her outburst last year that she trended so much. Don't get me twisted. Abia people, please vote. Oh. But if you
1: check...
0: Okay, let me keep my mouth shut. Hello, good morning.
5: Good morning.
0: Yes, how are you doing?
5: I'm fine.
0: Your name, your location, please.
5: Oh, Gobweze from Awada.
0: All right, Gobweze, go ahead.
5: Yeah. I want to speak Igbo.
1: Gobweze, otutu, ma keki me.
5: Adem kwa mwoma, keki me, adadim ma.
1: Adem mwoma, wukoma, naganiru, no.
5: Ha. 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Makana mbaji vote
1: Okay. KMN and Hammy and me have since.
5: Cows the character de Lonnie. My come with Wendy name and Adia, Mamma. Oh, Wendy Nature, the quantum money. And I said, no, yeah, be a good old Nathan Dinkiana. Oh, Wendy Nathan Dinky and MLF.
0: What do you mean by that? What do you mean by Dinkia?
5: I think it was like in the Senate, yeah, for instance, senators. I'm only senatorial zone. That's it,
0: Potter. No, but that's their job to represent them. Are they doing it well? Some of them go to Abuja and stay for 4 years and reappear from nowhere and start going to all night prayers with everybody. 3-day power packs.
1: Like all night, I'm going to wake you.
0: They like to do that.
5: why I'm saying it, for instance, let me use myself as an example. I remember last year, though, when I was a campaign last year in my own side village, I named for PG, President General. So I was one of them. So I naga na me campaign na wete mmanya na enye kwande mmanya na the ghost person charitable work to them. I na me so kum na me ndi ozo na me kwa but eme sha ha wan enye mande little better among them ndi amana na afubu kwa before at least so eme sha ha wan mas kwa ndi ha ga atele. You gotta go. I mechala do more than one mecha step all my own brother. And no one will see that PG.
0: So the question I want to ask you briefly, when you step down, are you still going back to the communities to keep on giving them little things whenever you can throughout the period that the DG will last? Or have you just given up? When the next election comes, you will go and contest and start giving out things?
5: Yeah, well, for me, I'm not at this, I don't know. Boy, auntie, I can't help me. I will still give. Understand? Man, that campaign, I am. Here for some people getting a problem support. So support, I have water. Let me tell you the truth. Support, I have water. I just we have net and the some people. Man, without their support, man, I see na some change na money to go work in the whole village. Yeah. So man, I think I come low. As of today, I will still give them.
1: Okay.
0: All right.
1: Okay.
0: Ada, if you noticed what he said, he's a politician. That's the mentality. I'm sorry to say it. They think it's to give people things. There are things you can do without even giving money. Let's say that whenever something happens, you always visit. Let's say you don't live in the community, but you travel. You want to be there, let's say PG. But you travel all the time whenever anything happens. They know. In fact, the people know you don't have money, but you show little love, show little care, go to all those online prayers without being invited.
1: When you're not in income,
0: so let's say that they know you throughout 4 years that you always show up, and during the election you still show up. It will be.
1: You
0: advocate for widows even when you are not contesting. Every time you are with widows,
1: you will go to
0: election, you appear from nowhere.
6: Hello,
0: good morning.
6: Good morning.
0: It's good to have you.
6: Yeah, I'm Mr. Joseph Chukwuma Breze.
0: Joseph, you're welcome. Go ahead.
6: Thank you very much. I want to speak Igbo language.
1: Mr. Chuk, so tuto ma keki me. 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
6: o na che ni na ya ye mene man ko a o mele o ga na wa eba tozo o ye che na nke ke na ye me kita ya kan te
0: Definitely, yeah, he doesn't understand it. And let us reintroduce this again. The fact is this, maybe politicians are in the house. What we are asking is, why is it that once election time is coming, politicians that we have forgotten about will reappear from nowhere? Let me give an instance. Let's use sitting ones. A lot of our politicians that you voted for, most people have not heard about them again since then. A lot of, let's use some of our representatives. They don't even speak in the house that they sent them because their job is to represent your interest.
1: For the name of the outside the country.
0: I'm telling you, be it in the State House of Assembly or the Federal House of Assembly. We always think it's the executive. Let's say the governor of the president does everything. They don't represent you, all right? Things are hard, things are hard. They can speak for you, and resolutions can be made to, you know, not them giving you money. Of course, nobody expects legislatures, House of Assembly members or State House of Assembly members, Federal House of Assembly members, senators to physically do some things, though they give them constituency

0: Hello? Hello, good morning. Hello? All right, please call us back 0903-59-44-777 081-3032-7285. Hello, good morning. Hello, please. Bring down the volume of your set.
1: Yeah, good morning.
0: You're welcome. Go ahead.
1: This is Eugene speaking right from Onitsha.
0: No problem. Go ahead, Eugene.
1: Yeah. Let me talk with you.
0: All right.
1: You see, the trouble, what I find out there is this: is because of we whom they are representing did not understand ourselves. Because if really we understand ourselves, we should supposed to know quite all right. This person, let's say he came last 2 years or last 3 years to contest, and he promised us heaven and earth. And when he win the election, his phone number was switched off. Even some of them, I know quite all right, some of them, when you call them, outside man will answer you.
2: Try.
1: Then when you say, I said, honorable, this is somebody that is speaking to you. He says, I don't understand you, I don't know you, I'm not here, I'm to reach you, I don't know how to discuss that. That even to my own, I walk with my leg to local government to search for the man. When I read, I say, he said, maybe now I'll call divers. I don't laugh at him. So if we really understand ourselves, that this people supposed not to be tricking us like that, that when you win election, you will at that time, we will see you again. The next time you come to tell us the cock and bull story, we will not vote for you. Come with a bag of rice or whatever it is. If it be me, if you come with a bag of rice, I will collect your rice. But in my own conscience, I will vote for who I know that he can do. Not that when you win the election, the next time if somebody comes to your compound, you will lose your dog. Then your dog will be chasing people out. There are many of them who are doing it. But it is left for us now who they are representing to open our eyes. That money which they are spending now is our consequence money, which they're supposed to spend before, not now. So spending it at this time to just to confuse us, and people will be telling us, this man is trying, this man is trying, this man is trying. Since 4 years that he have been, or he or she have been in that seat, what have he done, or what have she done? Nothing. So if I blame the people who they are representing, not that they say that he's doing it, because they know quite all right, no near Bigu, Keun Isu. So then they went the whole thing, the people will say because of the hunger begin to follow them. But for me, I am not like that, my dear. So I wish Nigerians were well, they can understand that. So thank you.
0: All right. Thank you so much. Keep hitting us up 081-3032-7285. 090-3594-4777. Hello, good morning.
3: Hello, good morning.
0: Yes, it's good to have you, please. Go ahead.
3: Yes. My name is Emeka. I'm calling from the market. Let me speak with Ada.
2: Emeka, how to talk to me?
3: Only Madam Arama.
2: I didn't know. 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
3: 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You know, Bona, when you will do to Managu, for example, last time only for you can be an equal. So, only in our room, pay all gets man. Now, room pay all before Pia when Pia will go. So, you have to demand. Nurumburu, Nasia, this man, he and Yamukaka, you were digging Yamukaka, or someone born on Yamukaka, is a Gabu gets mania. 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

0: 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That is the condition this morning. Thank you.
1: Daluru Nkoma. Kemese.
2: All right, Ada, we got to pay some bills. Of course, we'll be returning in a jiffy. Okay, let's just ask our call, right? That will pay the bills every time. Hello, quickly, your name, your location.
3: Good morning.
2: Oh, we thank God. Welcome. Your name, your location, huh?
3: I am Joy, calling from Obosi.
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1: Yes.
3: Eh eh. Obutue very careful to 1 naira.
2: Mm. I am one of you. Thank you. Please let us pay some bills. I am one of you. All right, you're listening to Radio Sapienza 95.3 FM. My name is Chinoso. I have 3 Ekwan of God with me.
1: Adam is okay, Kadamarama. I know I'm your one.
4: Life, human life is greater than that of a cow. 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No, no matter what I do, they will still abuse me.
5: Will you stop that?
6: I'm an officer, I have integrity.
5: Shut up, your mouth, put us
6: up.
5: Will you get that? I was in school, you're about to see school.
7: I met her and I liked her. We married within 3 weeks. I don't believe in dating anybody to marry them. So whether I marry another wife or not, she knows it can happen.
5: Why are you leaving me for when I got married? You cried at last, you leave the man. I left the man and came up. Why are you going?
8: Why are you leaving me for? Okay, for today. We are coming. Calm down. I'm a war. I'm a fight. I'm in the post keeper who said. Or back on Obal.
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4: 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I won't do it. So you are a failure. You just spoke. Me, I'm a performer.

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2: Public notice, caveat emptor. Members of the general public are hereby warned to desist from dealing with anybody or company with respect to the land known as Ofiambuba, situated within Iruora Agu village, Ukpomachi, Okuzu, in the local government area of Anambra State. The said Ofiambuba land belonging to Iruora Agu, Ukpomachi, Okuzu, is a vast expanse of land located on the left-hand side of Enugu-Onitsha Expressway, going from Onitsha to Enugu. The said Ofiambuba is the subject of litigation pending at the Court of Appeal, Oka, in appeal number CA/AWK/284/2026 between Godwin Umebe and two others versus Chief Joseph Okabue and seven others. It is observed that land grabbers have entered the state of Yamba notwithstanding the pendency of the appeal and application for injunction pending appeal. This announcement is sponsored by the Chambers of Emeka Amefuna and Associates on behalf of Iru Orabu Village, Ukpomachi, Okuzu, except the respondents at the Court of Appeal. Just a lie.

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4: 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I've wrestled with an alligator. 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Now you know I'm bad. 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I'm so mean I make medicine sick.
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0: 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This morning, we thank you. We welcome you back to the second session of the show. My name is Chidonso Ahekiriye, come on, go with me.
1: Adomi is okay, Kadamaramba. The Bayan Abatuna Banki Bona Sapiencia Express, Kainolian.
0: All right, in the first session, I got it that some people. Maybe because it's going to be multidimensional, and so people tend not to truly understand what we are trying to score. The fact is, what we are looking at this morning is not about some politicians that return to start working. It's a good thing, at least it's a motivation. It's just like those students that will be in school for 4 years, for a whole semester, they will not read throughout, and they stay in campus. They don't go to anywhere. They do other things on the night towards the morning of the exam. They will bring out candle and lamp and start reading, you know, and they will expect to pass. I don't understand how they do that. It's just like that, but it's still good. At least the person woke up and start rushing. Tomorrow is an exam day and read than somebody that didn't do that, but it's not a good thing at all. But what we are looking at are the people that all of a sudden, nobody have seen them. Like this election, Ada, these new parties, I start hearing some names that I thought maybe, don't get me twisted, that they are dead. I didn't know they are still in politics. I start hearing their names. Like people, I heard their name, the last time I heard their names was during Goodluck Jonathan's presidency. I'm hearing them now. They've joined new parties and they are now defenders
1: of the
0: nation.
1: Okay,
0: now
1: I join the new parties.
0: Yes, and they are even party executives. I'm like, is this man still in the game? You know, we are talking about such people and nobody have heard about them for 15 years. All of a sudden, they reappeared from nowhere and they are now loving democracy, fighting for democracy, loving widows, going for
1: burials.
0: Nobody even asked them. I saw a vice presidential
1: candidate that
0: went to stop his convoy and got down to buy upper. I'm like,
1: amen.
0: And when he was in power, he never bought upper. I understand that somebody is always buys upper. Everybody knows that he stops to buy upper. Let me use an instance. Peter Obi always goes to burials, weddings. He always attends things, even when he was in power as the governor, and when he was not, he always loves to attend
1: then schools.
0: Yeah, so I won't be surprised if he attends. So nobody will be like, okay, he's attended now because he's contested. He does it, but there are people that do not, that all of a sudden they've reappeared from nowhere. They even play football when they can't, and you see them beating hard. And they'll be kicking football because of this election. They even trek to walk. Somebody
1: and they check equal car. They trek is it to their office.
0: Some of them even conditions that they always use after every 4 years. If they lose back to back, you know they are angry, they will disappear. Any road project that we are doing, even though they are still in power, because when you lose, if you are in power and you lose, you must finish up your job now, because they don't just immediately hand over. You have some 3 months or so to arrange the finalization of the project, or so that it will be ongoing, so that when you are off, it will be finished. They will just abandon everything. You will notice they are angry. You know, such people, whenever they come, they will bring it back. And other things will just resume, and they will be all over television all of a sudden, be active on social media criticizing the current government, or probably if they are returning for the second one, they'll be traveling to their village and be claiming, I am one of you. They will now remember the widows and wait for them to finish cooking so that he will join them and eat in the same
1: place.
0: Some of them even carry children that you know, and be feeding them, and be eating, feeding them at camp.
1: Yeah, how they may be.
0: Their kara style is the best for the women.
1: Bam.
0: They will just say, madam, I'm one of you. Anyway, that's what we are talking about. Have you fallen for this? Have you fallen for this? Have you used because of this to vote for somebody because you believe the person is good? Do you think you will fall for somebody again? Because most of our politicians have always been there. Even since we were born. And if they can't, all the positions they've held from the 80s, some of them from the 70s, until now in the 2000s, and they have not done anything spectacular to their name, and they are coming again to tell you, I will do. Will you use, because they start frying akara, going to all night 3 days prayer, buying ogo in the market, playing football, trekking to work, attending burials, nobody invited them, and remembering the widows. Do you think you will still fall for it this time around? And that will help me and explain.
1: Dalorine Chino Sunday by any kene unozo kwana na batun na banki bona sapense express isiokwa ino to abumaka the politician sign. 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
0: Hello. Hello. Yeah.
2: Thank you. Good morning.
0: Good morning.
2: My name is Gina Zambel. I'm calling from Iowa.
0: Go ahead.
2: Adam Aram Makedu.
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2: 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Magara, whatever you make it is your be here, or the Abowa, or the Abowana. But I want to think of pressing, or this room market for two months. Okay, so that's what I have and there is. 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Bacano for the money, they go to Rubia. I want what the Hana, what I got. 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I make Yaputa, Roro Chineke Aoru, I am telling you, Chineke Gena Indika Joshua, Moses na Kenedu, Kaba Woputa. Oh, wait for you. Oh, wait, you know, I am making you know, Maranone. Every day, dear Ben Ahuaka. Every day, dear Ben Wexo Mazini. Every day, Gena and Little Wine, Emma Chapa. This is my Akamba. I make I go 2020. 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
1: 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Maybe I can do the legal.
0: Yeah, to go solve the problem halfway. Hello, good morning.
3: Hello.
0: Yeah, good morning. Yeah, what's up? Yeah, how are you?
3: So, okay, then.
0: Now we thank God.
3: You know how I am.
0: I am fine. We thank God.
3: Sure. Ndem moto toma wa ya makai kime.
1: Adi mo ma moto toma. Konya ikeni.
3: Because Kubo and I'm sure I'm done.
1: Gabani,
3: Okwana, Obenin Dibu, Emana, Ife, Eman India, India for all sense. Hamalam, Ife, Manama Miza, wish I got people much. Oh, Apiru, Nayuana, that's him repair, Mala. Or if I got a person. And they watch, I get, I forget, I eat, Emana phone get out, where's a new call? Is it quite a car? I won't. Man, after every self, I'm a fisher. After the Nayama, I'm a leaser. And Bob and I get cook what was with Nayama. I go to Kofa, Nayama, my leaser. I come to get up alive. Okay, Kayaju. How would they go Kayaju? Oh, yeah, you blow it earlier. But the problem I could, problem I will, I could try a neighbor, go and it's not his good car. Okay, for Anna. But it's still the exact stuff. They get out of here. So,
0: schoolboy, what we are saying is not what they are giving you, Iyata. What we are looking at, bro, politician, Obiana begging singing na kosi ologi laro. Because he's one of you. Wouldn't you vote for him? Politician visits your house, a schoolboy. We are not with you guys. Well, one bo. Met us again now. Koso Lugi Laruze and I beg you to prove that he is one of you. Will you?
3: I'll come myself, I won't say. Let me fall out. All out of them, I'm going to discover them again. So, I'll put that myself, I won't say. Or I'll get out of here. My camera, before, even you want to talk, we'll put it open. Oh yeah, go do it. They will do it. I'm gonna
1: schoolboy is not a chump burobi.
0: So schoolboy, politician meet eh, and ask you, schoolboy, na biko gi just gi go ye go di akangi de aliko ni no forever.
1: No matter ebuku ebuku ebuku.
3: Zaka ni raka kaje no forever.
0: Akangi de aliko ni because he's humble. All right, it's again. Sorry, schoolboy. We were already running out of that. Hello, good morning. Please let us not dwell on the gifts that politicians give. We are talking about all their theatrics, you know. They come in different ways. Do you understand? Have you fallen for somebody that was so humble that you can't believe it? Even decided to become a conductor. 3333333. I'm telling you, just to feel your pain.
1: So when are you Akara?
0: No, Akara is the biggest one.
1: Na hoka, ne wala kupi na fuya.
0: And we buy and buy for everybody. Hello, good morning. Hello. You are too close to your set. Please bring down the volume. After the conversation, you can raise up the volume.
4: Okay. Good morning.
0: Yes, you're welcome. Your name, your location, let's go.
4: My name is Abu Tobias from Nebuko.
0: Go ahead.
4: Okay. I'm going to
1: go to the house. What's
4: your name? I'm going to go to
1: the house.
4: I'm going to go to the house. onye dị na nke m bụ na-anya ọka na-anya akara n'eme ya ala ahụ tụkọ ọsụ na-awụ ka na-awere anyị oge ọbụla o nke mere mgbe nwunye obiọ nọ na-azụ ọchịchị ọbịa resịnụ aga 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
0: All right, thank you. Because of time. Hello, good morning. Yeah, good morning. Hello? All right, go ahead. Your name, your location.
5: Obinna, I'm calling from Opioka.
0: Go ahead. Bye-bye.
5: Igbo language.
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1: No, gabanir.
5: Ya, otutu oma. 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Where I got
0: a problem, I'll be a cool, yeah. Oh, Mr. Dedeji.
5: Oh, yeah, cool money. Put the air goes with William. Oh, sir, no, they joke where I got office. Suppose they are in our football corner, in the novels. On a long time.
0: Continue.
5: You can go sit in our EEC, kept in Nigeria, I don't never know.
0: We are following you.
5: You bona easy car neighbor.
0: He's one of us.
5: Yes. Ahek. Nay.
0: I am with you.
5: Okay. Imana Asolok. Imana Nepa. Electricity out of a dear. Yeah, there by Busola. You like my inquiry. Oh, you're about to have in the Nepa.
0: So, a guard also?
5: Again, oh, you say, like, well, I'm going to church, I'm going to American Pen. You're about to go to Daddy Yaf Yaf. No, Bulluna, oh, me, we are that's your point in yours, Mano, Jesse. Or wouldn't you get in a Nigeria carrier? Yawa. Come or to say, I don't want a government house. Ojo Kusola. Will you go Nigeria? Will you go to your Tiava? Go sit in Nigeria. You see, getting a Nigeria governor.
0: If I, according to the federal government, the amount the Aso Rock is owing Nigerian NEPA. The people that are giving light, that's Abuja Electricity Company, is way too much. You know, it is running into billions upon billions because the other government we are not paying. So instead of them to continue, they decided to disconnect and use solar. But the fact is not that they are not getting power supplies because they are owing.
5: Okay. Actually,
0: you have to be fast because other people are. Obinna. Sorry, you know, you have to be fast and conclude because other people are on the line. They are waiting. Yeah.
5: Oyo obuna neji ikwoya. Gatiri no ya. Politicians are going to lose on. Of what I can in this media without that, or Barbara, if you try me, or any man cafe, I say, whoa, hey, it's our Kurobi Omana. So, yeah, I need a hand in me, I don't surprise. Laws, you want to know why you know not call. I ain't good.
0: All right. Thank you so much. Our time is up, Obinna, so that other people will contribute. Hello, good morning.
6: My brother, thank you.
0: You're welcome. Go ahead. You are too close to your set. Can you bring down the volume?
6: No.
0: Just move away from the set or you want to take the volume, Just it wants to the volume. Yes, this is better. Tell us your name. Go ahead.
6: Okay. My name is Obiola. Chief from Amazon.
0: Okay, in Enugu State. Go ahead.
6: Yes. So you know Guamaga.
1: Obiola, what's your name?
6: I'm one of the producer. I'm here now. I'm here. I'm asking. I'm making changes. I'm on the air. I'm not cheap. We're not on the ball.
0: All right, 0813032728509035944777. Hello, good morning.
7: 1, 2, 3.
0: Odogwu, you're welcome.
7: And that you, that demon.
0: We are fine, we thank God.
7: Yeah, this is my voice of Jessica Wood, aka Philly the Law. And you all the way from my Instagram.
1: JC, you took my cake, you me.
7: I don't want them cake at the moment.
1: At the moment. No, Governor.
7: Yeah, then once I heard from you, you are 100% to take the Apple Odom. Yeah, filing charge. You are talking. So, I didn't even know to talk about that. All time we are done. I know na political era now. I know na political period. So, I'm very happy for all the to are from San Indian Korea. So, you went there a different result. Yes. So, you talk, you went there a different result. You must be delivered in a different way. So our politicians has weaponized and illiteracy and even have the worst thing with female generation of Ghana. So Makana onya go on a gun onya la balonte. Omar or photo. If Obonaga alone comes an option. So yeah, Bonamana, thank God for radio sapiens. If I can about sensitization, awakening a going to candle model that now.

0: why they use line ego. Just common sense. Now, how am I going to go on a go? Now, if you are your own, if you are saying you are well, on your TNE memo, or that, and are you? I have no one go on a go on a go. So, man, all the line, why you mad at now? India is very few number. Who police are signing a book? My governor, say, oh, my senator, say, my local government chairman, oh, the president, oh. They are very few in number. I understand they are the strength of the majority. Anyone who see of the Ketempe. I'm not knowing all the power. He changed this narrative. He changed things around. Wabuno.
1: JC.
0: Hello?
1: Okay, JC, please, yeah. Round up, please. Oh?
0: Yeah, finally. The orientation begins from the home. Let the parents tell their children. Don't go and tell your baby how much. 5,000, 4,000. So, yeah, but now if I need to go to Abumata, get in the police and I, away from, find on web also in a major around the world, so that operate to, or a police in another part of the world, be free here.
1: All right.
2: Thank
1: you. Hello, good morning. Hello, good morning.
3: Good morning.
1: Yes, good morning.
3: Ada, good morning.
2: What's up, Soma?
3: I'm from Ada. Ada is from Upo.
2: Ada is in, no.
3: Okay, can we book a restaurant?
2: No, Governor.
1: Ada, please bring down the volume of your set, please.
3: No, because you need to go to Amaka. All this is very interesting because. Where he high Mazai name? What he name could not that day anime election. But if you don't want him,
2: that's not a radio, what's not here?
1: The volume.
3: If you don't want him,
1: hello, hello, Ada.
3: Hey, well, why? Now, Bugari, I want to be it to you, and be to you. He can't even wipe good out totally. So ni na echi kunu bu ni hunu ku ta bezu egu ma ndi na ega akara munye onye isi aye ku na na ndi e banye ozo na akara ka aye ege bezie ko ba oka
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1: Then we make it as a politicians another one. Each could then a woman as a
2: mother was surprised me for the care. If I have one or no, it could be one wine more on your lacca
1: or on my Facebook.
2: Or sick on your lacca on your own. The Nossi Saka.
1: I am one of you.
2: I am one of you.
1: Hello, good morning. Hello, good morning. Hello? All right, we'll start. Hello, good morning.
4: Good morning. Good morning.
1: You're welcome. It's good to have you. Your name?
4: I'm Stanley, calling from Market.
1: All right, go ahead, Stan.
4: This is a very good.

0: very reasonable and interesting topic. 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Eventually, the person made a vote. Yeah, Gazia, I won't remember my phone. How much do you So it's all very painful that now the system they corrupt. Even the way I'm seeing it, I got a good deal with it the way it is now. People know in the neighborhood very, very responsible on the INEC or INEC Gianine. So, in essence, since the good deal is here. That INEC. Amaram ko ejiboro onye no ni isi onodo de weputo onye bu INEC. Then what the came and expect ka onye ahoro INEC ka sleep from the grassroots ka eji wete INEC because na corruption ani me I wari cha kwa ani na bu ari cha ache la ani na conclusion e mo e mo amaka nke mu abu onye na ebitelum ibitelum whatever in ebitelum na lu gidi uru I just amalmo onye when you got all the more, man, the conclusion of the whole matter, bro. Since the Malaysian, I neck, but you see, say only. Oh, I make go now. Oh, decide to go police auto. On our Australia, too, for the any of the appointment. So the corruption video from the what did the about how I could see select like I neck. I could see video from the grassroots.
1: All right.
0: I did guy so well.
2: All right.
1: Right, thank you.
2: Only Puna, INEC. Oburo, April, JJ, 12 votes.
1: In my view, that there are some things that can be rigged.
2: Exactly.
1: Some elections that can be rigged.
2: Only Puna put in large numbers.
1: In large numbers, it can be rigged because among what to the margin will be too big.
2: Exactly.
1: It won't be too close to be the rigged. But that's not what we're talking about. It's another talk for another day. All right. Because even every state in Nigeria have their own state electoral commission. In fact, every governor on seat will if his party always wins every single election when it's done locally. Every local government chairman in every state, mostly every state, there is no way the governor's party will not win every single chairmanship seat everywhere in Nigeria, right from time. So, but is that one not grassroots electoral commission?
2: The thing is,
1: but the fact is, what we are talking about is quite very different. Have you fallen for humility? This beautiful kind of humility. It's a good thing. Imagine that somebody that will represent you all of a sudden starts carrying his own bag.
2: Yes. Every morning,
1: once I'm coming here every morning, I'll buy breakfast. Once it's lunch, I'll buy. And that should suspect me deeply. Because I've not been doing it. But maybe that would just be like, I've changed. Once you want to sleep, I'll be like, have you slept? And I'll call
2: him. Check his help on me every minute. Yes.
1: I'll bring one of my special numbers and say, always call this number in emergencies. I will always answer.
2: Because
1: I'm one of you.
2: Because now, this is what we are talking about.
1: That's exactly what we are talking about. We'll pay some bills. We'll be right back. Please stay tuned.

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3: 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Ensuring fairness. On August 8, 2001, we made a commitment to our nation. A commitment to be there whenever our people wanted to dream bigger, reach higher, and do more. And for 25 years, we've kept that promise. We've helped bring loved ones closer, turn ideas into opportunities, and dreams into reality. Truly, we've come a long way together. Cheers to the next.

0: All right, it's all good. Of course, we pray that we have very good politicians out there so we don't have to flog them. Beautiful song by Orisha Femi from his album Elonwa. You're listening to Sapiencia Express right here this morning. It has been a beautiful, engaging, but enlightening morning so far, so good. And we thank everybody that really contributed. Personally, for me, I learned a lot from what is going on. And I hope you learned a lot as well, because it's enlightening. Before we leave, I have to thank Adamarama and have her personal view about this generally, because she was the one that was looking about the president that decided to take a walk. Why would that wood man just take a little walk to so that blood can flow?
1: Daluri nechino sundi bain aiken eluno fuma nandi kuloku kuloku na bankizi abankebo aina batasilo manchoku nufu aisi unu daluri ne nanchikota ya ini kuno otu abo ndi Nigeria da acho politician na 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
0: we ba
1: I am one of you.
0: If you can't pay for your tea fare, I am one of you.
1: You trek here to your office, I'm one of you. Look at this one in a hawk, a rock, I say I am one of you. The buying of one car or I'm known. Afamba Domezu Kika Damarma, Kemesen.
0: And I thank you very much. Please, I have to give a big shout out to all the politicians that decide to, you know, join to be good people. Please, if you know your health is not strong, don't go and park your Jeep and run into a pitch with Umazi and Anana. Umazi Wally Womafana and Bobble. With this speed, Aja, where Bajai and Sukwa Gunner will come and play with us. It's just one speed. Yeah, just be like Kubafa. I can promise them you send them.
1: Nearly only once in a day.
0: That you open an academy.
1: So oh, you can go.
0: Yes.
1: And Mandina listen me once in a day.
0: Because I'm one of you. Because I'm one of you. Anyway, election is coming, and suddenly everybody remembers the people. Mm. You know, the politician who was difficult to find now is visiting the sick. Remember, sometimes they will come and meet the youth and be like, "Take my number, my number." They give numbers. So if you call them, they will answer. Once they win, the number is no longer going. Mm. Take my number. Call it. It's always available at all times. Because now, one of them, a boy is boss. Yeah. Who is that?
1: Oh!
0: Yeah, you can
1: you
0: always
1: can walk in anytime.
0: I'm
1: not saying against
0: call me every time. 24 hours a day. Even in the midnight hours.
1: Sorry to cut your vibe.
0: Yeah.
1: I'm not saying my one day time. Because can I join in politics? Because I need to. Open at the youth now, but that blue part of the join about politics. And then when on the because I want to complain.
0: Who told you that the youth are not in politics?
1: The youth are not really joining.
0: If you check the average age of the guys in state houses of assembly in Nigeria, they are young people.
1: That's what I'm saying.
0: If you check the PAs,
1: SSAs,
0: they are mostly in their 30s and early 40s. The fact is that it's not about the youth. What we mean is, what kind of youth? What is the quality of the youth? Those guys that you see that pick up ballot boxes and do all those things and beat people up, are they old men? They are young people. They are the ones that eat Ojebego, Ibian Sayameloya. But we just need quality youth, all right?
1: Exactly.
0: So please, I'm encouraging politicians to go for 5 days all night prayers. It's not a bad thing. But be sure that you go, you'll be coming throughout the whole
1: your whole
0: all night prayer, the whole tenure, and mm-hmm. whether you lose or not, keep coming.
1: We
0: know then you in a permanently. You know, whenever you are too busy, you say they know mm-hmm. that you are busy this time. Every month, that there is no way the governor won't come and join us and do conductor, mm-hmm. you know, something like that. They will know that we will know that you are one of us. In reality, if you like, go to the market and buy soup things and buy ogo, you know. Be buying Ugo permanently. Don't just
1: so long baro na ni push. So no man can on a class.
0: Exactly. You know, sometimes you spend the whole day in men market wall safia. Anyway, simple as short. Abandoned constituency project suddenly comes alive. Solar street lights that stopped years ago are reactivated. It's a good thing. Charity Foundation suddenly reopen their doors and politicians begin appearing at various community meetings and everywhere there is a camera. Please continue like that. They will trust you. Even when school children are kidnapped, we suddenly hear loud calls for their release from people who may have been silent about insecurity for years. And then the Nigeria Revenue Service boss, just like you said, told our president, trek to walk, vote for him. He's one of us. So, genuine simplicity and concern or election time showmanship, we know. Why does political visibility suddenly increase when elections are around the corner? And the bigger question is, why do we fall for it? I don't want us to fall for it. Let us ask questions, okay? Have you fallen for it before? And when the next election comes, will you fall for it again? Let us check the records of the people who will vote, not just what we keep hearing. Please join us again on Sapiencia Express tomorrow. And up next is the Sapiencia newspaper headlines in Pidgin, and in the studio to take it immediately is the wonderful Chisom Wadu. Please stay tuned and do not touch the dial.
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0: Good morning, Naija, and welcome to Sapientia Newspaper Headlines, your correct blog for the latest story where they happen for Naija and beyond. My name is Chisom Wodu. Make we start with the headlines. Today we're going to start with Punch. APC, PDP and NDC don't finish to put their candidates for INEC portal. For Borno, soldiers don't wipe out plenty terrorists as the attack on military base no work. IPAC don't tell INEC and security people, say make them do everything where them fit do to make sure say election day free, fair and credible. And lastly, for Kogi, police don't rescue 15 people where kidnappers carry. Why some of the kidnappers don't kweme? Those are the tori for the Punch. Make we move go Vanguard. 6 countries don't they qualify for every FIFA Women's World Cup where them don't they play since the competition starts. NRS boss don't talk say if Tinubu no bring him reforms, subsidy fee don't chop up to 53 trillion naira. Why dollar fee don't reach 3,500 naira? For Benue, bandits don't ask one farmer make you bring 500,000 naira before them go allow him invest in your farm. And for football, our Super Falcons don't lose their automatic World Cup ticket after Cameroon beat them one goal. Now Vanguard carry those ones come, make we see waiting daily trust they talk. For Osun, First Lady don't lead protest over matter of alleged voter intimidation. Iran don't say them no go open Strait of Hormuz again oh, until America answer their demands. Wike don't deny say it a lobby to become Tinubu campaign director general. And as 2027 they come closer, Makinde Day and some Southwest APM governorship candidates don't sit down together for meeting. Those are the Tory from Daily Trust. Now make you hear waiting the Sun carry come. CAF don't announce the dates for 2027 AFCON, Super Cup and other big football competitions. President Tinubu they make plan for Nigerian livestock business make it reach over $70 billion as country they eye, make it become one of the Africa's big production centers. Atiku don't ask Tinubu, make it explain what thing they happen with projects where worth 27 trillion naira. Say people trust they on the line. And for Lagos, police don't arrest over 30 people where allegedly they disturb motorists along Lekki Ajah Expressway. And so we take round up the major tori where they make headlines this morning. Make una know to no way, oh, because we no go live on a like that. Make una stay connected to Radio Sapientia 95.3 FM. And make sure say you dey updated because by 12 noon, another fresh news bulletin go dey come your way with more important tori and the latest updates. My name na Chisom Wodu and na Sapientia newspaper headlines for Pidgin go come tomorrow. Same time, same place. Thanks for listening, oh, and make una enjoy the rest of your morning.
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2: 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We kick off with the Afrobeat Top 10 Countdown, the hottest tracks of the week. 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

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Why don't you bring the vibe? And like stars in the sky, don't wanna waste your time. Well, I'm not here to preach you lines. Why don't you bring the vibe? And like stars in the sky, you're taking all the shine.

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We turn it up. You're locked into Vibes on Vibes with the top DJ in town, DJ Joman. 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We kick off with the Afrobeat Top 10 Countdown, the hottest tracks of the week. 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Don't just hear the party, be the party. Vibes on Vibes with DJ Joman. Let's go.

0: according to me.
1: Behold the handmaid of the Lord.
2: Be it done unto me according to your ways. Hail Mary, full of grace, the Lord is with thee. Blessed are you among women, and blessed is the fruit of thy womb, Jesus. Holy Mary, Mother of God, pray for us in now and the hour of our death. Amen.
1: The Word was made flesh,
2: and dwelt among us. Hail Mary, full of grace, the Lord is with thee. Blessed are you among women, and blessed is the fruit of thy womb, Jesus. Holy Mary, Mother of God, pray for us in our sin and the hour of our death. Amen.
1: Pray for us, O Holy Mother of God,
2: that we may be made worthy of the promises of Christ.
1: Let us pray.
3: Pour forth, we beseech you, O Lord, your grace into our hearts, that we, to whom the incarnation of Christ your Son was made known by the message of an angel,
2: may by his passion and cross be brought to the glory of his resurrection. Through the same Christ our Lord. Amen.
1: May the divine ancestors remain always with us.
2: And may the souls of all the faithful departed, through the mercy of God, rest in peace.
1: Glory be to the Father, and to the Son, and to the Holy Spirit.
2: As it was in the beginning, is now, and ever shall be, world without end. Amen.
1: In the name of the Father,
2: and of the Son, and of the Holy Spirit.
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5: 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Today is Tuesday, the 11th of August, 2026. My name is Joe Igbo. In our news headlines this afternoon, the Inter-Party Advisory Council, IPAC, has urged the Independent National Electoral Commission, INEC, and security agencies to ensure a free, fair and credible governorship election in Osun State on Saturday. The Delta State Government has suspended the Commissioner for Works, Highways and Urban Roads, Ruben Izeze, indefinitely over allegations linking him to the assaults of the Senior Special Assistant to the Governor on Protocol, Simon Moody. The Academic Staff Union of Universities, Imo State University Branch, has commenced an indefinite strike over the non-implementation of the 2025 agreement between ASU and the federal government. And on the foreign scene, at least 132 persons have died and more than 480 others injured after a powerful 7.4 magnitude earthquake struck Western Colombia. Now the details of the news. The Inter-Party Advisory Council, IPAC, has urged the Independent National Electoral Commission, INEC, and security agencies to ensure a free, fair, and credible governorship election in Osun State on Saturday. Addressing journalists in Abuja after its General Assembly meeting, the National Chairman of IPAC, Yusuf Dantale, said the umbrella body of registered political parties in Nigeria was concerned about the rising political tension in Osun State ahead of the poll. Dantele urged all political actors to lower the temperature of political rhetoric and refrain from statements, threats, actions, or counteractions capable of aggravating tension or threatening the peace and stability of Osun State. He urged INEC to conduct the election with the highest degree of professionalism, independence, and impartiality, and ensure strict compliance with the Constitution and the Electoral Act 2026. IPAC further urged INEC to ensure strict compliance with the Constitution, the Electoral Act 2026, its regulations, guidelines, and the approved timetable and schedule of activities for the election. The statement said INEC officials and ad hoc personnel must remain neutral and professional throughout the electoral process. On security, the IPAC chairman said personnel deployed for the election must operate strictly within their constitutional mandate and protect voters, candidates, and electoral officials without discrimination. He warned against using security agencies to suppress legitimate political activities. 14 political parties have been cleared by INEC to contest the August 15, 2026 Osun State governorship election. The Kogi State Police Command has confirmed the rescue of 16 victims abducted along the Itobe Ayimba Highway on Inofu local government area after a fierce gun battle with their abductors. The victims were kidnapped on Sunday while traveling from Abuja to Onitsha, Anambra State, after the Peace Mass Transit bus was intercepted along the highway. Commissioner of Police in Kogi State, Naziru Kankarufi, explained that the operation involved combined security operatives in which several abductors were neutralized while others fled. He said the rescued victims comprised 12 adults and 4 children, while a vigilante member was killed and a police officer sustained gunshot injuries in their encounter. CP Kankarufi urged residents to remain vigilant and provide credible information to security agencies to support ongoing efforts to protect lives and property. The Nigeria Correctional Service has warned members of the public against engaging in unauthorized telephone calls and social media communication with inmates. The Service Public Relations Officer, Chief Superintendent of Corrections, Jane Osuji, gave the warning, saying such interactions could constitute an offense when they are concealed or encouraged. Osuji said the service had intensified efforts to address the illegal possession and use of mobile. Both inmates and correctional officers involved in facilitating unauthorized communication would face disciplinary and legal consequences. She explained that inmates were permitted to communicate with family members, friends, and legal representatives through authorized channels provided by the service. Communication through unauthorized phones or social media platforms, particularly with individuals unknown to the service, was prohibited. According to her, members of the public who knowingly encourage or conceal such unauthorized communication could also be held accountable. The spokesperson said inmates found guilty of committing offenses while in custody could lose remission granted for good conduct and may also face prosecution with any new sentence added to the existing one. The Delta State government has suspended the Commissioner for Works, Highway and Urban Roads, Ruben Izeze, indefinitely over allegations linking him to the assault of the senior special assistant to the governor on protocol, Simon Moody. The suspension takes immediate effect. The state government announced the suspension in a statement signed by the secretary to the state government, Dr. Kingsley Emu. According to the statement, the suspension was to enable security agencies conduct an impartial investigation into the alleged assault, which reportedly occurred at the Petroleum Training Institute, Efrun, Delta State. The government said the decision was necessary to ensure that the investigation was conducted without interference. The government stressed that public safety and the maintenance of law and order remained priorities of the administration. It also reaffirmed its commitment to protecting human life and ensuring that public institutions and officials were not placed above the law. 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The news continues shortly after this timeout. Please don't go away.

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5: Welcome back to the rest of the Sapiencia News Bulletin at noon. My name is Joe Igbo. The Academic Staff Union of Universities, ASU, Imo State University, IMSU, Owerri, has declared a total and indefinite strike over the non-implementation of the 2025 agreement between the union and the federal government. The union announced the strike yesterday during a press conference held at the university in Owerri. The

Chairman Stephen Oguji and Secretary Lazarus Chikwendu said the decision followed the failure of the Imo State government and the university management to implement the agreement which was signed by ASU and the federal government on December 23, 2025 and was scheduled to take effect from January 1, 2026. According to the union, despite several engagements with the university administration, presentation of the agreement and the issuance of a 21-day ultimatum, there had been no meaningful response. The Nigerian Law School has confirmed the death of a 23-year-old student, Faith Alayande, following an incident at its Lagos campus hostel during her internship program. In a statement signed by the Secretary to the Council and Director of Administration, Aderonke Osho, the institution said Alayande was a student of the Enugu campus who was temporarily accommodated at the Lagos campus for the duration of her externship. The institution said it is working with the appropriate authorities and the deceased's family to determine the circumstances surrounding the incident. The statement said that at about 4 a.m. on Friday 7th August 2026, the student fell from the rooftop of the hostel at the campus and sadly succumbed to the incident. The Lagos State Police Command had earlier confirmed the death, stating that the hostel matron reported the case after the student was found unresponsive within the premises. Police said officers visited the scene, evacuated the body to a morgue, and have commenced an investigation. The Anambra State Independent Electoral Commission, ANSEC, has reaffirmed its commitment to conducting the state's local government elections on August 29, 2026, despite a legal challenge by 56 serving councillors over the tenure of elected council officials. ANSEC Chairman Genevieve Osakwe disclosed this in Awka yesterday, saying the commission was working to ensure that preparations for the election remained on course. The development comes amid a suit filed by the councillors before the Anambra State High Court in Awka, challenging the constitutionality of the state government's decision to limit the tenure of elected local government officials to only 2 years. The plaintiffs joined the State Attorney General, the Anambra State House of Assembly, and ANSEC as defendants. The councillors contend that their tenure has not expired and that they are entitled to remain in office for 4 years from the date of their inauguration. However, Osakwe said the pending case had not affected the commission's preparations, stressing that the mere filing of a suit did not automatically stop an electoral process. She said ANSEC has not received any directive requiring it to suspend the electoral process scheduled for August 29th, while urging political parties in the state to continue preparing for the election. Now, this foreign news. At least 132 persons have died and more than 480 others injured after a powerful 7.4 magnitude earthquake struck Western Colombia, prompting the government to declare a state of emergency. The quake, one of the country's strongest in years, hit Choco province on Monday and was felt across much of Colombia and in neighboring countries. The worst damage was reported in the city of Pereira, where dozens of buildings collapsed and many people are feared trapped beneath the rubble. Significant destruction was also recorded in Cali, Manizales, and other parts of the Choco and Valle del Cauca regions. President Abelardo de la Esperella said more than 1,500 homes were damaged and pledged emergency support as rescue operations continue. Authorities warn the death toll could rise as search teams continue to reach affected areas. To end the Sapientia News Bulletin at noon, a recap of the major headlines. The Inter-Party Advisory Council has urged the Independent National Electoral Commission, INEC, and security agencies to ensure a free,
fair and credible governorship election in Osun State on Saturday. The Delta State Government has suspended the Commissioner for Works, Highways and Urban Roads, Ruben Izeze, indefinitely over allegations linking him to the assault of the Senior Special Assistant to the Governor on Protocol, Simon Moody. The Academic Staff Union of Universities, ASU, Imo State University Branch, has commenced an indefinite strike over the non-implementation of the 2025 agreement between ASU and the federal government. And finally, from our foreign desk, at least 132 persons have died and more than 480 others injured after a powerful 7.4 magnitude earthquake struck Western Colombia. That was the Sapiencia News Bulletin at noon. On behalf of the editorial and technical crew, I am Joe Igbo. Good afternoon and thanks for choosing Radio Sapiencia.

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3: 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Ministry of Transport, Anambra State, hereby directs owners and operators of makeshift roadside mechanic shops, abandoned and broke down unserviceable vehicles, artisans such as vulcanizers and traders encroaching on our public roads and streets, to dismantle them, relocate from the roads, and remove such vehicles and wares respectively. Others include roadside traders and sellers, whether with umbrella or displaying and selling wares on the road, shanties and illegal structures projecting into the road, unauthorized loading and offloading of vehicles on the road and bridges, and any other activity on the road that is not transportation. All are to quit the road, streets, and bridges within 7 days, with effect from the 5th day of August 2026. The road managers have come to take full possession of the roads, streets, and bridges for safe, smart, and free flow of vehicular traffic. A word is enough for the wise. This message is brought to you by Ministry of Transport, Anambra State. We'll be right back.

55, verse 22. And Matthew chapter 11, verse 28 says, "Come to me, all you who labor and are overburdened, and I will give you rest." Let us pray. In the name of the Father, and of the Son, and of the Holy Spirit. Amen. O God of infinite goodness, you are so good to us to have given us this day and all the challenges in it. As we have started facing them, give us the strength and the courage to remain faithful to you. We commend ourselves and all we are doing into your hands. May your blessings remain with us and all we do. Let us never be separated from you. Amen.

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0: 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Fan Zone, now we did, with Huge Man. Okay, Balaba.
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0: everybody run away. 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
1: 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You know, understand? 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
2: My name is Harry Song, a.k.a. Mr. Songs, a.k.a. Mr. Betapi King, and this is your boy, Ifan Yorakwe, the huge man, fan zone, Harry Song, Mr. Colombo. Take me away if I ain't a queer. Give it to my people. Give it to them. Oh, yeah, now. Best.

I greet you. First of all, let me celebrate everybody for tuning in once again to Enjoy Fan Zone. Wow. Thank you very much. If you're watching me live, I apologize for not being able to stream live yesterday, but we are back today, and it promises to be action-packed. Let me start by saying that it's so funny how some of us see football. You understand? Once they don't agree with your opinion, you know, they become very angry with you. I don't understand it. Especially when you're telling the truth. What you're saying is the truth. But because maybe a few people... In fact, yesterday on the show, some people accused me of giving Arsenal a soft landing after their back-to-back losses in their last two preseason games. 3-1 loss against Real Betis. 3-2 loss against Borussia Dortmund in that Emirates Cup final. A cup they win every single season in the preseason. They lost it. And then they were like, that was why you were busy talking about Lionel Messi on the show yesterday. Instead of talking about the Okwa that Arsenal mad in that game against Borussia Dortmund. Okwobulundi Chelsea now. Okwobulundi Man U now. You make a mountain out of an anthill. Is anyone them, please listen to me. I beg. There are teams that when they mess up in the preseason, nobody is bothered. Nobody is bothered at all. Number one, teams that did well, very well, the previous season, and are unchanged going into the next season. Two, a strong team that have shown consistency over a long period of time. When teams like that, Maokwa in the preseason, you don't... Let me give you examples. Bayern Munich. Imagine a Bayern Munich fan. Maybe Bayern Munich plays against Rangers Football Club of Enugu in a preseason. And Rangers beat Bayern Munich 3-1. Then a Bayern Munich fan is panicking. Ewo, Halloween. Since 2013 till now, Bayern Munich have lost the Bundesliga only once. If you remember, that was in 2023-2024 when Bayer Leverkusen won the league when they went unbeaten. From 2013. 13, 14, 15, 16, 17, 18, 19, 20, 21, 22, 23, take away 24, 25, and 26. So if they lose a preseason game, you're sure they are still going to do well in the Bundesliga because that's what they are used to doing. And they have not changed their squad. They have not changed their manager yet. If a team like Barcelona, Maaz Okwa, in a preseason game, you expect Barcelona fans to start panicking. Hey, whoa, I am one, In the last four La Liga titles, Barcelona won three out of the last four. 2023, they lost 2024, 2025, 2026. So, if you can, Hansi Flick. Especially when Hansi Flick is at the helm of affairs. This guy that came in and won two back-to-back league titles without signing nobody. Imagine Inter Milan under Christian Kivu. That just came in, fired on all cylinders, gave them their first double since 2016. Sorry. Yeah. Can the last time they won a cup double? 2010, 16 years ago. That was when Walker Acheng and Jose Mourinho won them the cup, the treble. Since then, this is the first time they are winning a cup double. Yes, a few players left. I think Denzel Dumfries left for Real Madrid. Not much changes. Christian Kovic is still there. And then somebody will be like, is it not the same way? And his slot won? No. That's not the same way. And his slot came in, won. Spent £500 million on players. Ahmad Okwa. You don't joke with somebody's money like that. Which investment have Inter Milan made? Heavy investments. Have anybody made in Inter Milan? Which heavy investments have Barcelona made?
Meanwhile, they have even made their squad better, really. Because Hansi Flick knows what he's doing. What is Arne Slot's antecedents? What is his CV before joining Liverpool? Not to talk of Mikel Arteta that started building since 2019. See, Mikel Arteta became the Arsenal manager on the 20th of December 2019. From that time till now, the Arsenal hierarchy have been backing him every year. In his first season, he won the FA Cup. After that, Omabazia Okwa. But what? They were backing him. Every season. He started gradually building a team from back to front. Started building from the back at first. Build, got to the middle. Started building. Got to the attack. Sacked all those Pierre-Emerick Aubameyang, Alexander Lacazette, Hedin Ketia, and all of them. Started building. Till he got Arsenal to where they are right now. And you want an Arsenal fan to bat an eyelid because they lost back-to-back in the preseason. See, I don't know the kind of fan base we have now. Honestly. It's always about banter for people. It's always about banter. This time Arsenal won the league with 85 points. 7 points ahead of Manchester City that came second. 7 points. Man City finished with 78 points. The Man City I'm talking about is the Pep Guardiola Man City. Now there's no Pep Guardiola anymore in the Premier League. The only team that outscored Arsenal in the league last season was Pep Guardiola's Man City. That scored more goals than Arsenal. Arsenal won 26 games, 7 draws with 5 losses. And they threw points away to the same Pep Guardiola. They won the league with the best defense in the entire United Kingdom with just 27 goals conceded in 38 games, 27 goals conceded. This just concluded season. Man United finished third with 50 goals conceded. Liverpool finished fifth with 53 goals conceded. Chelsea. Somebody write Jason Melendi, Chelsea Abella in the comment section. Because Chelsea's case is Diego. They scored only 58 goals and conceded 52. So who is going to challenge them, really? They lost back-to-back in the preseason and you want people to start making noise. There are teams that when they lose in the preseason, a team that is new, a manager that is new, a team that have just been heavily invested in, maybe they bought a lot of players. You start expecting, something to happen from the preseason. Not a team that is so stable. A team that is so balanced. Who has left the Arsenal team since last season? Leandro Trossard. Only Leandro Trossard. What did Leandro Trossard do last season? He scored 6 goals in 31 Premier League games. 8 goals in 50 games in all competitions. The Christozolis that they signed from Club Brugge to replace him. He is younger, more energetic. He scored 17 goals in 36 games in the Belgium League last season. Scored 22 in 52 in all competitions, playing from that left-hand side. Remember, Ebere Chieze can still play from that left-hand side. Ebere Chieze is a left-winger attacking midfielder. Gabriel Martinelli, we are so used to him playing from there. Yet, this same Arsenal went for Vinicius Junior. Couldn't sign Vinicius Junior. As I speak to you right now, they are looking for a left winger. They are looking for. As at yesterday, we got news, unconfirmed reports though, that they are close to doing a deal with Bradley Bakula. Nwakodo, that plays for PSG. This is Arsenal. See, let everything not be banter for you. One name, calm Okene down. You understand? Surely you play Chelsea. Calm down. You're looking at Arsenal. This same Arsenal just brought in the most energetic box-to-box central midfielder in the Premier League in Bruno Guimaraes. Remember, they are still unchanged, though. The same Arsenal team that played last season can still play this season and win the league. In fact, without Pep Guardiola, they'll win the league maybe in January. Because who's going to challenge them? That team Arsenal just brought in Bruno Guimaraes, the heart and soul of the Newcastle United midfield. The Pep Guardiola that tormented them last season, that have been tormenting them for the past 6 years, is no longer around. Ifugie, so...
So don't worry. The fact that when they lose in the preseason, I don't come here shouting. I know what I'm doing. I know what I'm doing. What have you? Don't use the Liverpool example. No, it's not the same. Liverpool won the league. Nobody expected them to win the league.

preseason. I don't come here shouting. I know what I'm doing. I know what I'm doing. What are the, don't use the Liverpool example. No, it's not the same. Liverpool won the league. Nobody expected them to win the league.

line. You know, well, don't. If you check the number, if you go online and check, his name appears on every single thing. So you may think that they are rigging it again, because some people are of the opinion that whenever they see him maybe topping a chart, or you know, in the top two or top three of any chart, it's being rigged. Just go and watch the clips yourself in case you didn't watch him. Anybody who watched him will not argue. His first touch. Yesterday I gave the example of that his touch against Cape Verde. That 40-yard pass Lichadi Butcher gave him from the midfield. That's an example of what I'm talking about. That's what a first touch is. Bam! With his left foot, lifted it early. First touch, Kali. Go and watch the goal he scored against Nigeria. I've forgotten against the Super Eagles. I've forgotten the particular World Cup. I think he came one-on-one with... was it Joseph? I've forgotten the defender he came one-on-one with. He got the pass from the midfield. Go and check his first touch before he beat Vincent Nyama in his post. Okale, I'm talking about, go and check the goal when he chipped the ball over Manuel Almunia of Arsenal. This guy got a pass from Andres Iniesta. If you see his first touch, lifted the ball. Time what came out of cabin. Manuel Almunia just lifted the ball. Bam, you see Almunia. If you check the distance where he was standing with Almunia, how he made the first touch to make sure the goalkeeper doesn't get close before he tipped his first touch is the best in football. Leave first touch, go to passing. Can you, where do you passing accuracy, sir? Your ability to deliver short or long balls precisely to your teammate. Nobody does it better than him. And of course, you know, when I talk about best passers of the ball in the business, Erika, Uncle Xavi Hernandez. Oh, Xavi Hernandez has the most completed passes of any footballer in European football. If not in world football, you can check online. Andres Iniesta, stomach disease. One of the best passers of the ball created by the Almighty. Cesc Fabregas, we named him Cesc Fabre Pass. Mesut Ozil, Mr. Assist. Kevin De Bruyne was holding the assist record in the Premier League. Him and Thierry Henry, another very wonderful passer of the ball before Bruno Fernandes, who just broke that record. I'm also hailing Bruno Fernandes. Rodri set a record in the World Cup. He played in two World Cups in 2022, 2026. Gave a total of 1,343 passes in two World Cups. That's a record. In fact, in this just concluded World Cup, 756 passes. If you check highest completed passes, it's always central midfielders. All these attacking midfielders I call them because of their assist numbers. Like Cesc Fabregas, Mesut Ozil, Kaká, Kevin De Bruyne, Luka Modric. All of them, you check them with number of assists. But central midfielders always have the most completed passes because ball starts and ends from the central midfield. Look at Granit Xhaka. Granit Xhaka holds the record for the most cumulated in Europe's top 5 weeks. You can check a total of 34,171 completed passes for both the Bundesliga club he played for and the Premier League. But even when it comes to passing, number of completed passes and passing accuracy, nobody.

a chart. If it's not the first, it's the second. What about dribbling? when it comes to dribbling, just my dear brother, my dear sister, just wash your hands. You know the way, that same way Pilate washed his hands off Jesus' case. That was his chance to write his name into history books. He went to wash his hands and say, do with Christ whatever you wish. You know, they just wash your hands off dribbling. Happier, oh? Happier. You know, Messi Bawalo, Opta Analyst, their data base na internet. Obawa, CIES Football Observatory. I am telling you. Nobody comes close. Not Andres Iniesta, not Frank Ribery, not Wilfred Zaha. Wilfred Zaha has 972 successful take-ons. Neymar, 984 successful take-ons. Eden Hazard, who is the second highest since Opta Analyst started keeping this record, 999 successful take-ons. Approximately 63% success rate. Lionel Messi is on 1,880 successful take-ons. Nobody comes close. How many qualities have I called now? He is stopping all of them. There's no other football. You can have this, but you can't have that. Maybe you're the best goal scorer in the game. And Akulugaka, oh, this person has 1,000 goals. But you cannot have that and still have the passing, still have the first touch, still have the, you know, all this quality. Still have the dribbling. It's difficult. What about his Man of the Match awards? Just go and check. These statistics are there for you. You cannot be a great footballer if you don't have at least 80% Man of the Match awards in all the games you have played. Go and check the stats. Antoine Griezmann, 58 Match of the Match award. Man of the Match award. Gareth Bale, 62. Luis Suarez, 65. Harry Kane, 85. Neymar Jr., 90. Robert Lewandowski, 96. Eden Hazard, 100. Zlatan Ibrahimovic, 116. Cristiano Ronaldo, 176. Lionel Messi, 395. He makes people's statistics look as if those people now too swell. Okay, Mobahana, oh God, they are not footballers. He makes people look, other footballers look like Olontenis Kahana Apia. 395 match awards and still counting. You go to World Cup, FIFA World Cup. The player with the most Man of the Match award in the history of World Cup that started since 1930 is Lionel Messi. That's a World Cup that started since his great-grandfather was born. Leave all that. Let's go to playmaking. A playmaker. That's the biggest responsibility anybody can carry in any football team in the world. Playmaker. It is not easy to be a playmaker. It is an art. And out of controlling the tempo of the game. You are the one dictating the pace of the game. Linking defense to attack. Creating scoring chances. That's who a playmaker is. It's difficult to be a playmaker and still be the highest goal scorer. No, off your lazy bar. Off your lazy bar. But then you talk about playmakers. From the attacking midfield area. Diego Armando Maradona. Zinedine Zidane, JJ Okocha, Paul Scholes, Luka Modric, Francesco Totti, Rivaldo, Frank Lampard, Ronaldinho, Andres Iniesta, Kaka, Mesut Ozil, Cesc Fabregas, Kevin De Bruyne, Eric Gerrard, Bruno Fernandes, still doing Martino Odegaard, my God, many good, Rancheki, people are playmakers. Somebody sent me a message yesterday and said when I was talking about playmaker, I didn't count Captain Steven Gerrard. Oh yes, I did. I called him a deep line playmaker. They are the one called the registers. Blind playmaker. That's where he falls. He play everywhere, but most of the time in the Liverpool midfield, helping out. I counted him alongside him, Captain Steven Gerrard, Andre Pelo, Tony Cruz, Xabi Alonso, then Vitinha of our modern day football, Pedri, Rodri. But one name, there is no playmaker. None whatsoever.

that's close to Lionel Messi? None. None. None whatsoever. I said it on the show yesterday. Take away that era when he played with Xavi Hernandez. That when Xavi Hernandez was on top of his game. As soon as Xavi's game dipped, Lionel Messi became Barcelona's playmaker till he left. All through the tiers of Argentina football that he played, from under everything up to the under 20 World Cup, he won. As the highest goal scorer and highest assist, he was their playmaker. Up until the under 23, he won in the Olympics. He was their playmaker, highest goal scorer for Argentina as well. Up till the senior team in Copa America, World Cup, the six of them throughout, he was their playmaker. And their highest goal scorer and their highest assist. How many qualities are we? Now look at goals. Look at goals, which is where the problem matters. Goals. Remember, you cannot have all these qualities and still be the highest goal scorer. It's very, very difficult. Very, very difficult. But even when you look at goals, it's shocking. It's shocking. Let's break it down. In the Champions League, he's the second highest goal scorer behind Cristiano Ronaldo. Ronaldo is on 140, he's on 129. Remember, Ronaldo played 183 games, he played 163. He has a better goal per game ratio in the Champions League than Ronaldo. But let's not go there. Let's just leave him at second. Nsobuadro. In men's international football, Ronaldo is number one. 146. He's number two. 125. Ronaldo played 233 games. In the national team, he played only 207. Better goal per game ratio. But no problem. He's still top two. Let's go to World Cup. Let's go to World Cup. He's the second highest goal scorer in the history of FIFA World Cup. Kylian Mbappe is number one. He's number two with 21. Kylian Mbappe, 22. Miroslav Klose, 16. Ronaldo de Lima, 15. That's El Fenomeno, the main Ronaldo. Ronaldo Brazil, not Cristiano. Cristiano is way down. Kegos. Ken Kema Agube. We are still talking goals. Go to European Golden Boot. I told you on the show yesterday what it means to win European Golden Boot. It's for you to be the highest goal scorer in Europe's top five leagues. Because each goal is multiplied by 2 points. But if you're playing below the Europe's top five leagues, your goals are multiplied by 1.5. I told you on the show yesterday when Victor Gyokeres became the highest goal scorer. The season before he came to Arsenal, he didn't win the Golden Boot. He didn't win the European Golden Boot. Because his goals was multiplied by 1.5. The Europe top five leagues are French League One, Bundesliga, Serie A, La Liga, and the Premier League. Oh, yes. The man with the highest European Golden Boot, highest goals scored in Europe's top five leagues, is Lionel Messi. With all these qualities I just called. He's still representing in this one. He has the award to show for it. He has the award. There's no, all the other golden boots are just called. Nobody gives you anything. He has the European golden shoe. That it's in his trophy cabinet. 210. He was highest goal scorer. 210, 212, 213, 217, 218, 219. Even the Ronaldo that has four is sharing one with Luis Suarez in 2014. So take away the one he's sharing. It's three. See, don't, you know, when you hear things like this, don't get angry. Imago, because somebody is saying the truth. Embrace the truth and go to heaven. If you can only get angry if I have told a lie. I'm still talking about goals, though. Still on goals. Go and check the player with the highest goals in one calendar year for club and country. Highest goals in one calendar year for club and country. Go and check. This is where you give this guy his flowers. I am telling you. I gave you the list yesterday. There's no point. I've taken a lot of time already, but come on. This guy in one season scored 79 goals for Barcelona. 12 goals for Argentina. In 69 appearances. Put it together. He scored 91 goals
91 in 69 appearances. Okay. Number two is Jadmula with 85. Jadmula. 65 for Bayern Munich, 20 for West Germany. Number three is Pele, 75. Check the distance. Oh. Number four is Zico, 72. Romario, 72. Robert Lewandowski, 69. Check the 91 to 69. These are goal scorers who don't have all these other qualities I called. It's not possible. Ronaldo is on 69. Cristiano Ronaldo is on 69. You just have to start up. What about assists? What about assists? I know how much we are celebrating Cristiano Ronaldo for being Mr. Champions League. Highest assist and highest goals in the Champions League of all time. So Champions League, oh. Check assist across board. Second highest assist in Champions League of all time. He's still the same Lionel Messi. Now let's go to World Cup. FIFA World Cup. The biggest competition in world football. The highest assist in the World Cup of all time is Lionel Messi, 12. And our second will be Diego Armando Maradona, 8. Maradona is tied with Pele and Uwe Seller of West Germany. Now we're 8. He's on 12. Highest assist in Europe's top five leagues, Lionel Messi. Europe's top five leagues, Lionel Messi. All-time highest assist in world football, Kemba football, Lubido. All-time highest assist, Lionel Messi. Tell me how you can. All-time highest assist in the history of football, Lionel Messi is number one with 419. And number second, Ferenc Puskas, that played for Real Madrid, played for Hungary, has 374. Lionel Messi, 419. Pele finished with 366. That's how difficult it is to assist. Juan Cruyff, 358. Thomas Muller, 352. Luis Suarez, 318. Kevin De Bruyne, 316. Angel Di Maria, 313. Lionel Messi, 419. What about team trophies? Team trophies won. The guy is just unbelievable. He's unbelievable. You understand? As difficult as it is, you might just not matter the truth. KJ and Igwe. Rangigs has 35 trophies. 35 trophies. Rangigs. That's why I say sometimes when people disrespect Man United, you know, people supporting teams like Chelsea, Mago, some of these Cape Otter teams. I always tell you that the Rangigs that play for Man United, in his time in Manchester United, he won more trophies than so many teams. Because he has 13 Premier League titles alone. Arsenal has 14. Altogether, he has 35 trophies. Cristiano Ronaldo, 35. Sergio Busquets, 37. Gerard Pique, 37. Andres Iniesta, 37. Hossam Hashor, Nke Al Ali, 39. Dani Alves, 44. Lionel Messi, 48. Let me tell you how massive 48 is. Bring out your calculator. Let me use Arsenal, for instance. Arsenal have 14 league titles, 14 FA Cup titles. Two EFL. Bakogodie. Because they have nothing in Europe. 14 Premier League titles, 14 FA Cup titles, or the 28. Plus two Carabao Cups, or the 30. Lionel Messi have 48. Lionel Messi alone. Go to Chelsea. What about the calculator? Chelsea have only 6 league titles. Source of 6. They have 8 FA Cup titles. Because 6 plus 8, they are getting 14. Now, because they have 5 EFL. That's the Carabao Cup. They started winning from 1965 when it was the EFL to 98 when it was 98 what they called the Carling Cup, Worthington Cup, sorry. In 98 it was called the Worthington Cup. They won again in 2005 when it was the Carling Cup. Won in 2007 and 2015 when it was when it was Capital One before it became the Carabao Cup. So Bako, how many? When they come back, they have 6 plus 8 plus 5. They have 2 Champions League titles. 6 plus 8 is 14. Plus 5, 14 plus 5 is 19, right? 2 Champions League, TA2 Champions League, 19, Abu 21. TA2 UEFA Europa League, Abu 23, even the trophies that don't make sense. TA Conference League,
that they won once. 23, 25, okay. Tinye two Super Cubs they won in 98 and 2021. I think 27. Tinye two FIFA Club World Cups. They won the one in 2021 and they won last year. Onekod. Just so you appreciate numbers, this guy is crazy. I'm telling you. What about individual honors? Well, let's not go into individual honors because it's embarrassing when you come to individual honors. Margo, you're now calculating how many Ballon d'Or titles, how many Forward Footballer of the Year titles, how many World Cup Golden Balls, Silver Balls, Golden Boot, how many Copa del Rey Golden Ball, Golden Boot. If you go there, other footballers will start looking like Omo Agbobia. Let's not go there, so we respect other footballers. My point is, get angry all you wish. I've not told a lie. If I've lied, please tell me I have. I'm educating people who don't know. We need to appreciate this guy and give him his flowers. He's just too much.

0: Which manager do you think will be the first to lose his job in the Premier League this season? Judging by what we have seen already in the preseason, I told you, managers you can judge by precision and managers you cannot judge with precision. You know, if you want to include Mikel Arteta into the fray, no problem. It's up to you. You understand? So I'm looking at Michael Carrick of Manchester United. Adoni Raola of Liverpool. Xabi Alonso of Chelsea. Okay, let's include Mikel Arteta of Arsenal. Enzo Maresca of Man City. And Roberto Di Zerbi of Tottenham Hotspur. These top six managers in the Premier League, who do you think will be the first to lose his job? Very, very important. That's our main talking point on the show today. Manakai Kenegodu, Crystal Garden Estate. Very, very important. Makega Kamomuazi, Crystal Garden Estate. 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Hang in there. Don't touch your dial.
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teams and how well they have done in the preseason so far. Man United's first preseason game on the 18th of July. A lot of their players were not around that time. They lost to Wrexham. I'm not making any excuses for them. They lost to Wrexham 1-0, right? At that time, I think the only senior player around was Mason Mount. Yes. Even Mason Mount, did he play that game against Wrexham? Many of the guys they used were youngsters. But after that, they met Rosenborg. That was when the big guys started coming in. They beat Rosenborg 5-0. Beat Atletico Madrid 2-1. 3-1-1 last weekend against PSG. Man U fans are not panicking yet. I'm not saying their season is going to be very smooth. Liverpool, Unko, they started well. They beat Sunderland 4-2. Beat Wrexham 1-0. In their last two preseason games, somebody just write Liverpool hyphen. Hello, Pam, please. If you're watching me live, very, very important. Please watch me live on Facebook and join the party. My Facebook page is Huge Man Page. Huge Man Page. Huge is spelled H-U-G-E. Man, M-A-N. Page, P-A-G-E. Please do well to search for the one with 142,000 followers. That's my own. Huge Man Page with 142,000 followers. Once you get there, click that follow button. Scroll down, see the live stream. Go to the comment section and write Liverpool hyphen. Hello, me, bam, bam. After they managed to beat Wrexham 1-0, they lost 4-2 to Leeds United. Now that is not where the problem map was. The problem map was in the fact that last weekend they were beating Monaco 2-0 and they lost that game 3-2. From there, we'll go to Man City. Man City have been having a time of their life, yet Man City fans have their hearts in their mouth. I don't know why. You know, they have tried in this preseason. Their first preseason game was against Inter Milan. They drew 1-1. They went to penalties. Inter beat them 3-1, man. Where are you, man? Since they didn't lose in regulation time, it was 1-1. Their second game was against K-League All-Stars. They beat them 3-1. Last weekend, they beat Atletico Madrid 3-1. Yet many Man City fans are scared. I understand why they are scared. Why? Because it's difficult to replace a Pep Guardiola. That game against Atletico Madrid, Omar Mamou scored 2 goals in that game. And Ryan Alnouri scored 1. They really outplayed Atletico Madrid. Yet Man City fans, please calm down. We can never have two Pep Guardiolas in one era. That time is gone. Get used to it. Tottenham Hotspur, on the other hand, have played 5 preseason games and they have not lost any. They have played 5 preseason games. Their first preseason game was against MK Dons. They beat them 1-0. They beat Auckland 2-0. Went to Sydney. Sydney Cup. Drew 1-1 in their game against Sydney FC. Beat them on penalties 4-2. Beat Chelsea 2-1 to win the Sydney Cup. And then last weekend, they drew 1-1 against Getafe. Finally, Arsenal. Arsenal have played 3 preseason games. Their last one will happen tomorrow against Como. Their first preseason game was against Girona. I remember, Max Dorman was the man of that match. I think he scored 2 goals in that game. No, he scored 1 and made 1 assist. Havertz scored, Christos Zoli scored, Gabriel Jesus scored. They beat Girona 4-1. Their next game was against Real Betis. Real Betis beat them 3-1. And then last weekend, they lost the Emirates Cup to Borussia Dortmund 3-2. Which manager do you think will be the first to lose his job? Out of these top 6 Premier League managers, who do you think will go first? From what you've seen so far in the preseason, body language, you know, team setup, substitutions, you know, approach to games, and maybe from a team's history, you know, Chelsea is a club that have no patience whatsoever. They don't care. Ta-ta. A club that had not won the Premier League since Chelsea was formed in 1905, won the first Premier League title in 1955. 50 years after they were formed. Won the next one in 2005, 50 years after then. Who gave them that Premier League title? Jose Mourinho. He won it back to back for the first time in their history. What happened? The very next year, Atuaya.
That's who Chelsea are. They don't take no prisoners. Since Roman Abramovich came, they brought in Don Carlo. He won a cup double, the league and the FA Cup. The very next season, Omaha, Hachwaya, very quickly. They brought back Mwakachina, Jose Mourinho. In 2015, he won the league. 2016, Omaha, Hachwaya. They brought in Antonio Conte. He came in, won the league in 2017. Mwakwa in 2018, Hachwaya. They brought in Kadafan Kabuluha Champions League. Nke Ebua. Even the guy that won the first one. Remember, it was AVB. Andres Villas-Boas, they signed for the first Champions League title they won in 2012. They sacked him by a round of 16 in the UEFA Champions League. And then Roberto Di Matteo, yes. He took over. Luona Champions League final. Maokwa. Atuaya. And then, they remind me the name of the guy that won them the Champions League in 2021. Thomas Tuchel, okay? Thomas Tuchel. Mwaka Azia. Boa Champions League, Achokwea. So Chelsea, they take no prisoners whatsoever. I don't know. I fear for Xabi Alonso. But I'm not saying he's the first to lose his job. Another manager I'm afraid for, is Enzo Maresca. You know why? Everybody will judge Enzo Maresca with what Pep Guardiola has done in Manchester City, which is a very, very unfair yardstick to use and judge anybody. The greatest manager of all time just left. Kito Kome. Two things Man City must do. It's either you calm down and give him time, or you just prepare his sack letter now and be waiting for when you give it to him. I remember when Sir Alex Ferguson left, David Moyes came to Manchester United. From then, Ana Agazia Kafelaka, from David Moyes to Walker Okeja, Louis Van Gaal, Achokuya, to Jose Mourinho, Achokuya, Otto Legona Sosia, Achokuya, Walter Afragni, Konya Gengen Pressen, Achokuya, you know, Walter Woke Nsubwe, Eric Ten Hag, Achokuya, Jamagun Zenkano, Walter Rubena, Achokwagwe. They've been suffering since. That's what may happen to Manchester City. Because when you enjoy years of total success, so I'm afraid for him. Another manager I'm afraid for is Roberto De Zerbi of Tottenham Hotspur. Roberto De Zerbi. Remember, Kadhafi Abu, the Tottenham manager that just won the UEFA Europa League now, Ange Postecoglou, Nwokulu. Came 17th on the Premier League table, won the UEFA Europa League, Achuaya, brought in Thomas Frank, Achuaya, brought in Igor Tudor, Achuaya, all in one year, all in one calendar year. Now, Roberto De Zerbi is here. I'm afraid for him. Which manager have I not? Another big alume pam pam is Andoni Iraola. The Liverpool manager, let me tell you, I really think he's going to be the first to lose his job. I have the feeling he'll be the first to lose his job. I'm telling you. Liverpool, that club is in a precarious state. In fact, that club is in a state of honestly, and a slot left that club in a heap. In fact, the Fenway Sports Group should have left and a slot for one more season to at least repair the mess a little before leaving. When I look at that squad, I see nobody. They just brought in Ronald Araújo. Yes, let me even say that. I wanted to say that at the beginning of the show. Liverpool, they signed Ronald Araújo on loan from Barcelona. Oh, yes. He's going to be there for 1 year. Throughout the 2026-2027 season. If you're a Liverpool fan, I know you already know this. If you don't, you're hearing it from me for the first time. He made 200 appearances for Barcelona in the La Liga. Right now, he's there to help you in the defense. Why? Ibrahima Konate has gone. Virgil van Dijk is an ancestor. Okagwenka. So who's going to be the first to lose his job?
That's a big question on the show this afternoon. Thank you so much, ladies and gentlemen. My name is Ifeanyi Orakwe, the hugest man alive. I am the walking, talking soccer statistics. Harry Potter for duty, Ken Boko 1. And Bisham, I'm going to be here with you till Okwa 3. On your boss, I'm hanging there, please. Don't touch your dad.

and of course your location. I'm seeing a lot of comments here without no name, no location. Very bad. Tell us your name, the football club you're supporting, and of course your location. The first person here is Boss Mazino. Boss Mazino said, I'm Mazino watching live from Kuala Delta State, in my United fan. He said, I missed the show for a very long time, but thank God you're back. Okay, he said, Oga Hugi, any transfer news for my United? He said, the first manager to be sacked will be Enzo Maresca. He said, I can't wait for the Premier League to kick off next week Friday.

Well, talking about transfers, unless maybe something happened now. Before I started the show, Man United had not signed anybody else. Kobe J said, his name is Emeka, watching live from Obogwo. He said, the first manager that will lose his job will be Mikel Arteta. Okay, can you please tell us why? Don't just name a manager, tell us why. You know, that's the only way we can learn from you. Right? Tell us why you think Mikel Arteta will be the first to lose his job. Very important. David Chimezie said, okay, I appreciate you didn't tell us your name, no location, nothing. Karen Neighbor said he's watching live from Nobi. I appreciate you, sir. Thank you very much. Karen Neighbor said Liverpool will be the first club to sack their manager. Talking about Andoni Iraola. Adepila Jude said it, man, I totally agree with you, okay? That Andoni Iraola will be the first.

on the phone line if you want your amazing voice to be heard on 090-3594-4777. That's 090-3594-4777.

allowed to be sacked will be Enzo Maresca. Okay, me too. I feel he's gonna be the first. He's one of the first. Because unless maybe Man City fans lower their expectations, because you cannot have two Pep Guardiolas in one era. Just lower your expectations. Give this guy time. Okay, Kechi's about innocent. That's Van Chizzy from Newi. He said the first manager to be sacked will be either Liverpool manager or Chelsea manager. He said Roberto Di Zerbi will do well. As a Tottenham manager, he will do well. Any reason why you think Liverpool or... Okay, we know why Liverpool manager may be sacked, but the Chelsea manager, any reason why you think he's going to be the first to be sacked? I'm asking you, okay, Kechi's about... Osita Henry said, I'm Osita Henry from Sapler Road, Benin City. Said he's a Chelsea fan. Yeah. God bless you, my brother, for watching. Okoloski said, man, I'm new on your page. I welcome you, sir. Tell us the football club.

0: Hello, good afternoon to you. Name and location. Hello?
1: This is Anthony. Sorry, good afternoon.
0: Your name is Anthony. You're calling from where?
1: I'm calling from Onitsha. Okaru, to be precise.
0: Thank you very much. Tell us the football club you're supporting.
1: It's Liverpool.
0: A Liverpool fan.
1: Thank you.
0: Yeah, so, my dear brother, Jason, my Liverpool, Bella. Well, you guys just signed Araujo from Barcelona. How many more players do you think you need to be ready for next season?
1: We need like 5 players. Apart from Regis Van Dijk, I will go to kick again. Then where is there any other player? Who could see him at the level? That's what I'm going to say. Anyone there, but I want to say that.
0: Imana, run, grab and bat. Ball, he had drop. Go. Since last season, we look at that. I've seen him in a couple of games. Ball, he had drop. Go. I don't understand what is happening.
1: Thank you. So I was thinking now with this woman, I don't follow.
0: No, but can I tell you? Wait. No. Don't rush it. I get a Kabogo beginning of the season, Kaimalo. But the truth is that they are not backing him yet. I fuck one player as an ego. They even want to sell Cody Gapo. You understand? Can I feel like my dad, Cody Gapo? Should he stay or should he go?
1: Hello?
0: Kodigapo, Liverpool want to sell Kodigapo. Should he stay or should he go? I'm so sorry. All right, Joseph Otibani Chelsea said, good day, Ozibondo. It's Joseph Otibani Chelsea watching live from Ukulu. He said, the Liverpool manager will be the first to lose his job. Second will be Enzo Maresca. I think so too. But between Andoni Iraola and Enzo Maresca, whoever lasts till December will have to go for Thanksgiving. Hello, good afternoon to you. Name and location. Hello.
2: Just man alive.
0: Yeah, God bless you. What's your name?
2: Okay. My name is Christopher from Ekulobia.
0: Christopher from Ekulobia.
2: This is my first time calling.
0: Oga Christopher, you must be a very old man. I could take Abadebe Madu Christopher. Oh, there you go. All right, tell us the football club you're supporting.
2: The Champions of England.
0: Oh, you're an Arsenal fan?
2: Yeah.
0: No, you name a noise about ambulance. I got fair back. Okay, something is happening.
2: Okay, check. I'm going to your phone. I'm not ringing. What phone? I'm not ringing.
0: Because all right. Thank God you're an Arsenal fan. Before we even talk about managers to be sacked, Arsenal lost back to back in this preseason, and many people are saying, the Arsenal fans. What on earth? What blue edge group? What one you? What copper the bay? No. All right. Are you worried as an Arsenal fan? The fact that you lost 2 preseason games, are they worried?
2: I don't quite worry like that. Just that in Cargo City now, some players are in worry. So any reposition, many players.
0: Okay.
2: At the time, worry like that. Is Nelson, Fabio Vieira.
0: Bananda is so now. Fabio Vieira, at one area, Andag alone, call it out.
2: So and I'm happy that my engine sir, but I go in the Niger video, but I still go from training. So I don't worry.
0: Kevilo Makadi, we know now go Bruno Gumarez. How far, Kevilo?
2: One area.
0: Bruno Gumarez, yes.
2: I'd be very very happy. Also now full play I like in Newcastle. Well.
0: My name is Obudi. Name is Obudi, bro. Declan Rice, central midfielder. Nyawa center, unless it's in my high weapons to be Mendy. Baba Declan Rice, defensive midfielder. Baba Nyawa, central midfielder. If you understand what I mean?
2: Yes.
0: Okay, Ota.
2: Almost similar role.
0: Very similar. Agrema.
2: he born on a midfield.
0: Well, your enemies in a massive injury next season from the Arsenal. Lee Sireke Mebele declares we 6 months injury. Bruno Gumerez, yeah. 4 months. Bukayo Saka, at least.
2: All
0: right, which I think will be the first to be top six managers.
2: I think we must work in our ends.
0: Maresca, okay.
2: All right.
0: Thank you very much for calling. I appreciate you big time. Okoloski said he's a Chelsea fan. He didn't tell us why you're watching from Okolo, but we appreciate you. Untouchable Diamond Chinonso said he's watching live from Onitsha. He's a Chelsea fan. He said the Liverpool manager will be the first to be sacked. I will not be surprised. Izuchukwu Ojingwa, the Barcelona PG. He said Mourinho will go first. Hey, I would have added Real Madrid. Let me tell you the reason why I didn't add Real Madrid and Hansi Flick. I know Hansi Flick will not be sacked next season. There is no way. There is no way. A club that was suffering from serious financial quagmire. Now, Barcelona were suffering from serious financial in Daboski. And this guy came without spending anything in two windows. He won the La Liga back-to-back. Pierre Casier, Real Madrid are ruined their Clasico. There's no way you will sack him. So if I bring in only Mourinho and leave him behind, now Mourinho, we will quickly to Mourinho before the end of next season. You know? But let's keep going. Let me take this call. Hello. Hello, good afternoon to you. Name and location.
3: My name is Emmanuel, calling from Ochanja.
0: Emmanuel from Ochanja. Tell us your football club, your support. Your background is so noisy, Emmanuel. I apologize. Please move away from the noisy background and call us back. Victor Nabuike James said, "Oga Hughes, man, hope you don't chop this afternoon." Oh, yes, Eli Gwemun near if you. He said, he's watching live from Iweka Road. He's a Man United fan. He said, "Oga Hughes, I think Alonso, the Chelsea manager, will be the first to lose his job. Because Chelsea are not patient with managers." Yes, but I think they'll be patient with Alonso. Remember, they didn't sack Maresca. They did not sack Maresca. Let's not forget that. Maresca walked away from the Chelsea job. Before Nwabobia from Enugu Ezike, Agrafia, Liam Rosemary, that's Liam Rosenoa came in. They didn't sack Maresca. This particular set of Chelsea owners, yes, the fire managers were not like Roman Abramovich. That's why I feel either Enzo Maresca or Andoni Iraola depending. But I think you have a point there, Victor Nabuike James. All right. Nwoke Bethel said, "I'm better watching live from Asaba. I'm a Liverpool fan." He said, "Our manager Andoni Iraola..."

will not survive first sacking position. Even a Liverpool fan is putting up the name Iraola as the first to be sacked. Hey, yeah. All right. Just for 2 minutes, I think I've taken yours before. Israel Mora. Israel, watching live from Onicho Lona, a Man United fan. He said Liverpool will sack their manager first. He said, but they are still making signings for now. Well, yes, you're correct. They are still signing players. So let's wait and see, you know, before the start of the next season. Hey, Poonam Tijioke. Said Mikel Arteta will be the first to be sacked this season. My reason is that Arteta is not playing attacking football. And so far in his preseason, he has started playing his corner kick style of football again. That's not a good reason. The same corner kick that won him the league last season. Their set-piece manager is the most popular set-piece manager in Europe's top five leagues. In fact, I don't even know any other set-piece manager. His name is Nicolas Jova. Yeah, that's the man engineering that set-pieces you're complaining about. You're the one complaining. The owners of the club are happy. Give us a good reason. Let's appreciate your comment. Imachuk said, I'm Chukwudi watching live from Bayelsa State. Wow, all the way from Bayelsa. I celebrate you, Ogema. He said, you're doing a good all the way from us. Hi, from Lagos. Where in Lagos are you watching from? I appreciate you big time. Michael Onyedika. He said, he's watching live from MCC. He said he's a Man United fan. He said, Yidman, you have really made Cristiano Ronaldo look so ordinary in your analysis of Lionel Messi and other great players. He said, is Cristiano Ronaldo that bad? My brother, Ronaldo is not bad. No. What is bad is comparing him with the greatest of all time. That's players who qualify to be greatest of all time. Ronaldo is not bad. If you keep Ronaldo at his level, then we'll rate him. His level is Robert Lewandowski, Kylian Mbappe. And that's his level. Europe level. Then he's the best there. You know, Karim Benzema, Zlatan Ibrahimovic. That's his level. That's his level. When you mention his name with people that have completed football, that's where it becomes a problem. You understand what I'm saying? That's where it becomes a problem. Look at Zinedine Zidane, for instance. You shouldn't mention a Ronaldo and mention a Zidane. For what? For what? Because he's about to score 1,000 goals. Zidane is a number 10. Number 10s don't score 1,000 goals. Zidane is a better playmaker. Ronaldo is not even a playmaker. Ronaldo does not have his pass accuracy. Ronaldo does not have his first touch. Ronaldo does not dribble like Zidane. There are many qualities. But because he's scoring a lot of goals, his fans, name, what to everywhere. We love him. But stop mentioning his name when demigods in football are mentioned. That's a crime punishable by Ijanga. I was defending that guy before. I was defending him in 2022 camp on one meeting. I called myself to a meeting. I bought myself uncle. Why are you calling this guy the greatest of all time? There is no reason whatsoever. I've said it countless times on this show. Only Ronaldo fans are the people in this world that will call a player who didn't win football's greatest prize. In fact, in world sport, boxing, you cannot be the greatest of all time until you win the boxing greatest prize. Lawn tennis, the same. Golf, the same. Cricket, basketball. You cannot be the greatest of all time until you win that sport. Sorry, even when I say win, it's an insult because Ronaldo cannot, we're not talking about him winning. Until you play well in one out of the six you attended. Six. Play well in one. Win the golden ball. Win the best player in one. World Cup. But now, Zinedine Zidane is a much greater player than Cristiano Ronaldo. In fact, unfortunately, De Lima did not win the Champions League. But De Lima is ahead of Ronaldo. That's Ronaldo De Lima. It's just because he didn't win the Champions League. But he won two war. He played in two World Cup finals. He won the golden ball in two war. In one World Cup, he won the golden ball in 98. He won the World Cup in 2002, but he didn't win the golden ball. That's how you know the best player in FIFA World Cup. And then add other achievements

That's how you know. Not to talk of a Lionel Messi, who has not just completed football, but makes every other footballer look as if they are not footballers. You understand? So for some of you, all know what? Who know Ronaldo fans? You people are the ones making us talk down on Ronaldo. They be on a level here. Level here with Zlatan Ibrahimovic, Luis Suarez, Sergio Aguero. That's his level. You might go. Then when you put him there, we'll say he's the best because of his numbers. Not bringing him to... At 39, Lionel Messi took his team to World Cup final. Ronaldo fans, he didn't take a shot on target in the final. Against Spain. In the World Cup, he scored 8 goals and made 4 assists. Ronaldo played against DR Congo. Anyway, a girl secondary school in Umoji called Mata Amabilis. If you go to Mata Amabilis, what are some girls? Je Anglican girls, Eba secondary school, what are some girls? Je KRC, what are some girls? Je New Era, what are some girls? Je Ado girls, what are some girls? If they play against DR Congo, their striker will have a shot on target. Ronaldo did not have a shot on target against DR Congo. DR Congo. And Ronaldo fans are shouting that Messi did not have a shot on target against the best country in the world at 39. You see why? Why people talk down Ronaldo? All Ronaldo fans now, of course. Yeah, they're on a level, yeah. He's Zlatan Ibrahimovic's level. He might go Robert Lewandowski, Edinson Cavani, Karim Benzema, Sergio Aguero, Luis Suarez. That's his level. Don't mention him in the same sentence with Lionel Messi. That's a crime. Equals Ijenga. Let's continue because we must continue. Adepila Jude said, my name is Adepila from Asaba. I'm a United fan. I think Liverpool manager will be the first to be sacked. I appreciate you for that. Thank you very much, my dear brother. Hule Luna Kes, the Secretary General, Liverpool fan, said he's watching live from Obaru Main Market. He said that Xabi Alonso may be the first to be sacked. Said he has some poor results in this preseason. Does he really have poor results? No, he doesn't have poor results, sir. No. When I was talking about preseason, did I give Chelsea's results? Because Chelsea played 2 games back-to-back last weekend, right? They lost to Tottenham Hotspur 2-1. They lost to Juventus 1-0. They lost back-to-back. But then last weekend, they played back-to-back. They beat AC Milan 3-0. Played 3-3 against a team called Johor Darul Ta'zim. Their very first preseason game was a 6-4 win against Western Sydney Wanderers. So, well, not very good, but not bad as well for Xabi Alonso. Let us continue very, very quickly. Kingsley Uche said he's watching live from Federal Housing Estate 3-3. Said the first manager that will lose his job is Enzo Maresca. Okay, that's fantastic. Van Chizzi said he's watching live from Nnewi. Said the first manager to be sacked will be either Liverpool or Chelsea manager. Said Roberto Di Zerbi will.

He said, UG, what you're saying about Cristiano Ronaldo is not true. Stop. Tell us what is true now. Some of you wouldn't say nothing. You just write, oh, it's not true, and you run away. Tell us what is true. I've made my own analysis. Make yours. I promise you I'll read it out, and I'll learn from you. You understand? If there is something I said about him that is not true, the only thing he has is goals. The only thing he has is goals. That's the only thing he has. Goals. Simple. What else? Goals. Total number of trophies, not him. The goals you are talking about, European Golden Boot, not him. What about goal contributions? In fact, because of this, when I come tomorrow, let me give you players with the highest goal contributions from year 2000 to now. Maybe that's when you appreciate Lionel Messi. Don't worry. Tomorrow, goal to contribution is goal and assist every season till now. Because when we talk about this goal and Odidika, you know, also goals, nothing else. There's no other quality that he trumps anybody. Meanwhile, Lionel Messi is a playmaker. He falls deep. Ronaldo was waiting for the ball. That was why he quarreled with Vitinha, quarreled with Yao Neves, quarreled with Bruno Fernandes. He didn't give me the pass. Give him again, Oku, that he did not come into the midfield. What happened when it became difficult for England against Argentina? Lionel Messi came in, assisted two goals. He crossed two balls, not one to Enzo Fernandez, the other one to Lautaro Martinez. And that was how they got to the World Cup final. That's how you know a man, no matter what. How about that? He did not pass the ball to me. He quarreled with Juan Takile Francisco Conceição. He quarreled with Bernardo Silva. He quarreled with Pedro Neto. He quarreled with Rafael Leo that they did not cross the ball to him. Okuga Abaji to come and get the ball. Lionel Messi went deep and got the ball and had four assists in the competition. That's how you know a footballer who should be great. At 39, Kabinina Kualina Tonya pass a lay ball against DR Congo. Tell me the lie, sir. Just if you're supporting what can be, that's why I said, Mago, you're gonna be frustrated from time to time because you have nothing to argue with. Nothing. At all. So when your frustration gonna make him gonna go for your kidney. But if you accept the truth, you go to heaven. The Sapieng said, good afternoon to you. That is watching live from 3-3. He's a Man City fan. Said he'll be very happy if his club will forget about signing Enzo Fernandez and Pedro Neto. He said he just wants Boadi. Yes. Boadi from Lille. You guys are about to sign him. He said, I don't want my team to sell Savinho and Regindas. We also need a right back. Said something in me is telling me that Enzo Maresca will do something special next season. Said he sees Mikel Arteta dropping a very poor display next season. Said he sees Liverpool coach losing his job first. He said on Sunday, Man City will humiliate us now. Remember, the 2026-2027 cutting razor. That's talking about the... Charity Shield, Community Shield, will happen next Sunday. Oh, yes. On the 16th. That's Arsenal versus Manchester City. Winners of the FA Cup versus winners of the Premier League. That's going to be the first real test of Enzo Maroqua. Let's see what he's going to bring to the table. But to you, the Sapieng, let me advise you. Enzo Maresca worked with Pedro Neto and Enzo Fernandez in Chelsea. He is okay with them. He can work with them anywhere else. Forget about what you saw them play for Chelsea. Maybe if he gets them, he can turn them to the kind of players he wants them to be. You understand what I'm saying? So you are a fan, just like I am a fan. Let's not tell the manager, the right tools they will use to get the desired result. Very important. Kingsley Uche said, "Good man, fans of Mokembe say will get you arrested. Nsubuadro, if their fans get me arrested, I know I have a lot of fans. Gane butelum noodles. Barameli noodles. Akagwe munka. Gane butelum ofo nubu. Ofora. With apuasolo from a prison.

of the Ascension on Icholona. That's an Yocha not Logumen area of Delta State. He said the table of managerial sack list. He said the first manager to lose his job will be the Liverpool manager. I will not be surprised. Second will be Xabi Alonso. Okay. And then the new Newcastle United manager. We didn't include all those. We are talking about the top six, right? Okay. He said, Yuji, please tell Arsenal fans not to be troubled, that their hearts should not be troubled, that they are going.

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Let's pay some bills. When we return, the show continues. Hang in there, please. Don't touch your dial.

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Yeah, on the show from Lille. That's talking about the French League One club who value the Moroccan midfielder. That's talking about Man City. Sorry, Lille. They value the Moroccan midfielder at 100 million euros. That's talking about 85 million pounds. Welcome back. Oh, yeah, it's the Sapiencia Fan Zone. 95.3 FM, Radio Sapiencia. 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
2: 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Thy kingdom come, thy will be done, on earth as it is in heaven.
3: Give us this day our daily bread. And forgive us our trespasses, as we forgive those who trespass against us. And lead us not into temptation, but deliver us from evil. Amen.
2: Hail Mary, full of grace, the Lord is with you. Blessed are you among women, and blessed is the fruit of your womb, Jesus.
3: Holy Mary, Mother of God, pray for us sinners, now and at the hour of our death. Amen.
2: I believe in God, the Father Almighty, creator of heaven and earth. I believe in Jesus Christ, his only Son, our Lord. He was conceived by the power of the Holy Spirit and born of the Virgin Mary. He suffered under Pontius Pilate, was crucified, died, and was buried. He descended to the dead. On the third day he rose again. He ascended into heaven and is seated at the right hand of the Father. He will come again to judge the living and the dead.
3: I believe in the Holy Spirit, the Holy Catholic Church, the communion of saints, the forgiveness of sins, the resurrection of the body, and the life everlasting. Amen.
4: Eternal Father, I offer you the body and blood, soul and divinity, of your dearly beloved Son, our Lord Jesus Christ.
3: In atonement for our sins, and those of the whole world.
4: For the sake of his sorrowful passion,
3: have mercy on us and on the whole world.
4: For the sake of his sorrowful passion,
3: have mercy on us and on the whole world.
4: For the sake of his sorrowful passion,
3: have mercy on us and on the whole world.

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1: Have mercy on us and on the whole world.
0: For the sake of his sorrowful passion.
1: Have mercy on us and on the whole world.
0: For the sake of his sorrowful passion.
1: Have mercy on us and on the whole world.
0: For the sake of his sorrowful passion.
1: Have mercy on us and on the whole world.
0: For the sake of his sorrowful passion.
1: Have mercy on us and on the whole world.
2: Holy God, Holy Mighty One, Holy Immortal One.
1: Have mercy on us and on the whole world.
2: Holy God, Holy Mighty One, Holy Immortal One.
1: Have mercy on us and on the whole world.
2: Holy God, Holy Mighty One, Holy Immortal One.
1: Have mercy on us and on the whole world.
2: Eternal God,
3: in whom mercy is endless, and the treasury of compassion inexhaustible, look kindly upon us, and increase your mercy in us, that in difficult moments we might not despair.

0: yourself.
1: O greatly merciful God, infinite goodness, today all mankind calls out from the abyss of its misery to your mercy, to your compassion, O God. And it is with its mighty voice of misery that it cries out. Gracious God, do not reject the prayer of this earth's exiles. O Lord, goodness beyond our understanding, who are acquainted with our misery through and through, and know that by our own power we cannot ascend to you, we implore you, anticipate us with your grace, and keep on increasing your mercy in us, that we may faithfully do your holy will all through our life and at death's hour. Let the omnipotence of your mercy shield us from the darts of our salvation's enemies, that we may with confidence as your children await your final coming, that day known to you alone. And we expect to obtain everything promised us by Jesus, in spite of all of our wretchedness. For Jesus is our hope. Through his merciful heart, as through an open gate, we pass through to heaven.
2: May the divine mercy accompany you. May the divine mercy lead you. May the divine mercy take care of you all the days of your life. And may Almighty God bless you, the Father, and the Son, and the Holy Spirit. Amen.
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5: 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I am the handmaid of the Lord. Total resignation to the will of God. Not without the woman. 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Speakers: Reverend Father Thomas Mary Okongwigwe, Reverend Father Valentine Obiago, Mr. Ifani Orakwe, huge man of Radio Sapientia. 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Signed: Reverend Father Emmanuel Megwalo, Archdiocesan Director, Brother Callistus Anoliefo, Parish Coordinator, Mrs. Maria Stella Okoye, Chairperson, Planning Committee, Reverend Father John Bosco Okafor, Vicar General, Parish Priest.
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0: All right, it's all good. It's another week right here on the G Lounge. The Hills on the Chairman Chief Executive, Mr. 123, up in the building. Of course, we've got everybody in the house. It is good. But if you sit on Soha X3, come up. Because the OG Lounge, I've got my crew in the house. I have a new face. How you doing? What is your name? Yes, of course, everybody's listening to you. What is your name? Don't worry. Just tell me. I'm here.
1: Okay, my name is Mary Jane.
0: We have Mary Jane in the house. And we have Chiamaka in the house.
2: Wamaka
0: in the house. Then we have Akal in the house. Of course, we've got Emilia. We have Uday in the house as well. How you doing, bro?
3: I'm good.
0: Last week was banging, and today we are going to have small talks. Of course, music, because it's the OG Lounge, right?
4: Came from nothing, now I'm going through nothing. Life's so hard, now I'm knocking through something. It's
0: Now, I want to ask you a question. I know many of you have not been to the NYSC camp. It's a beautiful place. Though it will be nice in the beginning, but if you spend like a week, I spent 3 weeks like 10 years ago. I don't know what is happening there right now, but I think it's basically the same. Nigeria is very conservative. So when I was there, it was fun. But there are some things people do, and you'll be surprised, all right? Yeah. There is this stuff I found out, while we were, like, before I went there. People had this notion that once you go there, you have a free life, you know?
3: Yeah.
0: So boring, because when I don't know the university some people went, I was so free in my school. I had my room, I had my friends. In fact, I practically did everything I think I could do.

0: As a young man, I was so free when I was in the uni, right? There was nothing I can, good things actually, I would say I didn't do. Why are you laughing? You know? I'm showing you. I didn't do. But some people would be like, if I go to the camp, I'll do this, I'll do that. I'm like, what is there? So there is this stuff that is trending in camp, that a married woman has been sent out of camp for adultery.
1: Whoa.
0: Like sleeping with a man in camp. And some people, like, when I was there, some people were like, you know, I'll tell you the final gist for this story, but let us learn something about it. So people were like, okay, if you go there, my babe is going to camp, be careful. I'm like, your babe went to school also. What happened? All right. Yeah, my boyfriend is going there. Don't go and look at those girls. I'm like, just 3 weeks. What did he do at that point of his life? But when you go to the camp, some people have that notion. The place is very restricted. By 10, you should be on the bed. There's a lot of activities. The only few 1 hour you have to eat. And, you know, for some of us then that used to drink, you have to spend just a few hours to take a bottle or two, hang out with your friends. Then all of you are all cramped in your hostel. Within that time, you need to wash some of your clothes because it's uniforms you're wearing. And by 5 a.m., there's a lot of noise because the place is crowded. And you have to go and start marching or praying or doing something. There is no time there for mental health, you know?
1: Yeah.
0: It's just like a boot camp, but people will still do something. Right now, a married woman, let me tell you the story, who claimed she was the one sent out of NYSC camp after being accused of committing adultery with a fellow corps member, has shared her side of the story. According to the woman, she was falsely accused of adultery and expelled from the orientation camp, all right, in year 2022, after allegedly being framed by an obsessed core member whose romantic advances she had rejected. She claims the core member used AI-generated photos and videos to fabricate evidence against her. However, she said her husband believed she was innocent after she told him her side of the story. Anyway, her husband escalated the case to the DG's office, where the case was reopened. She claims a forensic investigation exposed the photos and video as fake, prompted NYSC to apologize and allow her to return to camp and complete her service. However, she said the core member that set her up was only given a 1 month extension of service. Now, let's come back. Who do I start with this gist? Let me start with Wamaka. I've already told you that people have a lot of, what do you call it, obsession about all this camp thing in my brain. I don't know what people like, but I think I was very, very mentally exhausted to even think anything like that in my head, or think somebody should, because sometimes the crampness and you can't even have proper bath properly, you know, there. You know, get what I mean? So yeah. I don't even see why you'd be thinking that. It's not that cool. So this issue now, first, should people think like this generally?
2: In what aspect?
0: People thinking that, you know, over obsessing about sex, you know, in a camp or traveling, or
2: I don't understand the question.
0: Emele, do you understand what I'm saying? All right, go ahead, let me hear your view.
3: First of all, people should not be obsessed with adultery, or should be obsessed,
0: just sex, especially where you can control yourself. What's the big deal? Is it not just 3 weeks? What's the big deal?
3: Especially for the guy, and he knows is a married woman, so anything he's to do there will affect the woman more than it's to affect him, something like that. So I feel like obsession with sex, especially during the NYSC camp, I've not gone, but I feel like there's nothing so special.
0: That's so special about that. So Nebiagodi, let me hear your view. Come close to the mic on this. I need a female aspect before we move to another aspect of this particular story. What is your view about that?
4: Okay.
0: About this. Go ahead.
4: Okay, I feel like, should I say, sex is being
0: overrated.
4: Exactly, it's been overrated, and in camp, as you know, as far as you know, that you can control yourself.
0: Is it not 3 weeks? What is the control there? That place is cramped up, man. I don't even understand it.
4: As far as just know you can control yourself. There are 3 weeks. It's, everything will be fine. There's no need of you doing anything. Just as far as there are many activities, your mind.
0: Because there's some people that plan themselves to go there and nanny. You know, like it's in their head already that's what I'm like. What were you doing with your time throughout the whole years of your life? It's just to go to camp and spend 3 weeks and they will post you to one deep village that don't even know what is happening. You should be thinking about praying that God should not send you to Boko Haram infested area and all that. I always forget that, Carl. Please come and air your view. Let us hear. Before Mr. Wude will cap it up, then we'll move to the second. What's the obsession that young people always, I'm going to camp, I'll kill myself, then I'll do that, like, what is it in the real world that a graduate have not at least done?
1: As you said earlier, you've done all these things in school.
0: Who did it? Not me. I was just using myself as example. I don't know.
1: They said 4 or 5.
0: I was praying all through my
1: school. Now, this is just a space of 3 weeks.
0: Come close to the mic.
1: Okay. Now, this is just a space of 3 weeks, so he should be able to control himself.
0: Not him. People should, generally.
1: People, yeah,
0: we are just talking generally. Yeah. Mr. Ude, what do you think about this obsession? It shouldn't be gender-based. You are fighting for women. Okay, fine. We are using the woman as an example. I said, why should people... Oyenka, Bugogwe feminist. don't be a feminist, huh? All right, let's go, Mr. Ude. What's your view?
5: Okay, as a human being, I don't see the reason why you should be obsessed with sex. Because that's the reason why God created man. A man is no bigger than animal when it comes to thinking. So any man or woman that becomes obsessed with sex, I think that person should be a good.
0: Good. Anyway, coming to the so-called core member that is obsessed with, they didn't write whether it's a female or male in this report, but I know everybody will think it's a male, but this stage you don't know what you're hearing. Anyway, what do you think about people misusing AI? Amaka.
2: People use AI to do anything and it is very, very bad. It is like...
0: AI is a wonderful tool. Like,
2: yes,
0: I use it very well.
2: It has its consequences.
0: It's beautiful. It's beautiful.
2: Benefits.
0: Beautiful. Why do people use it? Like, knife is good. You use it to cut your vegetables, use it to cut your meat, use it to cut your onions. We use knife to do a lot of beautiful things, but it can still kill somebody in the same way. So why would people use it? AI. Let me use AI.
2: Why would he even use AI? Because somebody said no to him on top sex again.
0: Good. Mr. Man, what do you think?
3: Okay.
0: Emelia.
3: For me, just like everything literally has advantage and disadvantage.
0: So mad people should be... How do we know how to sift out mad people not to? Because if a madman that is raving mad is using, bringing a kitchen knife towards me, I'll run. But kitchen knife is meant to use.
3: It's now up to human beings to know when to use it, to know the advantage, to use it towards the advantage part and not the disadvantage part. That's where we are now feeling it. Where some people are now feeling it.
0: Overuse it.
3: Yes.
0: Anyway, Akal, your view.
1: Okay, now.
0: Yeah.
1: Artificial intelligence was created for.
0: It's a wonderful
1: advantageous purposes. Mm. So now, people use it for destructive measures. So if I'm to say, they should stick to the good part and not the bad
0: the
1: part.
0: The
1: not using to facilitate others.
0: I use it for... It's a terrible thing. Somebody is even in jail currently for faking, using AI to fake the president's voice. And I don't know what came over him. What was he thinking? And the thing went viral. So after going viral... What do you think the president will do to you? You go in and you'll not be saying the devil caused it. What do you have to say on this?
4: In my opinion, AI is a very good tool. So people should avoid misusing it. You should use it for good purposes. That's my own view.
0: Mr. Ude, before I will cap it up.
5: Okay, like everyone said, AI is a wonderful tool which an individual is meant to gather more expertise on. So I think that the government of Nigeria should pass a bill or a law that anyone who misuses this particular AI should go in for it. That's it, so that people will stop manipulating things with AI and terminating people's image.
0: Anyway, the third part of this particular story is the NYSC. Somebody used AI to chase somebody away Why wouldn't the investigation, when that's the woman was saying that is not true, the system, because he said it should be, you are managing graduates for yes. That's what is your job. You should be well aware of things. So if somebody's saying the video is fake and AI generated, I won't lie to you, I've seen some videos that are well real. It's just that I use AI a lot, so I will just overlook it. You see some little sign. Yes. And AI is extremely improving way too much these days. We don't know what will happen in the next year, because the speed from last year to this year that AI has gone, and it's self-training itself. So it's not even human beings. They are self-over-improving themselves these days. So it's going to go far. So why wouldn't they, if somebody is saying the video is fake, why don't you put it to forensic search immediately before you throw away somebody?
5: That's it.
2: They would have done their research.
0: Yeah, so what if this is the woman, it's actually true. Nobody placed the stuff on forensic. Mm. Maybe the woman is just gaslighted. And I'm sure that everybody's forgotten it. And somebody will just be like, it's AI. Yeah. And do you get what I mean? And everything flashes, because the truth must, the investigation must be clear. Do you understand? Before you suspend somebody, that is 2022, 2023, 2024, 2025, 4 years. So do you know how many people that ran away with that information that DTV hear the clarification of the information now? Yeah. So imagine that the husband is someone like me that will not take the nonsense. So this woman will be husbandless. You know, it's a terrible thing, but it's a supportive.
5: Yeah.
0: He understanding husband.
2: He's my dad.
0: A very wonderful guy. Anyway, we'll move to the second one. All right.
5: Okay.
0: This one is about music. Just quickly, because once you come to the OG lounges with small talks, then we'll go down to the music immediately. Today's edition is going to be music, so everybody should be ready to choose the best they've got. Ruga has decided to reply. He has reacted to a female, we call them netizens, because people now are not citizens. They live inside the phones. You see them, they will not greet anybody. They will be holding their phones like this. By the time you see what they do online, you will cringe. In fact, especially on Snap. If you go to some people's Snap,
5: yeah.
0: I don't even know how to use it. If you go there and see their names, the answer, and open it, you'd be like, is it not this person that I know? She's a buddy on Snap. Do you understand?
5: Yeah.
0: You are live on air, all right? Mm-hmm. So, the so-called netizen said he's death would improve her mental health following criticism of his lyrics. Don't we criticize some artists here with some of their lyrics? All right, some people criticize my lyrics. I know some artists that will tell you that have killed me, but what do you think about Emile? What do you think about Ruga's lyrics as an artist?
3: Ruga is raw with his lyrics, like he's not hiding anything, he's saying it straight to the point.
0: I think he's a very good musician, giving to Nigerian standard. Why will somebody go mad because of his lyrics? If you don't like his music, you just throw it away.
3: He recently dropped, is it an EP or an album that is raw and unfiltered? Yes, Raw and Unfiltered is the name of the EP, the album. The first song there, he said he dedicated it to lesbians or something like that. That's, I think, No Die or something like that. I've forgotten the name of the song because I was listening to it day before yesterday. Then, people now, it still boils down to people. So that person now that is criticizing it, he's going too far, because this is your choice. If you don't like the song, leave it and go. Others will like the song.
0: Anyway,
3: like that.
0: Let me give you a background of this lady. All right. There was a time she went viral. You know, I think she's mentally deranged. Don't get me twisted. Really mad. She came out and said she would never ever have children, and she's young. All right, there are some things she don't say as Paul of the moment. She said she will never ever get married in her life because she doesn't like men. Why did they create men? Why? I'm like, how did they give birth to you? Like, you would have been somewhere in a dark place that is non-existent.
5: Yeah.
0: But men just did it. You know, if you want to sin in peace and in shame and in quietness. You know, nobody will come. I wouldn't even know that you are sitting.
5: Yeah.
0: I don't even care. But I don't understand this need, you know, to over-expression of you are on your own. You are the one fighting people that are not fighting you, that are just chilling. Life is very tough. electricity bills are very high.
3: Yeah.
0: Fuel is high. Mm-hmm. Rent, for some of us that are permanent, that take care of other people, it's high. Data is, can burn out in split seconds.
3: Yeah.
0: I can go on and on and on and on and on about what is bothering people. Not somebody that woke up from my house, have eaten food, breathed the air of the Lord into her lungs, and she's well, and she will come online and start screaming at people that don't like bless me. What is my business with that? With time, you will know. Well, London is coming. So what do you think about it, Wamaka?
2: I feel like the reason why people are criticizing this Ruga's new song is because, like, we're in, like, the 21st century, and anything that you do now, people will think...
0: What's the title of the new song? Oh, why? The last Ruga song I know is Bounce.
2: Should we say that Raw and Unfiltered?
0: That's the album.
2: The song is basically bashing lesbians.
0: Why is Ruga bothering himself?
2: Exactly, like...
0: Maybe he will save some of them, who knows?
2: Maybe he said the woman will come and carry his own babe or something. And
0: anyway, that's in my view. That particular gist is, it's just a waste of time. What do you think, Kude? My own is the woman herself. Ruga is,
2: she's a feminist, obviously.
0: No, he's not about a feminist. Ruga, by his mindset, without his patch that he wears in his eyes like Jack Sparrow, if he doesn't know what to sing anymore, she just meet at GTP and tell him, please write lyrics for me. He will get better ideas on a kind of album he should be making. I won't lie to you, music is bland, you know. I like good music. There are mood for different music. When you are making an album, you should just find a way to, you know, make great music that will last you, you know. This trend of this one, feminist, this is just a trend that will last. It started from year 2020, during the... It became very prominent. It's just a new thing. In the next 10 years, when the next generation will come, you guys will be, you are Gen Zs now, you guys will be older and busy. getting ready for real life, that paying your bills. And you know that there is what we call government, really. And their decisions really, truly affect you. You don't have time to be talking about things that will not actually put... That time you know that gospel songs really mean something because you did it. God, I believe in you. You shall bring me out from the land of wilderness. That is where you love those such songs, and you will not see it in Ruga's jam. So let's go, bro. Your view.
5: Okay, I don't really know much about Ruga, but all I can say about the woman is that you don't like someone's music, according to her. So why will you castigate it since other people love music?
0: No, it's not castigating it. She just likes to... I know her. Okay. She just likes to... They call it viral. No, she's actually...
5: Maybe she's trying to draw clout to her.
0: No, you guys call it clout. No, if you want to get clout, you learn how to box. Maybe in the next 5 years... You'll be boxing, you become the world female boxing champion. Don't you see the Super Falcons and the Cameroonian, that they are playing WAFCON? That's trending. Yeah. If you come to their pages, they don't do, but that's what is called trending. They all have blue ticks. They have billions of followers for doing nothing. That's what is called clout. You cannot come and be having clout by talking sex every day. Nobody even they think about that. Problem food for the country. Every day we'll be talking about you. Anyway, time. We'll play Ruga's best song that I love. Right?
5: Okay.
0: All right. We check it out. Then we'll play my favorite artist, Omalay, that has gone... Sorry, I don't know what he writes anymore. Then we'll come back.

0: All right, nice song. I've got to tell you, I love it. That's Ruger when he has sense, but don't get me twisted. Emily, what do you think about this song? I think this is his first single. Man, when I heard this song, I was like, this guy's going to go places. I didn't know that he will turn around and be fighting with lesbians. What is wrong with this guy? I know you understand that. You should just ignore them. Everybody will come back to their senses when the time comes. So, who are we? Who is choosing the first song? Raise your hands up. Emily, you are the one. Mm. Are you sure? Who won last week? I kept the records.
1: Nobody.
0: Nobody won?
1: We didn't make a call.
2: We don't score everybody.
0: No, it's not the call. You guys chose music, right?
1: Yeah.
0: Okay, who won?
1: Actually, it was Chifum.
0: You did score?
1: Yeah.
3: No one really scores.
0: There's no score. In your head, who chose the best song? You chose BTS. I don't know who those bad people are from Korea. Okay, sorry, they are cool. Be listening to rock music. I don't know what those guys are doing. Okay, don't get me twisted. I'm just messing with you. So, Emele, which song?
3: I'll take Grateful by Fino.
0: Grateful by Fino?
3: Yes.
0: Why?
3: At some point last year,
0: mm-hmm.
3: and towards the beginning of this year, it resonates with what I was feeling then.
0: Okay, so you are grateful. Like,
3: yes, at some point early this year,
0: we are very down. You're so cute. Why would you be sad?
3: No, you will not understand.
0: So one girl wanted to break your heart that you survived it and you're grateful.
3: It's the last thing that will even come to my head. A girl.
0: Wow.
3: Now,
0: Emily, we didn't say you should marry now.
3: No, it's not about now. Like,
0: so Emily, if you see a fine girl, you know they see her. Is that what you're saying?
3: You acknowledge that she's fine, but
0: you tell yourself.
3: Yes, I'll tell myself that she's fine.
0: If you tell me you want to get married, I won't accept it, right? But at least you should appreciate it. Look, is she not cute? She's not cute.
3: I'll end up in that she's fine. Yes, I'll acknowledge the fact that she's fine. But like, I'll just look over. That's not what I'm thinking now.
0: Don't worry. You're grateful.

0: 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So if you're listening to us worldwide, anywhere across the world, we are with you, be in Nigeria or anywhere in the world, download our app via your app store, your play store. But then you see also I3 Akumade Community Chairman Chief Executive Mr. 123 Nanya Heck and one more me right here on the ones that choose Emily chose Grateful by Fino, beautiful song, personal one on the Ezege himself. So who is choosing another song? Who is choosing? You?
1: Yeah.
0: You are not scared. Some of these girls really want to win. And they are scared. They want to hear all the songs they would choose so that she would not go and choose another song by BTS. I just give her a trouble. Okay. So let's go there.
2: Okay, I'll go with Water by Tyler.
0: Oh. Water. Do you love the remix or the original? Which one?
2: Everything.
0: Okay, let's ask everything.
2: Yeah.
0: Were you part of the people that were crying when they told her not to come to Nigeria?
2: Nope. Why would I cry?
0: But you felt bad.
2: Yeah.
0: You wanted to travel to Lagos and watch her, right?
2: Nope.
3: I don't even think you would have gone.
0: Okay, you wouldn't have gone.
2: Mm. Ah.
0: I would have gone. I like Tyler. The only thing about Tyler is that she's tiny, but I don't know how she's able to dance that way. Like,
2: yeah, she's unique.
0: She's unique.
2: Yeah.
0: So Water by Tyler featuring Travis Scott. The remix.

0: Gucci in a bag, Gucci. Alright, it's all good. I think this song is winning because, don't mind me, I'm just cheating. But it's all good. Miss Sunday, you're a musician. 0813 032 7285 0903 59 4477. Those are the numbers you're going to call to choose. Of course, my man chose a very beautiful song by Fino, Grateful, and as well Mr. Ude took Tyler, that is featuring the Travis Scott on Water, the remix, beautiful song. So who is choosing another one? Wamaka, which one?
1: I Know Who I Be by Davido.
0: I Know Who I Be
1: by Davido, yes.
0: All right, first of all, let's know who is winning before we play that song, because we have a caller here. Let's know Grateful, and because that Grateful is so hardcore. Anyway, 0813 3032 7285. Grateful, between Grateful and Water by Tyler. Which song bank pass before we go to the video? Hello. Hello?
2: Hello, Naya Heck.
0: What's up?
2: Good afternoon.
3: What's good?
0: What's
2: I'm
0: good?
2: Good? I'm good. I'm good. I'm good. I'm for monitor.
0: I think he's back now for a while. Have you not been listening to radio for a while?
2: He said?
0: I mean, Onicha, don't worry. Let's go. You've been listening to these jams.
2: Yes.
0: So, somebody chose Grateful by Fino. Somebody chose Tyler, Water. Which of these songs do you like more? This melody with this 5 years, you're not seeing it. All right, you have chosen. Just give us a minute. You are going to call back into the show, and we choose. All right, Grateful has one vote, but if the video song has more votes, it wins, right? Mm-hmm. But Tyler is still in the game. I'm not voting because I'm a contestant, right? I am. So I Know Who I Be. Why is Davido always angry? His uncle is contesting for governorship. He was having an argument with somebody. Somebody told him that is why you do win Grammys. Why do people mock Davido like that? But I understand why. If Davido placed for the Grammys, it would have won. But that particular song with Omale is nice. But Omale was not saying anything in the song. It just the lyrics. You know, people, we are trying to rate it based lyrically, beat, you know. But Tyler is always there. I won't lie to you.
4: Yeah.
0: Tyler's song is going to be everlasting. But it's just because, maybe I'm biased because she's a cute girl. But that is just my own. So what do you have to say? You said it's Davido. Let's see how it goes. You Know Who I Be.
1: Yeah.
0: So you've stopped listening to those South Korean
1: people?
0: No,
1: I just decided to choose
0: this one. I heard you can even speak South Korean.
1: Eh?
0: It's a problem there.
5: No more music in this house. Focus on your book. All right?

0: Davido will never surprise me, man. This song is dope. All right, in case you're tuning in, this is the OJ Lounge. And of course, we're selecting songs, one of the best ever. And this song is just a month old currently. And Davido is just doing it just the way he always knows how to do. And Wamaka chose this one. And it's just as cool as it is, right? Anyway, in case you just tuned in, we have a caller here. Hello, we have songs contesting, really, for number one. Okay, we lost it. Now we've played Grateful by Fino. And that song was selected, especially according to Emilia, because last few years, something heavy, which I am suspecting, happened to him. Don't mind me of what I'm thinking it is. But now he's grateful to God. And now we have Mr. Ude that chose Tyler Water contesting. And of course we have... Hello, you're with me. And now we have... I'm with you, brother. We have Davido on the song. So, which of this song, bro? What's your name that you choose? All right, I know where he gets one, right? So we have a tie.
1: Yeah.
0: All right. So one Grateful, one Davido, nothing for Vista Ude with Water. Well, I love that song. I don't know. Somebody should vote. Okay, I will campaign. 0813 032 7285 or 0903 59 44 777. All right, we have Akal for the next.

0: if you don't use this one at Weird Grammys, what do you say, guys? Do you think this one can do that?
1: Definitely.
0: I was expecting him to say, I don't want to do it anymore. So, Akara, which one?
2: Baba by Hot Kid.
0: Which one be Hot Kid? Is that... what happened to Hot Kid that you're worried about?
2: Nothing.
0: Choosing it?
2: I just decided on something random.
0: Hot Kid. You said his name is Baba?
2: By Hot Kid.
0: Baba.
2: Double E.
0: Double
2: E.
0: Okay, Kid.
2: Yeah.
0: Why will you be following artists that answer this kind of name?
2: Well.
0: So, why this song?
2: Just like the message is trying to pass.
0: I hope the message is worth it, because currently we have Davido. What was his name? Fido and Davido are having a tie currently. Grateful and I Know Who I Be. Then I don't know why Tyler is losing. She won the Grammy Award. She should be winning, right? It's all good, but anyway, I don't have any view right here. But simply, let us listen to Baba Hot Kick featuring Zlatan.
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0: Alrighty, so good. Bye-bye. Bye-bye, Zoomwell. HM. MJ. Don't get me twisted. Don't worry, I'm getting used to your names. Don't mind me, I'm just... So, which song for you?
1: Woman Commando by Rasta.
0: Woman Commando? What do you mean by that? Just explain it to me. Don't worry. I will not gaslight you this time. What do you mean by Woman Commando?
1: It's like a woman in power.
0: By who?
1: Arista
0: don't get muscle now. She didn't come here. She's just a fine girl. She can't be Woman Commando. I don't believe it. Can she? She can. Anyway, let us give it to Woman Commando. Of course, you can call us right now and choose. You've got Fino with Grateful on one vote. That is number one. And we have Davido, I Know Who I Am, on number two. Both of them are two number ones currently. Arista is on number zero. Maybe, who knows, Hot Kid might just get a vote or something. And especially, of course, we have Woman Commando. Let's see how it sounds.

0: crush on you. All right, it's all good. That's just a sad woman commando. Anyway, it's time for me. Right, in case you just tuned in, it's simply the OG Lounge, 0813032728, of course 0903594477. Right here, Radio Sapphire 95.3 FM is on arguably the number one radio station is of the Nigerian girl. You're so right there. Of course, we got MJ in the house, and we have Emilia in the house, we have Akal in the house, we have Mr. Uday in the house, we have Wamaka in the house. You got the ill son, of course. Hello.
1: Hello, my mommy.
0: Yes, let's start afresh. What is your name?
1: Yeah, my name is Nnamdi. I'm coming from Bo.
0: All right, Nnamdi, have you been following the show? Just bring down or move away from your radio set. Let's hear from you.
1: Okay. Yeah.
0: Okay, we've played Grateful by Fino. We've played
2: Water by Tyler.
0: Of course, we've played Who I Be by Davido. We played Hot Kid, Baba. And right now, Woman Commando. By Ira Star, so
1: I vote for Davido. I know who I be.
0: So write down Grateful by Fino is now number two. Hello.
1: Yeah.
0: Grateful by Davido is naturally on number two right now.
1: Yeah.
0: Do you have a number three? We have Hot Kid. Okay, Fino is number three. No, you can't put it at number three. You just go to number two. So we have Hot Kid by Baba. We have Woman Commando that is playing currently. Then we have Tyler with Water. So which one should be number three?
1: Okay.
0: You don't like any of them?
1: I vote Davido number one.
0: Grateful
1: number two.
0: Okay, which other song number three? None.
1: Tyler
0: number three. Wow, you have one vote.
1: Yeah.
0: And which other song

Styla is probably at the better. Two of them, Hot Kid Baba featuring Zlatan. She just wants to win. She wants to win by title. All right. Do you know song I'm choosing? I'm choosing this song by Zlatan Ibile. Do you know why? Featuring Flavor Genesis. I've been listening to that song. The melody is something else. That is my view about it. And that is why I'm choosing it. And Flavor did justice to it. Just saying simple lyrics as usual. But that song is off the hook.

0: Alright, it's all good. Feed on the move. I hope it's me that will win. That's just what I'm praying for. Hello, what's good? Alright, we'll ask that. Oh, please now. Somebody should give me one vote. Because what did they give her, right? It's all good. Are you? Alright, as you're about to leave, you can call right now because we have gone all round right here. We played 6 songs straight up on the OG Lounge today. Alright, 081-303-27285. Is he grateful by Fido? Is it Tyler Water? Are you sure they are not just, I guess, Tyler because he's South African? I don't understand Nigerians anymore. All right, it's very good. We have a caller right here to the WhatsApp. Hello. Hello, how are you? You said what? Good evening.
1: Good evening. I'm Chiamaka calling from housing here.
0: All right, Chiamaka, how you doing?
1: I'm fine.
0: All right, good. So, Chiamaka, let's go.
1: My number one, to be grateful by Fino.
0: So, they are back to ties, both of them. Okay.
1: Yes. Then, my second one is I Know Who I Be.
0: Okay, she's back at number one again. Uh-huh. Let's go.
1: And then, my third one is Hot Kid.
0: Hot Kid has one.
1: So yeah, I don't know why I was rating him.
0: Number three.
1: Nice. Yes, Hot Kid by Baba by Hot Kid.
0: So two of you are tied at number three. So go ahead.
1: Then Tyler Water.
0: Four. You are not choosing anyone.
1: That's the fourth one.
0: So Tyler is now at number four, right? Number three. Yeah. Thank Hot you. Kid. Yes, thank you for calling. Let me keep promoting my own song. Yeah, that should happen. That proper song is the best of my life. So let's do the math, right? Can we do the math? You have 3 votes. That's for Grateful. You have 3 votes for Who I Be by Davido, right? You guys have. So you guys are tied

0: at number one, right? Good. And you have two.
1: Yeah, two
0: currently. Two votes. Okay. Hot Kid has one vote. So you are at number two. And Hot Kid is on number three. Okay, let's see how it goes. Maybe Flavor will have two votes. Nothing for me and you. Hello.
2: Yeah, one more.
0: Yeah, what's up?
2: Back.
0: All right, go ahead.
2: Nandi from four.
0: Yes. Go ahead, Nandi.
2: I give Genesis one vote.
0: Oh, thank you. Yeah. So, I have one vote. So I am at number four. Yeah, number, I would like to be number five. Both of us are tied at number four. We have 1-1. Hot Kid and Zlatan is at number. Okay, let's keep knowing if somebody will call. Please call now before we leave. 081-303-27285 or 0903-594-477, because this is the OG Lounge and music is the language we find a way to understand.

All right, in case if you just joined in, this is the number one down radio appears here. And the Ilson, the chairman chief executive, is right here taking on the plane. And we are flying around to your ear, anywhere you are across the world. Of course, we're broadcasting live from our city in Onitsha. And we've been, you know, choosing some beautiful songs on the G Lounge today. We started off with Fino with Grateful, according to Emilia that chose the song. He said that song reminded him of something deep that happened to him. He didn't want to reveal it, but I'm just making up different things in my head to just go about it. So I said, okay, it deserves to be, let's just be grateful. Then we have Mr. Ude here that chose Tyler. It seems xenophobia is the problem because I love that song so much. What a remix. He got 2 votes. Emily got 4 votes currently. Then we have Davido with You Know Who I Be, right? And it has 4 votes, and that's from Wamaka. And Akai chose Hot Boy, Hot Kid, Baba. And she has 1 vote. Then we have a song by Ira Star, Woman Commando, has 0 votes. But those songs are classics. Don't buy me, I'm just. Then I had 3D also, and I chose Genesis Zlatan featuring Flavor, and I have 1 vote. Why? Please, yeah, our time is running out. 081-303-27285 or 0903-5944-777. That guy, why would we get 1 vote so that at least somebody give up? It's fair, nigga.

0: All right, we have a call right here. Let us know who is on the line. Hello. What's good, bro?
1: I'm good. My name is Gerald from GRA.
0: Gerald.
1: Yeah.
0: All right, so, Gerald. Yeah. Go ahead, Gerald.
1: Mm. Okay. To the seat now.
0: So we are leaving the studio right about now. Please. Some people have 4-4 vote for their song. Just make sure that I and Akaida have. Because if you choose woman, we all be third. Three of us will take last. So choose.
1: Okay. Mm. Can you hear me?
0: Yes, I'm with you.
1: Okay, I'll choose Genesis. That number one, good album.
0: So I have to. Go ahead, don't get me too sad.
1: After that one, I know where I'll be by Davido.
0: Wow, Davido has 5?
1: Then Grateful.
0: Why are you guys just going head to head? Okay, which other one?
1: Number 4, right?
0: Yeah, go ahead.
1: One Commando.
0: Oh,
1: no, I'm sorry. Wait.

0: For now.
1: Yes,
0: okay. Come on, Mbozo, Mbozo, what's it?
1: Okay, Mbozo, what's it first?
0: Yeah.
1: All right. It's okay.
0: Okay.
1: All right. Thank you, my brother. All right, ladies and gentlemen, this is the time for us to leave. I thank all of you. Emilia, thanks for sitting right here for us to listen to good music and laugh together. Thank you, Wamaka. Thank you, Uday. Thank you, Akai. Thank you, MJ, for being right here. My name is Chidozo Ahexuri Ekobanoneba. What is how best should I mention your name? But I will decide.
2: Aka.
1: Aka. Oh. Aka. It's all good. We've got Aka in the house. Aka, thank you so much. See you next week when we return. The phone lines are buzzing. But I just know they wanted to be sure to hear every single bit of the songs. But do not worry. Next week, we are going to bring up better songs on the show. But for now, peace and love. Chinonso Ahexuri Ekuma is my name. Up next, some commercials, some musicals, entertainment, Jesus next. Please do not miss Radio Sapiencia. Stick with us.

0: know I needed. 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You are not just a station to me. You are a feeling, a companion, a love story I carry every day. Whispering hope, wrapping my soul in peace, and reminding me that some loves don't shout, they simply stay. 95.3 FM, Afolum Ginaya.
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1: The value of life, human life, is greater than that of a cow. But if you have enemies, they don't want you to succeed. No, no matter what I do, they will still abuse me.
2: Will you stop that?
3: I'm an officer, I have integrity.
2: Shut up, you're not good, officer.
3: I'm not shut up.
2: Will you get that? I was in school, you're not in school.
4: I met her and I liked her. We married within 3 weeks. I don't believe in dating anybody to marry them. So whether I marry another wife or not, she knows it can happen.
2: Why are you leaving me?

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1: Omnipresent, I won't do it. So you are a failure. You just spoke. Me, I'm a performer.
2: As I came in here, I heard those words. Cradle of leadership. Well, when the bow breaks, the cradle will fall. And it has fallen here. It has fallen. Makers of men. Creators of leaders, be careful what kind of leaders you're producing here. I don't know if Charlie's silence here today is right or wrong. I'm not a judge or jury, but I can tell you this. He won't sell anybody out to buy his future. And that, my friends, is called integrity. That's called courage. Now that's the stuff leaders should be made of.
3: Sapiencia. Your choice, your voice.

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My name is Adoma Ezokeke.

The All Progressive Congress governorship candidate in Oyo, Osun State, Bola Oyebamiji, has backed the proposed establishment of state police, describing it as a welcome policy that must, however, be implemented in line with due processes and existing regulations.

Ebonyi State Command of Nigerian Police Force on Tuesday said that the command will commence the strict enforcement of existing traffic laws across the state, noting that those that contravene any of the traffic laws will be sanctioned.

0: 17 bandits and 10 police officers were killed on Monday when security personnel engaged a large group of armed men moving from Zamfara State into Kebbi State. The Nigerian Law School on Monday confirmed the death of a 23-year-old student, Faith Olayende, who fell from the rooftop of its Lagos campus hostel while on an externship program. That was a CPNC News update at 5 p.m. My name is Adoma Ezokeke. Details of these and other stories will come your way on a major news bulletin later today at 6 p.m. today. Please stay tuned. Up next is Entertainment Jays coming in with my very own self as ADA Adamarama. Do not touch that dial.
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0: Ololu Femi. Oh, Femi.
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0: I think about you every time.

Matamani Masai. Yes, so this is how I welcome you to a very, very sweet and tantalicious entertainment. JC Radio Sabine tonight, 5.3 FM. My nature, the best radio east of the Niger. Yes, so this is a very special edition of Entertainment Gist. Every day is special. Yeah. Every day is very special. I'll have a lot of gist to give you guys. And before that, let me just introduce my very gorgeous self. No other person. Eddie Adamarama. You're a solid girl on radio. Any other solid is counterfeit.

episode number one on a gist plate. You know, every Tuesday that we have a gist to give you guys, I always come with a very full plate. Full plate. So today, on the first on our gists, on our plate, in my name with different types of food. Rice, beans, yam. On our case, we call different types of gists. So this one, we're going to be starting with someone that said, she shared a post. She said she refused to send back a money that was sent to her. According to her, she said someone sent her 1 million naira. Is it 1 million? Yes, 1 million naira. And the person chatted out on WhatsApp and was like, please, can you please resend the money I sent to your OP, to my GTB bank? How does that sound? Yes, that's in your thinking is what I'm thinking. I understand. You're thinking, we are thinking the same thing. It's screaming scam, scam. I don't know, but the same thing I'm thinking is what you're thinking, right? We're on the same page. So let me just go straight to the point. Let me just dive into this matter. So she was asked to refund the money that was sent to her. And she told the man, excuse me, you sent it through a particular bank. Why are you sending me another bank for me to send back the money? What is going on? And you know, these kind of things can be very, very tricky. When you send, when a scammer sends you money, and you, next thing they will tell you to, please, it's a mistake. Can you just resend it back to the so-so account? Why are they not sending you that particular account that you got the money from? It's screaming, scam, scam, scam, scam, scam. Probably they want, once you send it, next thing you start speaking big English that you don't even know how to pronounce some words. So according to what she said she does not want to send back the money until this man provides that same account number that she received that money from. So I don't know what you guys think about this whole thing. Since the person provided the bank account to refund the 1M, is she going to refund the person the money? I don't know what you guys think about it. So this is the first on our plate this morning. Okay, this is about Vicky James. Vicky James came out and said something that she was actually legit worried. She lost it when her mom told her that her 3-month-old baby, Eliana, already has teeth coming through. And I'm asking myself, 3 months? How? Is that possible? Do you think it's possible? Vicky James said she was so surprised when her mom told her that. And she was kojad and majad. Her mburobi was fepled. She has not even seen that kind of thing in her entire mdo. I don't know, me too, I've not seen no, but this is the thing she's talking about. And away from that, talking about babies, there is this trending video that is going on internet. A baby that was actually hanging on what they call a 2-story building on Enugada. She was just, I don't know whether it's a he or she, the baby was hanging there, and the mother, the father, nobody was actually around to save the baby. It was neighbors that actually saw this baby, you know, hanging. That will not make a baby to go and hang there. And she was just hanging there like that. All of a sudden, when the neighbors saw what was going on, they had to put a ladder to go and help the child. And this has come to my notice that some persons are very careless with their children. What is it that you'll be doing that you will not pay attention to your child, especially babies? Babies, you know that once they start developing, once they start crawling, once they start running, they want to explore. They want to do everything. The next thing, they will put their head inside gada. You will not be asking yourself, how did they put their head inside that protector? How? How did you manage to cross them? And when you are not asking them to come out of there, they will not be screaming. And it is very bad. So
this is what is actually trending, and this is a wake-up call to every parent out there. When you have, if you have a little child, please monitor them, because imagine the neighbors if they did not see this child.

Nah, yeah. This latest couple, they've been trending and it's all over the news. This Jarvis and Pella. Pella came out and said that all the money, all the millions he got from their wedding, that he gave it to his wife. That for him, he said that his money, the money is for him, and he believes that they are one. But for his wife, he said that she believes that they are two. And this is a recent statement he made, and he has stirred a very huge reaction after he revealed this, that the money spread on him during his wedding ceremony goes directly to his wife. And he was speaking during his live stream. He explained, despite people assuming the money belongs to him, he gives everything to his wife. And he said, everything, the money, everything belongs to his wife. And people were just saying, why will you give everything to your wife? Imago, you should have splitted the money, keep one for yourself, wait, this and that. Are you sure? Before then, people have been saying that that Jarvis actually married Pella because of his money. Zukwanu nike no odelo odelo men as in where do you even get your stories from? Anyway, I'm not going to answer that for you guys. I just want you to think about it and let me know what you think. Do you think they're actually saying the truth? Because why I'm seeing this couple, that are actually going to last very long, if you like, whether you like it or not. Because the other day he came out and made a statement that anybody that is trying to use his wife to trend must respect themselves. They should stop it. They should respect his marriage. And that is a man talking. Meanwhile, some 40 years old men, they cannot even cross boundary. Like, they cannot even draw a boundary and say that this is my family. Be careful. As in, give me respect. They'll just be there and be. In fact, but let me just hold in my mind.

right, we have another one. This is from actress Rita Dominic. So Rita Dominic made a statement on where something she posted on her page. She said, "I received a message from one Mrs. Judith Yo Edochie, and up till now, I'm still wondering and utterly confused about who the bearer of that name is, because I don't know anyone by that name." She said, "As a matter of fact, the only Mrs. Yo Edochie that I know is Queen May Yo Edochie. Wanting to be addressed by that name is very provocative right now, which I take as a terrible slap on the faces of the Edochies." Now, you know, who she's referring to is no other person than Ijele Isimili, by Isimili Jakatako Fobo, Kenwoki, Ijele Bon Kenwai. Ijele, Chukwa love come. Chukwa love come. Ijele. Ojide yo lotia. Isimili jakataka ofo. Isimili ijakataka ofo. So she sent, I think she's sending a warning to Rita Edochie. According to her, this is a writ of summon. And she said, "You are hereby commanded that within 30 days after blah blah blah blah blah blah blah blah blah." Kokusi jafia na akoye obunwo na ko. So as Rita Edochie, being Rita Edochie that she is, she says she does not know anybody by that name. Kikwain Azai Judy Austin Yo Edochie, that the only Mrs. Edochie she knows is May Edochie and no other person. And she went for that asking this Ijele that if she wants to, if she's proving that she's Mrs. Edochie, Yo Edochie, that she should go ahead and provide her marriage certificate. Then, by then, she will now start addressing her by the name Mrs. Yo Edochie. I don't tire for the amata. Like, this Isimili Jakataka of Onawuni. Yeah, Frank, their own don't pass. So their own, I don't know, like their matter don't tire me. Anytime I see their gist, I can say, that is wiki. Like, are they not tired? Are they not really tired? Anyway, that's their own cup of tea. Rita Edochie has already said that she does not know. What one your man as I Judy Austin Yoli Edochie. No, we go on now. I want to saw Judy Austin or Queen Eddie. Man, I care about Squire Yoli. Do you know? I don't know if I'm a fan. The only Mrs. Yo Edochie she has ever heard of or seen is May. Queen May Yo Edochie. So, I'll leave you guys to tackle the rest.

I love this one. This latest gist I'm going to give you guys, it's not coming from anybody. This is coming from a bishop. So Bishop Thomas Aremu tells men, he told men, give your wife money, spend on her. It will make her like you. So he went further and advised husband to spend money on their wives and ensure that they are well taken care of, saying that women appreciate financial gesture from their spouses. And he was speaking at a conference, the cleric, he urged men who have the means of giving, they should actually give their wives. You know, I saw something, not just that, I've heard that. This is actually from another person's post. He said something that if you have a woman, like a wife in your life, you should actually invest in them. This, I'm not just talking about what he said, but this is my own opinion. Like, if you have a wife, I believe that when you spend on your, when you invest on your wife, it comes back to you. Exactly, that's the truth. If you invest on your wife, because most times you see some persons, they admire what is outside. Instead of you to admire that thing outside, why don't you just turn what you have inside to what you want it to look like? Like, there was one video I saw randomly on TikTok yesterday. The woman posted something. She said when she was dating her husband, she was so big, like she was so chubby. And Imagun, she was just there. But when she now posted a video, she now said, now that we are married, she was looking slim and Imagun, and she has already given birth. She was looking like sweet 16. Man, ebecha go there, ebecha. So imagine that man actually, he knew what he wanted. He liked this person and he turned that person to what he wanted. Invested in her. Nowadays, when it's going to invest, Yamabo, Aluana Sige, Jemenka. I like Romoya the slim. I like Romoya the fat. You lose weight. You are too slim. Go and add up. You are this. You are that. You are too dark. Go and bleach. You are too fair. Go and get dark. You are too short. Make sure you elongate yourself. What? Why don't you actually help that person grow? Add value to the person's life. Add value to them. As in, pour into them. Pour some life into them. Don't abuse people. Love people for who they are. And encourage them. Anyway, I'm going to leave that one also to you guys.

0: All right, we have another gist. This one is mind-blowing. So this is actually coming from a lady. So this girl is wishing that Roger dies. You know Roger that sings. She said, she said that Roger is always singing about women, like songs that demeans, like brings down women. I don't know how to put it, but in conclusion, she was like, I wish that Roger is always doing this, and she wishes Roger death. In fact, let me just play it for you guys to hear it from the horse's mouth, because I don't know, if you don't like somebody, don't just play their music, you don't just listen to them. It's not by force. Don't just wish people death. But let me just play the audio to you guys to listen to.
1: Sometimes I wish I could go my entire life without knowing who Roger is. Like, I yearn for the time that I would forget that one eye they cooked down with yesterday does not exist. Because tell me why my friend just sent me a video of him. Meanwhile, he's blocked though, so I had to unblock him to see it. And apparently, that's misogynistic and homophobic song he made. This idiot genuinely believes he... No. I'll show you guys. This is what this idiot is saying. Luga need Remo. Like, Luga need Remo. Like, that guy need Remo. Like, yesterday.
0: It's so sad that if you don't like somebody's songs, if you feel like this person is always talking down, like in V song, it's about singing, about the nakedness of women, and you think that it's really getting to you, why don't you just stop listening to their music? And they're not the only person that sings, that has a music out there. There are lots of people, millions, billions of trillions of music out there that you can listen to. I understand how she feels, and someone say that we are not ready to talk about people that sing about, you know, women, and you talk down on women. See her this, especially there's this musician that likes doing that kind of thing. What's his name? Odumodu. Yes, I had to call the name of the musician. There's this particular song of his that is always about I don't want to sing it because I don't want to. Like, it's always about what men would do for women, and if women refuses to comply, how are they going to survive? Like, it's always about that kind of song. So this woman is actually pissed off. Like, she said she's done, and she's wishing death on this particular say she's tired of listening to that kind of song. And I understand her, but then if you feel like it's so irritating in your ears, why don't you just change the kind of music? The kind of music you listen to is not a must. You must listen to that kind of song.
2: Kingsloaded.com.

0: This last one is about the video. He called on U.S. President Trump to pay close attention to Osun election amid fears of violence and intimidation. Olugopa na nka anu abuna. We cannot take care of our own again. We need to call foreigners to take care of ourselves. So let me read it the way he said. He said, a call for attention to President Donald Trump. President Donald Trump, I am calling your attention to the situation in Osun State, Nigeria, as we approach the election. There are growing concerns about tension and possibility of violence, intimidation, and disruption of the democratic process. Osun people deserve to exercise their constitutional right to vote freely, peacefully, and without fear. I appeal to the United States and international community to pay close attention to the election and encourage all relevant authorities to ensure that every voter is protected and every vote is respected. We do not want bloodshed. We do not want intimidation. We want peace, transparency, and a free and a fair election. It has gotten to that. And someone, I was going through the comment section and someone said, you all play too much. Anyway, I don't know what you guys think. Do you think he actually did the right thing by calling on the president when you have a president? You know, this country is actually a joke because it has gotten to the point. It's just like you have a father and obviously you guys are celebrating something, or maybe you guys want to do something in your family. Yeah, you need to talk to your father about it and let's know how he's going to organize things. Imagonu, as a child that you are, you moved to, normal thing to do is to call on your father to know how you're going to organize things for it to be a successful occasion. But you're not calling your father again. You're calling another father to come and help you. That is how terrible it has become. I don't know what you guys think about this. Just think about it and let me hear your opinions. Don't forget, this is Still Entertainment, just on Radio Sapienza 95.3 FM, and each of the best radio east of the Niger. My name still remains Adi Adamama, your solid girl on radio. Any other solid is counterfeit. All right, about now, we are going to go on a very short commercial break. When we return, we are going to throw open the phone lines and hear from you to know what you think about the whole stories and cheese I shared to you guys. So keep thinking about it. Don't forget, like I said, it's Entertainment Just on Radio Sapienza 95.3 FM. I'm still your favorite host, Adi Adamama, your solid girl on radio. 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We are coming back.
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1: On August 8, 2001, we made a commitment to our nation. 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Truly, we've come a long way together. Cheers to the next.
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0: I think about you guys every time. Anytime I'm coming to work, I'm always thinking about you guys. You're always on my mind. I'm always thinking about the gist I'm going to give you guys. Paco Sihemi. Yes, sir, you're welcome back to Entertainment Industry Radio Sapienza 95.3 FM on Nature, the best radio east of the Niger. I guess you're still chilling with your favorite host, ADA Adamama, your solid girl on radio. Any other solid is counterfeit, a solid girl worldwide. Yes, so so right about now, we're going to throw open the phone lines for you guys to react to everything. As Serene Ningeruno. Yes, the number to call is 090-3594-4777. 090-3594-4777. Or you can also call us on 081-3032-7285. 081-3032-7285. Don't forget, the top of the question I asked you guys was about the 1 million naira. Someone sent to somebody and she refused to send it back because the person that sent it sent her a different account number. She was like, no, I can't do that. Why can't you send it back? Send me the account number that I received the account, the money from. Why are you giving me a different account number and a different bank? So, if you are in this girl's shoes, are you going to send the money to the bank account that this stranger sent to you? It's not worth 1 million naira again. Or you're going to say no, mbapao. It's screaming something. Let's hear from you guys. We have a caller right now. Hello, good evening. Your name and location. One.
1: One of where?
0: Mm-hmm. What's up? How you doing?
1: I'm okay. Are you?
0: I'm okay. Your name and location?
1: I remember Richard. I do call from other states.
0: Who?
1: Richard, I'm calling you from other states.
0: Richard, you're welcome.
1: Hello.
0: Go ahead.
1: Hey, well, that girl, I'm intelligent, so I'm here very well.
0: Thank you so much.

0: good evening, and in my location.
1: The only soul is the girl.
0: Worldwide. Any other one is counterfeit. I'm okay, and you?
1: Nice. Glory be to God, I'm fine.
0: What's your name and location?
1: Good to be good from here.
0: All right. Go ahead. You're welcome.
1: Thank you. That person who money just entered her account, and somebody from somewhere is now sending her another account number, begging her to transfer the money, that it is a mistake. Transfer the money to this account we are sending to you. That is kidnappers. So tell that girl who owns that account they put money into, that that is kidnappers on their mission.
0: Wow.
1: Transferring the whole accusation, police case, imprisonment upon her.
0: Nando Jiegozu.
1: Yes. Because if the, let me tell you, I'm suspecting that the kidnapped person, and for the people of that person to pay ransom, they now send this girl's or this woman's account number. So now, for them to send this different account number, if she transfers the money now to this new account number now, when police begin to trace that particular account that received that ransom, they will now arrest this girl. So what she will do now is this. Whether she is demanding for the man, that particular account that transferred the money into her own account, she will go to police first to make entry, to be her witness. Whether they let her send that account that they put the money from into her own, or they refuse, or they delay, she will run to police first and make entry and tell the police, look at what you are demanding. That you send the money back, but I refuse. So I asked them to bring that particular account that transferred money into my own. So for you people, you witness police to be my witness because I suspect these people. Otherwise, thank you.
0: Thank you so much. All right. Don't forget it. Number is still calling 09035944777. 09035944777. Or you can also call us on 081-303-2728. 081-303-2728. Entertainment G is with your girl, Adia Damarma. Hello, good evening. Your name and location?
2: Good evening.
0: Good evening. You're welcome. Oh, we lost that call. 081-303-2728.

0: good evening.
1: Hello, good evening. Your name and location?
0: Yeah. Which one? My telephone is taking.
1: Mucha, you're welcome. Go ahead.
0: You can find the money on the
1: Adamarama.
0: I'm
1: okay. And you?
0: Okay,
1: thank you so much. Thank you so much.

0: good evening. Your name and location. Hello? Hello?
1: Hello?
0: Good evening. Your name and location. Who is going to be your last caller for today? 090-359-4477. Or you can also call us on 081-303-272-8508. 081-303-272-8508.

0: Hello, good evening. Tune down the volume of your radio set. Hello? I can see there's some persons who just call just to hear their voices from their radio set. Ha ha ha ha ha. Who's going to be your last caller for today? Anyway, I think the best thing this young lady should actually do is to, because if you look at it, it is, like I said earlier, it is screaming scam, scam, scam, scam, oshi, oshi, oshi, oshi. So if you eventually try to refund this money into another bank account, my darling, they will come and worry. And when they worry, you start making statements that you don't know how to do. So the best thing is to, is either they give you that particular account number, or you just go straight to the police. And good conscience. So I'm talking about people that have good conscience, because I know some persons will not even, they will do as if they don't even know that money entered inside their account. They will just carry the money and, as in, they will eat it and clean mouth. If you like, call them today, tomorrow. On top of it, some of them will even be giving you terms and conditions for you to get back that money. The reason why we're even talking about this thing is because this person, this particular young lady, the Konwetulo Obere Obichineke Nimi, that is why we're having this conversation now. Because I know some persons that would not even sit down to talk about this whole thing. I have fears. Okunkasiobi. And I also get an amen. Obichineke be a blessing with 1 million. And you think I'm going to just leave it like that? No. I'm going to carry the money and wah. So at the end of the day, please, let's all be careful out there. Be very, very security conscious, especially when it comes to things like this. People. So thank you so much, guys. I really, really appreciate those people that called in on this show on Entertainment Gist. Entertainment Gist will come your way same time tomorrow. And that one is going to be a very special edition of Entertainment, just where we call your loved ones. So prepare your messages. We are going to call your loved ones. Don't forget, my name is still Adi Adamarama, the only solid girl worldwide. Any other solid is counterfeit. I love you guys. And have a blessed and blessed wonderful evening ahead. Bye.
1: Come and check me. You need a sweet guy. Well, I get out
2: of here. You're chilling with your favorite host,
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6: And monks of Our Lady, Portacelli, Gate of Heaven, Cistercian Monastery, Owerri Akokwa, Ida-Aton North Local Government Area of Imo State, and Umuchu Agbata Local Government Area of Anambra State, hereby invite young Catholic men between the ages of 18 and above who feel called to the monastic life to join them to pray and praise God 7 times a day. 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
1: Lovers of culture, tradition, and royalty worldwide, the moment we have all been waiting for is finally here. Join thousands of sons and daughters of the soil, friends and well-wishers from across Nigeria and beyond, as the historic coronation ceremony of His Royal Majesty Dr. Benson Chinedu Madubuku, OFR, Igwe Chinechemdo I of Adaziani takes center stage. 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

0: mark your calendars, spread the word, and be part of history as we celebrate the coronation of His Royal Majesty, Dr. Benson Chinedu Madubuku, OFR, Igwe Chinechendo I of Adazian, announcers 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Committee. Be there.
1: Public notice, caveat emptor. With the allottees of plot numbers 1460 to 1482, Abaka Forest Layout, GRA Phase 2 on Onitsha, clearly shown and delineated on government survey plan, do hereby further notify the general public as follows. That the above plots of land were duly and properly allocated to the allottees by the government of Anambra State, and all required payments and documentations were made by the allottees. However, in or about the month of April 2026, some persons not known to or authorized by the allottees trespassed into some of the plots of land, destroyed the structures built by the allottees, and removed the concrete demarcation beacon put in place by the government of Anambra State. By this public notice, the members of the public are hereby warned that any person who engages in any form of dealings in any of the aforementioned plots of land, except to the lawful owners, does so at his or her own risk. Signed, Sipen Obiekwe, 96 Chidebere Street, Okpoko Layout, Obori Local Government Area, Anambra State.
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6: Public notice. 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The general public is hereby warned that all that large expanse of land known as Agum Manoma, stretching from Obinka down to Mkone Rimweri on both sides of Onita, Rimweri, Adani Road, is the communal property of Manoma community and is not for sale. Accordingly, any person, company, financial institution, developer, or prospective purchaser is hereby warned to beware and refrain from purchasing, negotiating, taking possession of, accepting any assignment, lease, without the knowledge and approval of Manoma chairman in the person of Chief Barrister Eugene Ayebe. Any person who deals with the said property does so entirely at his or her own risk, as Manoma community shall not be held liable for any loss or consequences arising therefrom. Signed, Chief Jeku Anipe, Esquire, CC Chukwuka, Esquire, OL Anipe, Esquire, solicitors to Manoma community, Nehumweri.
4: On August 8, 2001, we made a commitment to our nation. A commitment to be there whenever our people wanted to dream bigger, reach higher, and do more. And for 25 years, we've kept that promise. We've helped bring loved ones closer, turn ideas into opportunities, and dreams into reality. Truly, we've come a long way together. Cheers to the next.
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14: Ah, Janet, what's it be this way you dey buy?
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body count of women working on a key ego. 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Some of them now when you're ring light. Ne, social media. 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Fine. 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

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They look like Fulani people. They ambushed us as we were going to inspect a property close to our residential building. As they took us into the bush and were tying us one after the other, I took a risk before it got to my turn and ran away. They shot at me but missed the target. 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

State, Magandabia State Police Command, Fabali can keep Bazwa. 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Ya Police Public Relations Officer DSP. 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You went to a no call where the baby is over.
What are you talking? And my your federal government, see, take here this. They are naming a traffic in one car seriously. A question is the name of them, Rapiando. A question, we are born, and I'm born was born. Governor, and I sign that warranty immediately. And I could be because I'm a wonder. He park you, Mwaka, and in a Yahoo Plus. Kiwenya Benz. He never boo her. 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Kin a boo on Yen Kembo. 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

0: Yamunem, I know that our FIFO nyonyo, Fumokafia, but Daniel Solomon. Gan to gain we folk who to bunk with any, or say?
1: Panorama Mokins, I beg. I want to make you help me post this video. Make you feel rich whoever is concerned. I beg you. I want me to go carry my 6 children from me within 72 hours because I'm not going to take care of them again. But if you're not going to carry them within 72 hours, after 72 hours, I'll get no other option than to put something for food, make all of us eat, make we everything cuckoo end. And if anything or such happen, Senator Vioma Agege should be held responsible. Because now be the cause of my predicament will make me lost my 6 vehicle, I lost my house, I lost my wife in the process, I drop out of school as a legal scholar. As it stands now, I'm not to take care of my 6 children again. Now make me do this video, say, may you help me post that. Paramount News, help me post that. Make it for quick reach their hand. So that whoever is concerned, make it attend to the issue. All these things.
0: Can you go on here? On our young the APC. Say fa Fabico Fabia Polomu I see. No ne nyefa 72 hours. 72 hours they call how 3 days. Okay. No ne nyefa 72 hours. Fabia Polomu I see. No bon upper room we I see. No ye buba do fan chabu on we. Bon egalizia gaba. Hosino leko if any no we. We're melding the APC campaign in Delta State. When again, top half Senator View Omagege. Bokwafa Omagege, Okonyo's up on half. Sino, only coffin in on where Melu APC campaign. So, Sibiko, Sibia, Polom, we are in no. 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Any genuine case will own Wakaine Wugu. How about an abbey and apogee, Wubu, but a fee see? Yes, I'm a look at Bella. Sinanka, Poka, but a river state. If I'm Chi Kukita and Anyal on, Moram, would you be dying or annoy her? Ofundi, Bumoto, Neje, Meme, Pota, Neveku. 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No gonna go east west road within a more local government area. Na River State. we ndi na achi efi we kpopute efi nuzo fa we pia efi nda ofu onye na achi efi nwula anwu asi na efi amara m ka ofu moto esi we gbu efi 11 I got from the report or Dimegu. 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Because even out from if you know my picture, my go I say 11 cows for moto, 11 cows. 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I don't know my Marco, but ready. But Rapo no Muta, Jabano Police was you both. 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Just a Malone Abella. Ozobo, Ofumoka, Dimba Madu, wisdom at them. How about Lafilia born, Asa, 27 years. Fanaye mass communication student. 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Oh, well, Ojide Tang was young, we're not a 10 years. Oh, where that way? George, where's he? 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Na, ade could defer, na court, ya. 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Oh, ya anon got 25 years, in a dapum, what 10 years, ne kuwedi. Has a kunoga, ku. Compensation 200,000 naira to what I kill 10 years or that. Then, also, Abu, oh, yeah, be not confused with him na law, Nigeria. 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For abducting and raping a 15 year old girl, are you not 4 years imprisonment? So, madam. 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So, also Sunday, the lawyer, I call one more for my. 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
26: Do you know cataract is the opacification of the lens which makes the patient's view be blurring and smoky or even feeling as if harmattan dews are covering his or her view? But worry no more, because there are modern ways of treating cataract by cataract surgery, which is done by using a modern machine called phaco machine. It is a closed eye surgery with no cord, no suture. 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You don't need to be admitted. It is a day treatment, after which you go back to your home, and the patient can even see in first day post-op. 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
1: A reading from the Holy Gospel according to St. Matthew, chapter 18, from verse 1 to verse 5, then verse 10, and from verse 12 to verse 14. The disciples came to Jesus and said, "Who is the greatest in the kingdom of heaven?" So he called a little child to him and set the child in front of them. Then he said, "I tell you solemnly, unless you change and become like little children, you will never enter the kingdom of heaven. And so the one who makes himself as little as this little child is the greatest in the kingdom of heaven. Anyone who welcomes a little child like this in my name welcomes me. See that you never despise any of these little ones. For I tell you that their angels in heaven are continually in the presence of my Father in heaven. Tell me, suppose a man has 100 sheep and one of them strays. Will he not leave the 99 on the hillside and go in search of the one that has strayed? I tell you solemnly, if he finds it, it gives him more joy than do the 99 that did not stray at all. Similarly, it is never the will of your Father in heaven that one of these little ones should be lost." The Gospel of the Lord. Beloved in Christ, let's talk about God's love. There are so many things to be said about God's love that no single homily will ever do justice to it. Everything about God is love because the Bible says that God is love. Based on the parable of the lost sheep, which we listen to today, let us now relate that to ourselves. In the parable, we have seen that God's love is personal. It is a personal love. I say that it is a personal love because despite the 99 that were not lost, the shepherd went in search of the lost one. This shows us that God loves every one of us personally. He loves us as his children, but over and over above all, he loves each person as a son, as a daughter. God wants to have a personal relationship with you, but shamefully, many people are rejecting that by straying. God expects you to come back. He expects you to be where he can find you. He wants to let you experience his love. In the parable, we have also seen that God's love is a patient love. No human being can be as lovingly patient as our God, who was patient to go in search of the lost sheep. In our Igbo tradition, we believe that sheep or lamb is one of the most foolish animals, if not the most foolish. Goat is even taken to be more sensible than sheep. It is this most foolish creature that the shepherd, with loving patience, went in search of. God is patiently searching for you. Just like sheep, instead of turning back to meet him, some of us are wandering deeper and deeper and deeper into the darkness. My dear friends in Christ, what more will God do for us after showing us this great love? He has been patient, but for how long are you going to keep him waiting? He wants you to reunite with him. He wants you to enjoy the feast he has prepared because of you. All you need to do is very simple. Just turn away from evil, from everything that is sinful, from everything that is bad, and you will experience God's presence and the joy that comes with it. May God never abandon you. May he bless the effort you are making to be with him. And may he bless you and all you do in the name of the Father and of the Son and of the Holy Spirit. Amen. Peace be with you.
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0: 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Number one, thanks to you. It's another Tuesday night, August 11, 2026, 6 minutes gone past 9 p.m. And I welcome you to the last presentation program on Sapienza's platform. Bits and Pieces is the name of the platform. We call this the traditional village square, where we come together every Tuesday night from 9 p.m. To 11 p.m. to talk about the issues. My name is Jude German. So nice to be here with you tonight. As usual, let me pay the bills. And when I get back, we'll get talking. Good evening.
1: 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We've helped bring loved ones closer, turn ideas into opportunities, and dreams into reality. Truly, we've come a long way together. Cheers to the next.
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4: On August 8, 2001, we made a commitment to our nation. A commitment to be there whenever our people wanted to dream bigger, reach higher, and do more. And for 25 years, we've kept that promise. We've helped bring loved ones closer, turn ideas into opportunities, and dreams into reality. Truly, we've come a long way together. Cheers to the next.
8: War. It's been a part of humanity in every age. We fight for power, for riches, for rights, or for freedom. There always seems to be something to fight for. But one thing has remained true of every war. Behind the field of battle, someone has developed a strategy. I find myself amazed that of the many battles we engage in today, be it money, control, or matters of the heart, very few of us know how to fight the right way. Or understand who we're really fighting against. To win any battle, you've got to have the right strategy and resources. Because victories

Yeah, good evening and welcome back to Bits and Pieces on Radio Sapiens 95.3 FM. Still Jude Joman. Tonight on Bits and Pieces, I really was preparing for something different, but how can we have certain news filter in without making that priority? Tonight on Bits and Pieces, I'll simply begin with the week that was. And today, every other thing I wanted to say pertaining insecurity really pales down to the news coming in from Kebbi State. And the news from Kebbi State is pathetic and very scary. Ten policemen and two civilians were gunned down when the policemen confronted terrorists who tried to invade the Makuku community in Kebbi State. That we have this kind of a tragedy and it is not major news in the country is truly very scary. And so we begin with that on Bits and Pieces today. And every other thing seems to appeal to them because of the significance of this. And the fact that not only is it not the most talked about in the country right now, but also the response from authorities has been, I mean, everybody has been talking about Osun State and Peter and Paul and all of that. I'm talking about Osun State. Osun State is also, and Osun State will clearly not leave the news until that election holds. And from the way things are going, even after the elections on Saturday, which is the 15th, we are quite certain that Osun State will not go away immediately after the elections, judging by the temperature of that state. From the news of the first lady of the state leading a protest, and to me that's a first. Usually people protest for those in power to listen to them. And that's why we protest. We want those in government, we want our governors, we want the president to hear us, because we feel we are not being heard. We feel and we can see that our issues are not at the front burner. But to have a first lady protest, that was the governor protesting on the streets, if you know what I mean. Because she wouldn't lead that protest without a clearance from her husband. And Osun State really is a lot to unpack and a lot to discuss. Because the very idea that governors would come into a state and not inform, and I'm talking about sitting governors now, not inform the governor that they are around, you know, friendly pally, at least they all belong to the same organization, and that's the Nigerian Governors Forum. But then go ahead and make the kind of remarks they are making in his state really leaves a lot. It really opens up a window for us to see the quality, the mindset, the caliber, the kind, the thought process of those who hold different positions in our country. And that should tell us a lot. I'm not going to reduce this to discussing any individual like so many people would talk about the governor of Edo State, but that's far beyond him.
Because governor after governor, we hear the things they say. It's like talking over a fellow governor. And why should this really bother us? So many things to talk about. But one of the characters, one of the governors, whose name has been mentioned, whose video we've seen, is also popular, very, very famous for making a comment about somebody who today is not a governor, somebody who today is a candidate presenting himself to the people, who does not have the mandate of any people anywhere in Nigeria, but is presenting himself. And I'm talking about Mr. Peter Obi. We recall when Mr. Peter Obi went to Edo State. Now, here is a private citizen. Here is a citizen who, you know, is now a contestant. And we still remember, I mean, the videos are out there, all of the things, the arguments the governor of Edo State made to support the comments he made, which many people found offensive, which many people found considered a threat, which many people considered were undemocratic. Rather than apologize, you know, and I'm talking about when he said, if Mr. Mr. B comes to his state without taking permission, his security and his safety in that state is not guaranteed. And we saw what happened the next time Mr. Peter B came to that state, right? And so many people raised eyebrows. I don't know if the police or the DSS or anybody told us anything about them investigating, but that's beside the point. But for a governor who had said all of that, to then do a 360, go to Osun State and say the things he said. I mean, that really leaves a lot. That really leaves a lot to discuss. But just as we are about to get over that, we saw a sitting senator, Senator Francis, representing Osun East Senatorial District. I mean, I saw that video. I watched that video. And I just couldn't bring myself to believe in. I mean, I still feel some sort of way believing that he really said that. Saying, wherever you see their supporters, kill them. I mean, in counting down to an election. Today, we've seen Serap, and, well, I'm very sure about Serap. I don't know of any other organization, so I can't mention any other organization, but we had Serap come out to say the government should prosecute this. The government should, I mean, should invite this guy. This guy should, he should. I mean, we shouldn't be here. That kind of language does not belong. It doesn't belong to politics. It doesn't belong anywhere in campaigns. It doesn't belong anywhere in elections. I'm most certain it doesn't belong in a democracy. So, we've heard the senator trying to say that wasn't what he meant, and what he meant was something else, and he was talking about killing them with food. But we heard him loud and clear. Anywhere you see them, we didn't hear him say, he did not say on election day. I mean, what he said was clear. But who is taking notes of all of this? So, that development is really something worth talking about. What kind of lessons, what lessons are we learning from Osun State? Yes, we've heard from the governor, and the governor, you know, seems like in high spirits, saying all of the things he said, but this goes beyond an individual. This goes beyond Osun State. This goes beyond the governor

sentiments get in the way. Oh, they want to do this to me because I'm from this ethnicity. I mean, I'm not the only one doing it. Everybody's doing it. And you even hear Nigerians will begin to support that line. Say, hey, is he the only one? Why are you picking on him? You're picking on him because he comes from this part of the country. You're picking on him because he worships God in this sort of way. You're picking on him because he's not a member of this party. You get. So letting all of these things slide is as dangerous as it is. Another one is they made good their threat when at the Murtala Muhammad Airport in Lagos, we saw videos come out of passengers stranded when the ATSSN, SSAN, ATSAN, and NUATI, they did block the runway and disrupt operations at Airpeace. Airpeace had been crying out before now that this shouldn't happen when they came up with the threat, that this shouldn't happen because it's really going to impact on aviation. Now, their own argument is that the Airpeace failed to remit some statutory 5% that is supposed to come to them on ticket sales, and that is to the Nigerian Civil Aviation Authority, NCAA. That Airpeace refused or failed to remit this 5% to them, and they had threatened that they were going to stop operations, but they kept made good their threat. Another association that's also talking right now is ASU, the Academic Staff Union of Universities. Today is the 11th, I think it was on the 9th, when they gave the federal government a 14-day ultimatum. So it's counting now. Today is the 11th. So they gave that ultimatum that within 14 days, the federal government should fully, and that is the term they use, should fully implement the agreement they had in 2025. Recall, we've been having this back and forth with ASU and the federal government. You know, the last agreement they had was 2025. And we recall that even on bits and pieces, and I said it then, that we hope this will be implemented, right? Because it was hailed as the first time they've had this kind of a comprehensive agreement. But agreement is agreement. It wasn't. I said it then on bits and pieces that it's too early for us to start jubilating. We should clink our glasses and jubilate when the federal government meets all of these conditions. Some people within ASU were also quick to praise this and say, well, this is the first time we've got this level of listening here. This is the first time we've got high level you know, and all of those things we have said. Now, we are back. As Bram McKnight would say, seems as though we are back at one. ASU, rising up from that meeting at University of Abuja, said they have directed 20 universities to prepare for industrial action if all of these outstanding issues are not within 14 days, paid attention to, solved by government. ASU is accusing the government of being slow. ASU is accusing the federal government of not implementing fully, or not even showing willingness to implement fully all of the agreements that we have reached. If we recall back then last year in 2025, these agreements included things like salaries, allowances, research funding, university development. Recall that this is not something that started last year, though. These were the issues ASU we are putting on the table. That this is not just something about us. This is not just something about lecturers' welfare or lecturer salaries, even though it included it. But it was about, and it is still about, getting our universities away, you know, dragging it up from the Stone Age and positioning it to progress. Some people think there should be a state of emergency declared on education. What does this really mean, and how will it really be?

Well, that's up to us to discuss. Okay, another thing we need to remind ourselves of is the opposition. There are talks within the camps of the opposition to unite against President Bola Ahmed Tinubu. Do we really see this happening? A group called the G100 came out to say that they are in talks with the different camps. And the different camps here would be Alhaji Atiku Abubakar or different camps here. Alhaji Atiku Abubakar, they say they've gotten his nod to say, okay, whatever it is the opposition can do. So he's one of those who, the meeting, by the way, they are saying will be in Abuja. They said they've also reached out to Seyi Makinde, and Seyi Makinde has also said, okay, he's in for the talks. Did they really say expressly that they had met Obi? But the meeting there will be between, and that's what they are proposing, Alhaji Atiku Abubakar, Seyi Makinde, Mr. Peter Obi, getting to meet and see. I don't think I read about the name of the SDP candidate being a part of this, but a meeting to see how the opposition can work together to unseat the president. Will this be a possibility? Will it be easy? So many things need to be looked at for anyone to come to a conclusion about that, really. Because when you see the support base of this people, well, it will really take a lot. And that is not lost on them. The G100, in another conversation I had, also admitted that the Atiku Obi conversation is going to be a difficult one. So when a group agree and know beforehand that a task they are undertaking is a difficult one, I think it makes sense that they've admitted that. But then the APC thinks this is just a joke and they don't see this kind happening. For our big conversation, we'll go to Kano State. And a very, very interesting thing happened in Kano State. And I say very interesting because from the government, from the President Bola Ahmed-led APC government or administration, I've not heard much. I've not heard anything, rather. They've not responded to the very unfortunate, reckless, and indeed thought-provoking comments from Kano State. Islamic cleric Sheikh Yahaya Jingir is not new. Some people might have just been introduced to him because of this reckless, and some people say thoughtless, outburst from him. It was in Kano State at the occasion of the wedding. what did they call that in Nigeria? Mass wedding. Yes, mass wedding. It was the Kano State government that thought it wise to organize a mass wedding to empower, they say, young people. But I've seen those videos coming out of Kano, seen the pictures, and nothing in those pictures look like young people, even though there are some of them within there. Just give me a minute, let me attend to something and I'll be right back.

0: Okay, sorry about that. I thought I was actually live on Facebook, but I just realized I wasn't. And so I got a message and I said, okay, let me confirm that. And I think I've confirmed that. So what I'll do right now is to pull it up, and that will take me just a second or so. And then, okay, I think I've gotten that up. All right, so as I was saying, it was Kano State, the Kano State government that decided it was going to empower people. And how we thought it wise to empower people was to organize a mass wedding. Now, I don't know how marrying off organizing a wedding for, I think, 1,500 people, right, will be empowerment. They weren't talking about giving them skills so they can take care of themselves. They were talking about, I watched those videos, and what they were talking about was, okay, marrying them off, organizing the wedding ceremony, giving them rice, and giving them caps, and that's it. And empowering them to, they call that empowerment. But it wasn't now the empowerment which the state, Kano State government, said they spent 1.5 billion naira organizing. That was the biggest conversation. The biggest conversation was the sheikh who made in public. He said that in public. And we can pin this on only the sheikh, because we saw the governor of Kano State. We saw the governor of Kano State laughing and clapping to what he had to say. And what did he say? He was talking about the Muslim-Muslim ticket. And he said in 2027, the Muslim-Muslim ticket was a must. Now, the Muslim-Muslim ticket is a must because they are Muslims. They fast, they pray, and they wouldn't be led by any other person. And he gave he went back to 2023. And said the Christians came a distant third after all of the rigging the Christians did. Now, after all of the riggings, the Christians could only come a distant third. He accused Christians of being the ones who bombed the Kano, the mosque at, in Kano State. I think that's one at the Palace of the Emir, something like that. On the count of the bombing, we all know that this was not done by Christians. This was done by people who were chanting Allahu Akbar, even though many people will say these people are not Muslims. But that's not the fact. That's not the fact. The fact was that in public, he did not, I mean, he said it in public. He called Christians infidels and said Christians have been forced to accept their minority place in the country. Christians are a minority in Nigeria, and so the Muslim-Muslim ticket has come to stay. And he said he's not asking for anybody. He's not asking any infidel. He's not asking the permission of any infidel to say the things he said, because he's talking about his faith and his Islam. And he's not stopping anybody from having a Jewish ticket or a Christian ticket or a traditional ticket or a believer ticket or an infidel ticket. That he's not stopping anybody from doing that. But urge the Muslims to go get their permanent voters card and prove once again to prove the Muslim domination over the Christians in Nigeria. And these are some of the things he had to say. Now, he said that, and from the way it seems, I mean, and he went scot-free, and he's not hiding. This is not the first time we've had such characters who call themselves clerics say things like that. So for this week, that is the biggest conversation. The biggest conversation happens to be that. What do we really make of what the sheikh said? Are there lessons to be learned? Because, are there lessons to be learned? This is a secular country. There are lessons to be learned. I will ask this for different reasons. I will ask this because this is a country that is heavy on quota system. This is a country that is heavy on federal character. This is a country that denies the most qualified opportunities because this is a country that says we need to balance things. This is a country that if there is a job opening and we have people, for instance, from Anambra State, there's a job opening anywhere, and say you need 10 people in a federal institution. If 10 people from Anambra State are the most qualified, Nigeria is going to, the Nigerian state will refuse that this 10 job goes to 10 people from Anambra State, because the Nigerian state will argue, and it's in the Nigerian constitution, by the way. I will say, no, we need to think about our federal character. We need to quota this. And so we'll pick people who are not qualified to get that job simply because the Nigerian state says and continues to argue that we need to think about our. So we live in that country, and this is how we have run Nigeria. And personally, my first introduction to the Nigerian state and how the Nigerian state handles matters like this was when I wrote my Common Entrance. I will always say this, I will always repeat this story when we are having conversations like this, because at the time I wrote my Common Entrance, I and my classmates did not know the meaning of state of origin. For some people, this will sound strange. This will sound like ignorant. This will sound like, I don't know. I don't care what it sounds like, but I will understand that. But this is also to say that there were parts of this country, and there was a time in this country when children in school, children in neighborhoods, children are really mingled, made friends, went to school, and saw themselves as friends and brothers, but then it was the Nigerian state that told us when then the results came out, and who we are going to, we're in school. I was in St. Anne's, Kaduna, and we are going to school to check. We are going to board to check. Hey, you passed. Hey, you passed. Oh, you got this. Hey, you got the highest. You know, that kind of excitement, you know, children, because we were in primary six at that time, and so. Hey, you got the highest. You got the highest. Oh, you passed. Ah, you passed. You passed. You passed. You got the lowest. And it was then that our teachers told us that this is not how you're going to check it. You are going to check this along your state of origin. And when you check it along your state of origin, you are going to check it by the cutoff mark placed at the side of your state of origin. That is how you are going to know if you actually pass this exam or not. And I'm telling you that as class six, none of us understood what state of origin was. Where I grew up, none of us understood. And then our headmistress had to tell us before we went home that day and say, tell your parents to tell you your state of origin, and then you come back on. Now, why am I saying this? We all knew our home states, right? But it didn't make any difference to us, to the extent that. So that was the first time we were hearing it put that way, state of origin. And it was difficult. And so for all of us, what we were doing was checking our names and tallying it with our state of residence, because we thought that was really what it was. And so that was why So our teacher tried and she failed, and our headmistress, Sister Perpetua, at that time, from what country was it? Ireland, yeah, from Ireland. And then she told us, she couldn't explain that well. She told us to tell our parents. So for me, my dad had to come and check and then explain to me that, okay, you got it because you got Imo State's this. So I go through this process to explain this, right? To say that in 2023, Nigeria and every right-thinking person, this is not controversial, because like I said, this is how the country had been run. So when certain compromises were made by certain people who should not have compromised, that compromise was made and maybe has emboldened people like Sheikh Yusuf to come out and say the things he said, right? But it goes further. It goes further to point out something. And one other thing that, beyond all of the things we need to talk about, is that the Sheikh made it very clear that ideologies like this, thoughts like this, are not coming from the Nigerian people. They are coming from the high and the mighty, because this was not the people of Kano. And trust me, I've seen videos and videos and videos of Muslims and people in Kano coming out to condemn the Sheikh, which, like I said the last time when the Catholic bishop said what they said, the solidarity video coming from the Muslim brothers was quite impressive. But this does not take away the fact that this man is a highly placed person and has so many people who listen to him. He has shaped minds and continue to shape minds. But then, where is the outrage from the government, from institutions that come down heavy on Nigerians for, and accuse them of trying to incite the people? So I think that was the biggest, and that still remains the biggest conversation in Nigeria. But then we are going to throw open the phone lines, 090-359-44777 and 081-303-27285. Could this also be a wake-up call for everyone? Could this be a wake-up call for the Christian community? Could this be a wake-up call for people who have their permanent voters card and refuse to participate in an election, thereby making themselves a minority? Could this really be a wake-up call? Because beyond the outrage, he said what he said. And politics, they say, is a game of numbers. A game of numbers in a game that we say stand up and be counted. That's what they say when we talk about elections or we talk about voting. You hear that all of the time. We say stand up and be counted. Stand up and be counted. Why do we say stand up and be counted? We say stand up and be counted because we know when you sit down, you don't get counted. The man who sits down doesn't get counted. So he's the man who stands up. And what does it mean to stand up? What does it mean to stand up when... we are journeying into campaign season and it's going to be hot. Like I said last week on Citizens Forum, it's going to be narratives and narratives and pushing of narratives, because that is what campaigns are for. And you have lots of people who are ready, who are out there, and all they are thinking about, I said it last week, pushing narratives, ensuring that their narrative wins. So what are the lessons from this very unfortunate outburst, which could be used maybe to advantage. And so, still Jude German Bits and Pieces. Hello.
1: Hello.
0: Yes, welcome, sir.
1: Good evening.
0: Yes, good evening and welcome to Bits and Pieces.
1: Yeah. This issue we are talking about...
0: Properly introduce yourself and...
1: My name is King James Version. I'm calling from Onitsha, Awada.
0: Your name is, sorry?
1: King James Version.
0: Mm. Is that your name? Hello? All right, there are still Bits and Pieces, Radio Sapiens, 95.3 FM. Now, he went off the line, but I think on a platform like this, the mature thing to do will be tell us your name. I mean, King James Version. Definitely, I don't think your parents will. If they did, well, that's good. But then, it would be very nice if you respect your fellow audience and tell us your real name and your location. Okay, 090-359-4477 and 081-303-27285. This has been discussed in so many ways, and will still be discussed in so many ways. There are those who continue to toe the religious line, which is you can bring it on, but... I would want us to also look at this in a way that, because let's think solutions now. And to think solutions will also be to bring accountability into this conversation, right? And if our reckless sheikh could make that outburst and say, and like I said, to me, personally, my issue is not with the sheikh. It is that a sitting governor was there and he was applauding that. That should not be lost on us. That Governor Yusuf Kabir was there. And he was all smiles and he was clapping. So he was for that idea. And it should also not be lost on us that, yes, there are calls for the DSS this to arrest him. That is not happening. All right. Hello.
2: Hello. Hello.
0: Yes, welcome.
2: Yes, welcome. Good
1: evening, sir.
0: Yeah, switch off your radio set.
1: I've done that.
0: All right, go ahead.
1: Hello.
0: Go ahead.
1: Yeah, my name is Ubon. I'm calling from Anicha.
0: All right, go ahead.
1: I thought this country, they say this country is one. Abi? Brother, I think they say this country is one. Hello?
0: We can hear you, go ahead.
1: Hello?
0: We can hear you, go ahead.
1: Okay. Okay, I'm coming. Why, if this country is one, look at the what Hausa or whether Fulani, I don't know what I would call him, say. That Muslim figure is a must. And nobody, nothing can change that. And to even call we Christian infidel, that Christian is a minority in Nigeria. So which means Muslim is a majority. How we can describe that word? That word, that very comment. Okay, what happened to that? That man that make that comment, okay, that is Igbo man or South as a whatever man as I am, make that kind of comment. What will the fate of us, of that person? What will happen before that day, before 12 noon, guests don't enter, do whatever they like, take the man out. But if not outside man or Fulani, he will just speak and go scot-free. Nothing happened. That means this country, he has divided things along. They just use political words, say, keep us one. We are not one at all. We are not one. That is my case.
0: All right, but then you've not talked about. I mean, if we let me paint a picture, right? Let me paint a picture of the 1854s or the 1826, when, or the caveman era. Okay, let me paint a picture of the caveman era, or let me paint a picture of the. Of the empires across Africa, you know, that we are destroyed, that we are plundered, that we are destroyed, that we are ravaged, that we are pillaged. I mean, use all of the words you can of when the white man came to this land. Let's paint a picture of how men lived then. If a certain community would threaten another community of men this way, do you think what the men will do will be to gather and tell their wives and complain to their wives about what their fellow men were doing to them? Or do you think they would discuss about, okay, now that these men have done this or said this about us, this is what we are going to do? Which do you think it would have been? In this, in 2026, in this, we call it modern times, he has said this. The question should be, how should he be proved wrong? How do people who disagree with him prove, not just him, but people who reason like him and who say these things? Isn't that the conversation that should be had? I'm just thinking out loud, though. Hello.
2: Hello, good evening.
0: Yes, welcome, sir.
2: My name is James Basho. Hello?
0: We can hear you. Go ahead.
2: The issue we are talking about is clearance of this kind of thing. I'm from Delta State. That is my state of origin. Because we talk about state of origin. Well, I can speak Hausa. Should I speak Hausa? So that the person that took that word, I'll use Hausa and marriage to you. Or should I go with English language?
0: You know, it's an English program. I think it goes without saying, sir.
2: Okay. Because what he says, thank God the person that says that word can hear English. In the law of justice, we are living in one continent of secular forum. Why can one person just come out and be pushing us in this kind of a direction that all of us will be in a kind of mandate that will not respond to their religion? This is unfair. And this thing I'm trying to say now, in the planet of all we are living in one just, we are all human beings. Can't why our president help us to defend our religion's rights? I'm asking this question. We have a president. Hello?
0: We can hear you.
2: Hello? We have a president. Can our president help us to defend our religion's rights? We have a president, but the same president came out and telling us of Muslim seekers. It's Muslim seekers taking us to his future of his paradise. Make Mr. Tinubu tell us this. We are in a huge pain. This is not time we're talking of religion. Let's talk about the justice of this nation so that this man can make us an update of youth. So that let's keep something of our mandate. To speak about the people's mandate. Oh, we are crying. This is pain. We are in pain. Let Tinubu put us of the people's mandate, not in religious fanaticism. For how long can we be talking about we are Muslim, we are Christian? For how long? We are in a nation that we can keep indifference, variance, that we can keep ourselves variety. So now I cannot travel to Kano State. I'm deadly. Then Allah, Muyi Abu Sobu, then Allah. But Sobu the Harrison, but
0: you know, you still make. I mean, you know, you shouldn't have done what you did. But let me ask you a question, because you said you understand Hausa, and clearly from where you speak, you can understand Hausa. I also do understand Hausa, and I heard the Sheikh very clearly. But what none of you have done is to address some of the things he said. Because clearly, what you are saying will not happen. Nobody is going to come to protect your rights or whatever. But he said it very clear, and you heard him very well. He said, and I'll quote him clearly in English. He said, "I have not said for anyone not to push their own agenda too. I am pushing mine. I am pushing mine. This is what I believe in. And I know infidels will not like what I said, but I have not stopped them from also pushing theirs." Right? And that's exactly the point. I want us to talk around that line, because this clearly is somebody who is saying, no, listen carefully now. Listen carefully, because we can speak from now till tomorrow, but we know, nobody is going to come to do anything. The question I'm asking today is this. For those who do not share his views, like you do not share his views, how would people like you, how would people who disagree with him vehemently prove a point to people like him who say you are in the minority? How do you make yourself known? How do you prove him wrong? That's the question. Because if we keep saying, why is this person not saying this, nobody's going to do anything about it. And you know that better than me.
2: Mr. Speaker, you've asked me about it. I'm speaking with Radio Staff Piansa. Right? I'm speaking with Radio Staff Piansa. Mr. Speaker, what you are talking about here, for me to prove him that he's wrong in the mandate we are in this nation, we are all in hell. We are all in hell. The only thing now I can do for my justice is just that anything I root from my right hand, I can put it to my left hand to defend myself. Simple as ABC. Good night.
0: All right.
2: Let him go and...
0: All right.
2: Thank you.
0: Still Bits and Pieces on Radio Sapiencia, 95.3 FM. Quite interesting. The point coming. We have our different points of views, but when things like this happen in a democracy, when people say you are a minority and you should accept your minority status, and that, like he said, the Sheikh was very clear. He said the triumph of the Muslim ticket in 2023 shows Muslim dominance. And I don't know who he was talking about, but then he went ahead to say, the Christians, they came up with their own ticket, but their ticket came a distant third. But if you look at the release INEC results, the person who came third there, was Mr. Peter Obi. But clearly, Mr. Peter Obi was not a Christian ticket. He was a candidate in that election. And he made it very clear that he wasn't representing any ethnicity or religion. Hello?
3: Hello?
0: Yes. Good evening.
3: Good evening, Mr. Presenter.
0: Yeah, welcome, sir.
3: Yeah, this is Mr. Ezekiel from Old Mobosi.
0: All right, go ahead, sir.
3: So, I've heard what you said, well, you quoted the Sheikh. But I want to begin, let me address our Christian brothers. If they really know what the word of God meant, they're supposed to understand these two things I'm going to say now. There is a situation where we were asked to resist the devil and flee from the devil. These two conditions, we have to consider it in a situation like this. There are things we see, like when we see somebody pretend they do mistakenly, we ask, according to our religion, to forgive and to accommodate that person. But by the time somebody came up to show you how wicked or reckless he or she is, you are to resist the person. And again, I want to tell the Sheikh that 2023 election, the Muslim ticket affected them so much. If we are to go back and look at that result properly, if Nigerians to receive the outcome of that election, we may be surprised to see that Muslim ticket did not go well with them. And again, I want to say, Don't bother yourself about the sheikh. That statement, they make that statement on the ground where they commit it. He cannot address me as an infidel. He cannot say it before me. So, people should use their tongue to counter at it. All this game bounce back, all this ball bounce back to Christians. It is this time they should consider that statement and behave and prove that we are greater in number in this country. Thank you.
0: And how should that happen? I mean, make it very clear.
3: Hello?
0: How should that happen? Because that's the question I'm asking.
3: Fine. If we are together, if we understand ourselves, 2027 will be a time all Christians in Nigeria will stand up intelligently. Let us cast our votes, follow it up, and convince people like that that we are greater in number. It's very, very convinced. I've traveled, I've visited Nigeria very well. I've driven myself, not somebody driving me, I've driven myself. So, if Christians can hear this, we don't need to make noise. We need to reply by action, by coming out on 2027, and the vote, and follow our votes. Let you know that Christians are many and more comport in this nation.
0: All right. Thank you for calling in. At least you are the first person who has called in, and you were solution-based. Because I think the greatest weakness that men can show in times of adversity is to cry, right? Men are always solution-based. That's how God created men. Hello.
4: Good evening to you, DJ Droman.
0: Yes, welcome to the program.
4: Yeah. Voice of Wisdom Saki from Asaba.
0: All right. Go ahead, sir.
4: You see, coming to the topic, I'm not surprised to what the cleric said. That is the mindset of many of them over there. You know? I am always angry. My anger is towards our leaders in this part of the country. You know, the way they always go to those to that part of the country to play bomboy. I don't know what I'm going to call them. I don't know. Even when they know that their own people are being marginalized, they always go there for their own selfish interest. And another thing is that I'm not against Muslim candidate tickets. What matters to me more is what they have to bring to the table. Because we have a lot of Islamic countries doing well. Saudi Arabia, United Arab Emirates, Turkey, many of them, they're all doing well. Qatar, they're all doing fine. These are all Islamic states. Why can't we, you know, emulate from them? This is just my concern. Not even that, you know, the president is a Muslim, the vice is a Muslim. No, that's not my problem. My problem is what do they have to bring to the table?
0: But let's say something immediately. Sorry, I'm not cutting you short. You continue exactly where you stopped. Let's get something very straight. You made a very intelligent point when you talked about Muslim countries. But let us bear in mind that the Muslim countries you talked about, for every Muslim country where you see development, and they are some of the most developed, and you talked about like Saudi Arabia, like the entire UAE, Dubai, and all of them, Bahrain, you know, all of these guys, right? The brand of Islam they practice there is radically different from the brand of Islam we practice here. The places you are going to find this brand of Islam we practice here, you're going to find the worst poverty and underdevelopment. Right. So let's just go ahead.
4: So what I'm going to advise our people shouldn't be much perturbed. They shouldn't be surprised to them. That statement shouldn't be surprised to them. I think what they need to do, just like the last caller said, is just to vote. I wouldn't advise anybody to, you can't go and kill yourself because of what that man said.
0: Yeah.
4: What are you going to do? You can't do anything about it. What you just need to do is to, as he has already released his own lamba, release your own lamba. And also show it in the ballot, in the voting day, you know? As you say that we can't support these infidels, somebody from this side, somebody like Mbaka, somebody like Ebumoso can also come out and say we can't support these infidels. Yes, you know, we can do those banter. That's what I just advise. But, you know, we can't just be going around and saying, ladies, we're not marginalized, you know, they don't care about us, they're not one, those things are just, you know, normal, regular stories. We shouldn't just, you know, rely or put our mind into that. Next year's election, we should try to show them what we got. That's what I have to say. Good morning. Good evening.
0: All right. Thank you for calling in. You know, I mean... Yeah.

0: Hello, good evening. Okay, my name is Sunday Ayuba. Okay, now I'm calling from Asaba. Okay, now, so for me, what the Sheikh Omala have said, it's not something new for me. So it's not something that will surprise me, because all my life I've been in North, and I know how the political tension or the comment that people are making during election, I know how they are. So because this is one of the things that make North or some part of the North to be underdeveloped in terms of infrastructure, sure you understand. Because our politics, especially my state, let me use my state as a case study. Because my state is a state that has a lot of Christian and Muslim. So, and during election, you see a particular section of religion, both of them, they used to preach to their followers, you should vote your religion. And even the fans, that's the masses, you will be hearing, no matter how bad is my person, is I will vote for him. I will not vote for the other one because of religion. That's why you see the politicians now, they cannot work if they come to power. And they knew that during election,
1: yeah, they
0: will be vote because of religion.
1: No matter how
0: bad they are.
1: Mm.
0: So it's not something that will surprise. And then I'm advising some people from this side, they should not say that when another person says something like that, that nothing will happen to him. We are in a situation whereby this government that will, they are ruling us. When you say something that favors them, they will not go after you.
1: Mm.
0: But when you say something, maybe it didn't go well with them, they will attack you if they want. It's not about another person that say this kind of thing. Even though you are in this part of the country, when you say something that favors them, if they like, they will not attack you. That's mostly what is happening. So it's not something new.
1: Let me ask you a question.
0: Yes, I'm getting it.
1: Now, like you said, you grew up in the North, and this is not strange to you. That an Islamic cleric will say kafir is because we now have social media, and people can hear things we would not hear before, because the papers back then would not carry it. But these things we always said, by all of these imams at some kind of masalachi, you know, and when they're doing their tafsir, you know, they say these things. So this is, like you said, is nothing new. But the question I'm going to ask you, now that we are in the social media age and we can see all of these things, how do you think people who disagree with this kind of message should respond? How do you think we can prove, or people who disagree with this can prove people like him wrong and change the narrative? Do you even think the narrative can be changed at all?
0: Yeah, it can be changed, sir. It can be changed when people really decide to get PVC and also to turn up during the voting. They should come out in mass and vote. See, you understand?
1: Yeah.
0: That's the only way that it can be changed. And then because you cannot fight them to show that you have power. The only thing is to come and outnumber them, to prove them wrong. That's the only solution. And then it cannot be good for us to be voting based on religion line.
1: Yeah.
0: That means the wrong people, they will be coming to power.
1: Yeah.
0: We are in a very critical situation, seriously.
1: Mm.
0: We have left behind. That's the truth.
1: All right, thank you so much.
0: So, thank you, sir.
1: Yeah, appreciate you for calling in.
0: Thank you, sir.
1: Yeah. Okay, still Bits and Pieces, Radio Sapientia 95.3 FM. Yes, Sheikh Junger has come out to not only call Christians in Nigeria infidels, but also insists that the Christians are in the minority. That's not the part that got people worked up. It is how he, the derogatory way he did talk about the Muslim ticket being something that shows that the Christians have been, you know, should I use that word conquered? But saying that in a democracy, coming out in public space to say the things he said, not being arrested, not being called for questioning, not being reprimanded. I mean, all of the voices that were very loud when the cardinal said what they said are now very, very quiet. But then the most important conversation is, what should the response to this really be? Hello, you know, coming from those who disagree with what he has said. Hello.
2: Hello.
1: Yes, welcome.
2: Yeah, Radio Sapensha.
1: Yeah, welcome to the program, sir.
2: Amen. God bless you.
1: Yes.
2: My name is Christian. I'm speaking from Onitsha.
1: Yeah, you're welcome, Christian.
2: Amen. So what I want to contribute is that a Nigerian should just overlook that man. That man, I know him very well.
1: Yeah.
2: Sheikh Jingiri. Mm. He's from the sect of, his sect is from Iran. Mm. So they speak anyhow. Even there in the north, if you hear where they are speaking against other Muslim sects, like the Derika and others, you know that they are distant. So, yes. But they are fighting for occupation while they are very poor in the north there. When you go to the north, you see that poverty is riding itself more than anything. They don't care, you know. I remember a developmental research conducted here in this in the north, 2007. Result came out in 2008. The result shows that by UNDP and the BBC, the result shows that if the north is a country of itself, is the poorest nation in the whole world. Or put. The second, they say if the north is a country of itself, is the most backward nation in the whole world. Yes. They're always after this, which is impossible for them. They know very well. The Christians are more than the Muslims in this country. It's the only thing is that everybody behaves the way he was taught. In Christianity, we were told to love even our enemies. We were told even to feed our enemies with food. It is only God that fights. So that is why when you see all this is happening, you think that the Christians are not. It's the way we are brought up.
1: But is that really a teaching you will give to your children?
2: That is to love my enemies.
1: Your enemies need to be put into context.
2: You see, the Bible tells us.
1: Wouldn't we? I wouldn't want us to go into the Bible because I wouldn't also make. I wouldn't want to make the mistake of the sheikh, because elevating religious conversation to politics.
2: Yes, his mistake.
1: But I want to ask you this, and I'm very serious about this.
2: Yes,
1: let me ask you this question.
2: Yes.
1: And I'm happy you brought it up because I never thought about it. I never thought about it. So let me ask you this question. Now, this is 2026.
2: Yes.
1: This is Nigeria.
2: Yes.
1: We are faced with some unbelievable challenges.
2: The type in this country.
1: Me and you, when we were growing up, we didn't even imagine would happen.
2: Yes.
1: Do you still support that our children should be taught certain doctrine without putting those doctrine in context? For instance, when we are teaching our children today that love your enemies, feed your enemies, no matter, should we put that in context and not teach our children until they are ready to understand the context? Should we start teaching our children who are in, for instance, when you start teaching a child who is 9, who is 10, who does not understand nuances and context, should we be teaching them that, knowing the dangers they face? For instance, if you are at war,
2: yes,
1: let me not even use war. War is extreme. If you live in a neighborhood, a neighborhood where your child being outside by 8 p.m. is dangerous, they might not come back home. They might be kidnapped. They might be killed. They might be raped.
2: Because,
1: are you going to teach that child that they should embrace everybody regardless, when you know embracing everybody regardless could get them killed, could get them raped, could get them kidnapped? Are we going to do that?
2: If you come for that,
1: yes.
2: Eh? By inculcating the children to love the enemies, not enemies you see with knife coming to you. You understand? Not enemies that you see gone, you see with gun coming to you. Or you are seeing them or you are hearing about them. You tell your children. No. What we are saying on that is that there are some certain things somebody will do to you, you overlook it. Then in this country, it has been that we are not practicing the real democracy. What we are practicing here today, go and ask the other people in the whole other world, they will tell you what we are practicing in this country. Now, we are practicing semi-mafia democracy. Imagine the vote. Yeah, we are telling people to go and vote. How many years will you continue? We know the things that it causes that electoral malpractices. How can you be? You are there as the moderator, and you are conducting exam among people, and they are at the same time taking the exam there. What will you do? Will you pass or not? You must pass because you are the moderator. The person you give mark is the person that is just this thing. So we cannot continue living in limbo, whereby the people we know, the constitution, we know where the fault is. Why can't we correct it? Why can't we correct it? If you want to stop these electoral malpractices, the first and foremost is to dismantle that part of constitution that said that the president will appoint electoral chief. If you want to stop, first and foremost, if you want to. Then the next thing, you set the person that is on the head should dismantle every corrupt lawyer or judge. See what they are doing with our judiciary. You have case in Yenagoa. Then you go to Jigawa State. How many kilometers? 1,000+ kilometers, if you know. You don't know there. But I know, I am telling you this. How possible? Is it the way it is done in the United States? Is it the way it's done in Kenya? Why can't we stop all those things? If we dismantle all this nonsense in our judiciary, then secondly, the person who is coming to, I'm hearing when the presidential candidates, they will now start using this to propagate to people. You reach there, this not too decent, you see this, our election will become real. What you vote is what you are going to see. I don't see the reason why I will become the referee, become the player. Why can't I give myself the score? Why can't? It's possible. We are human beings.
1: All right.
2: We are human beings. Yeah, I think you understand.
1: Yes.
2: This is the only way we are going to stop even this religious distance. All those things. I remember 1999, when after the constitutional distance, we begin that time. I don't know whether you have been on the age of reading newspaper and magazine, but I used to buy it that time. We come and see that the Sharia was smuggled inside the constitution. They start questioning one another. Who smuggled it? This one denied. But at the end, the constitution is there.

0: that you know.
1: But there's something, there's one point I want you to also remember. I want you to remember one point, yeah? Because I like how informed you are about these things. Even though we were alarmed in 1999 about the smuggling of Sharia into the constitution.
0: All of them denied.
1: Yes.
0: Is it spirit that smuggled
1: it? They all denied. But I want us to also put it in context what is happening today. And this is the context. No. I don't want something to be lost on us. This is the context I want us to remember these things. What did the Christian community say, do in 1999? What did the church do? What did church leaders do? What did influential Christians, what did Christian politicians, what did Christian governors, what did Christian power base, what did they do in 1999? These are the questions we must hold ourselves accountable for.
0: Exactly.
1: Yeah.
0: It's true. It's because we are not representing ourselves very well.
1: Yeah.
0: I remember one of my police friends that time. If we see each other, we say, all corrupt. He say, yes, all corrupt. Nigerian police are corrupt today. It's not today it started. It has been almost 50 years ago or more than that. It's because of the leaders. When a leader is corrupt, what do you expect me and you to be?
1: All right, thank you for calling in, sir.
0: We are telling ourselves, go and vote, go and vote. No amount, my brother, go and keep it at the back of your mind, heart. No amount of voting, the opposition will vote, they vote more than them that will leave the incumbent.
1: I disagree with that, sir. But then that's another conversation to have. I completely, and when I say completely, I mean I completely, I disagree with that. The question should be, am I seeing the kind of mobilization? Am I seeing the level of mobilization from the opposition that needs to make certain things happen? I mean, I'm not saying anybody should not vote the incumbent, but like the present incumbent they did in 1999, am I seeing that level of mobilization from today's opposition? My answer is no. But if you ask the second question and say, is there any kind of yes? The answer is, it's a clear yes, any day, any time. Hello, good evening.
2: Hello, sir.
1: Yeah, welcome.
2: I said back, sir. I want to draw small word here. Sir, you say, have you been arrested? Hello?
1: Hello?
2: This Sheikh, have you been arrested?
1: I should ask you, sir. We are both in Nigeria. You might have information now, I don't have.
2: Okay, sir. Sorry, sir. Let me tell you this. I called before. You know why people are doing whatever they want to do in this country? Is because they have not gotten a matchable punishment to their offenses or to the hate speech. From this particular hate speech now he has made, and the people are looking at him, he may go free. It's likely he will go free. But I want to tell you, the reason for all this nonsense is because they don't get a matchable punishment to the offenses. You know why? I believe he has made this statement where he can make it and go free. But I want to say, not only him, this kind of statement, there's a place where you make this kind of statement, the reaction, the reply, by now, would have bring in government forces into it. You don't just start up, stand up in one morning to address people. You don't even know their numbers. You call them infidel, just like that.
1: But you seem more interested, because you've called before. You seem more interested in vilifying the man who has simply made his opinion. And if he goes further to argue with you and tell you that, hey, I made this comment because in democracy, everybody should have the freedom of speech. If he says this is his freedom of speech, the onus you are trying to avoid will still fall back on you to say, okay, your fellow man has said this. How do you prove your fellow man wrong? This is the conversation that those who disagree with him are failing to have in Nigeria today.

0: Those who agree with him, and they are happy. And if you watch that clip, you will see even the governor of Kano State agreed with him, and he was happy. And if you see all the people, the organizers, they were happy with him. The question is, and that is what the question is. If we live in a country where your fellow man in a democracy is saying things you disagree with, how do you counter it? Somebody called in and he said, you know, it should be lamba for lamba. Lamba for lamba, is it insult for insult? Or is it when people say you are the minority and you see you disagree, you are the minority. How do you argue it? Do you go to Google and ask Google and then show him, see what Google has said? Google said I'm the majority. Or is there some other place you're going to prove that point? And if as a group, whatever group that is, you feel offended, you feel your sensibilities has been offended by comments that were made by somebody in public space, how do you push your agenda into same public space to say, wait a minute, this should never happen? The community he called infidels, are they so powerful? Are they so powerless and insignificant that they need anyone to speak up for them? Was he talking about primary school kids who can't speak for themselves or act for themselves or talk for themselves? Or is he speaking to a whole demography of people who have everything it takes to respond appropriately to such recklessness? Are we ready for these conversations? Are we simply whipping up pity? Government, come pity us. Government, come pity us and do something about us. Government, we are helpless. Come to our rescue. Is that what is really going on? Is that really what's going on? Could it be the reason why certain demography in Nigeria are sidelined because they act like children who cannot speak up for themselves, who cannot act up for themselves, who cannot defend themselves, who cannot? Could that be the reason? Are we ready for this kind of conversation? Are we ready for that kind of a conversation? Are we ready for that kind of a conversation that begins with holding ourselves accountable? Are we ready to see things for what they are? Are we ready for that? You know, I think it was the caller before last who called in and talked about something that happened in 1999. And he asked if I was at an age where I knew what was going on in Nigeria. And I tell people, and I don't shy away from saying it, that I know my country. Because I grew up in a place where, I grew up in an environment where you can't even have friends if you can't have certain kind of conversations. You know, I grew up in a place where people were very conscious. And until today, you see that happening. You know, when it comes to I grew up in an environment where if you did not watch when we were in secondary school, if you did not watch the news last night, you can talk in school tomorrow. Right? So let's talk about what happened in 1999, because people say that a lot. But what I see does not happen, the conversation I don't see us having, is that conversation that holds us accountable. But let me say something. You must hold yourself accountable if you want better for your children. All right? I've met people in Onitsha here who came from very poor families. But today, they are multimillionaires. They are billionaires. They are, right? I meet people who did not go to school, who did not have parents to send them to school. But today, their children attend the best schools, right? That wouldn't have happened if they did not hold themselves accountable and say, this will not happen to my children. That wouldn't have happened, right? They wouldn't have made this kind of wealth if maybe coming from their background, they did not say, look, I saw my father go through this. I saw my father. They couldn't have built that wealth. They couldn't have achieved the thing they achieved if they simply got to Anicha and started crying every day about how God did not give them this kind of wealth, how God did not give them this kind of a father. Oh, how, right? They rolled up their sleeves and they got to work, did what they had to do, whether it was to learn a trade, and then they built wealth. I want us to understand that it's the same thing everywhere. It is the same thing in every aspect of life when it comes to political power. When it has been denied a group, they don't get it by you know, taking the route of they get it by deliberately understanding, accepting the fact that this is the plot for us, this is the plan for us, but we refuse to accept this and they're going to work towards it. And when people call you infidels and the minority, how do you roll your sleeves and get to work? Hello.
1: Hello, gentlemen.
0: Yes, yeah. Welcome, sir.
1: This is Sunday, calling from Navy.
0: All right, go ahead, sir.
1: Yeah, I must commend you for your analysis. The point is that we blame people for what we're supposed to blame ourselves. I must tell you that this buy and selling mentality has been eating deep to the Southeasterners. Because if we go to North, when it comes to politics, elections, they are conscious. You can't bribe them with money. They can spend 2 days, 3 days, just to ensure that they participate in the process. But down here, we sit down, complaining, shouting, Christian, this a Christian dance. Okay, in this number state, I think the number of people there may be about 5 or 6 million. But they counted the vote to get here during the voting time, you know, reach up to 50,000. Some people will go their normal way, go to Monkey, they're telling people that they don't have time for those things. They will see Trump and ETO for going that playing football, talking about JC, Man U and whatever. And tomorrow, don't think that the person in the leadership can determine even the business thing. Well, the problem is that we are not political conscious. Like just making so much noise all the time. That's why other regional that make you make you sense. If the opposition unites together, remove interest, and will tell you that they can unseat the incumbent. If they are like of our people, people will be joined together, like what the incumbent did with Buhari the other time. So it's not about talent blaming other regions. Of blaming only Congo or the extent of blaming America, England, or whatever. We are not political conscious. Nobody want to spend any time to go and do this. Even if they were telling them the other time they wrote, they read, whatever. The same people go and take 3,000, 4,000. But you cannot take, no North American take such money. So I must recommend you, we need to retreat and know how we are doing things. Because a noise or maybe distance yourself cannot solve the problem. We need to be involved, participate in the process. That's how they can change what we want to change. Thank you.
0: All right. Thank you for calling in, sir.
1: Yeah.
0: Okay, still Bits and Pieces on Radio Sapienza 95.3 FM. Can we pick one more call or do I sign out of the program tonight? Okay, I think I'll simply do the second. And okay, let's pick this last one. Hello.
2: Hello, sir. Good evening, sir.
0: Yes, welcome, sir.
2: Sorry, it's Sunday, everybody. I come. I just want to chip in something.
0: All right.
2: In a very short note.
0: Okay.
2: Okay, sir. You know, I want to advise our fellow Christians, please, we should not raise political tension because of this issue, because that's not something that I noticed. You know, they used that religion aspect last election to get massive vote for this president. But a lot of conversation that I personally, I used to have with my fellow Muslims, or not, most of them, they are not after that one again. Because everybody is suffering. And they now saw that he's not even ready to work for them. In the religion aspect. So by the time that we raise tension, we are fighting each other. Some people will just say, okay, let me just vote for him. Since also people are fighting me because of religion, let's just vote for him. So we should not fight them. Please. This man, I just want to gather crowd. It's a way of advertising him again. Please. That's wonderful. Thank you.
0: All right. Thank you very much. I completely align myself with what you said. And that is why I'm very conscious about that. And that is why when I talked about the other one last week, I said Muslim youths across the country, especially Northern Nigeria, we are rising up to condemn, to praise and align themselves with the Catholic bishops. And I confessed it. I said, look, I've never seen this sort. And also, when this imam said what he said in Kano, in fact, go to Northern social media today and you see Kano youths all over the place condemning him and saying he should not bring this madness to Kano State. You know, he's from Plateau State. I've heard them, you know, tear him apart and everything. And I completely align myself with that. But there's something that must be said. And what must be said is, look, I honestly do not come here every Tuesday night because I want to pet anybody's emotion or anybody's sentiment or fit into. That's not my essence of being here. The essence of being here every Tuesday night is to make sure that I provoke you enough to think. And so before I come here every Tuesday night, this is not one program I take carelessly. And so I just wake up in the afternoon and said I have a program at night. No. On everything I'm going to discuss, I've thought about it. I've done my research about it. And I just want to say this, you know. So let me give an example. I was saying something. So let me just complete that because it ties down to this and so many other things. You see, when we came back to democracy in 1999, there was a mistake the church made that her children are paying for today. So, when the Constitution was now unveiled to Nigerians, because nobody knew the wordings of the 1999 Constitution as at May 29th, 1999. We need to understand where we are coming from. Where we are coming from is that as at May 29th, 1999, nobody knew this Constitution. Nobody knew what was inside the Constitution. But then when it became known, I won't take positions. I'll simply ask questions. Did the church do enough? And when I say the church, I'm not talking about church leaders and the church organization and the church institution. I'm talking about people who identify. Okay? People who identify themselves as this. They do enough. Question. Now, fast forward it to political Sharia that was introduced. that we run in Nigeria today, when it was introduced under the administration of President Olusegun Obasanjo, when Yerima came up with a wild thought, did the church stand behind Obasanjo the first time he tried to push back? Did they put their weight behind him? If they had put their weight behind him, would that have happened? I don't know. Questions. Because are we ready for these conversations? Or are we just ready for this easy conversation? We're in Nigeria. And that is why Ponzi schemes work in Nigeria. Because people want the quick fix. Give me 1 million naira. You're going to get 50,000 naira every other day. Your 1 million naira is still there. That's why people fall for all of these schemes. Because Nigerians just want... We don't want to... My friends will say, "Acho mi hinga wa misi." All right? Obasanjo had a reason to self-pedal at some time, because the people who were pushing it were united, and he was going to lose the election in 2003. But those who had bigger stakes, did they push enough? And then the greatest disappointment was when the Northern Christian Church then started calling attention to Sharia, because they knew what was to come. Don't forget that in Northern Nigeria, religion is an identity, unlike it is here. Here, religion is a religion. People have their own identity. And so even in church, you see fine people identify themselves and they can scheme out themselves based on the identity. We must say these things. But in Northern Nigeria, it's a stronger identity. It's a stronger identity because these are people who are coming, these are people who are kingdoms and nations that were never conquered by the jihadists. Let's talk history now. These are people... So when you talk about the Biron people, when you talk about the Ikulu people, when you talk about the Gwari people, when you talk about the Jaba people, when you talk about the Kamanton, Kagu, when you talk about these people, they were never. But it shouldn't be too difficult for you to understand. Because same way the white man used the Kotuma, what do you call them? Warren chiefs. The Warren chiefs to lord it over a people who had their own organized system that refused to bow to the white man. It was same way the white man also did what he did in the north, was to bring people who were never under the authority of a hegemony, under that hegemony. So sometimes when you hear people try to sound as if they have a superior culture, you pity them, you pity that level of ignorance. And so to get back to what I was saying, when the Northern Church understood what was going to come, because they knew, by proximity, they understood what had happened. Because I don't want to mention any ethnic group. That's why I'm sounding this way. Because there are certain ethnic groups that should be mentioned for this to be better understood. But we live in sensitive times, so I'm just trying to take out every ethnic group and just remain on historical fact. These are the things that happened. And history, it's there in history for those who want to read. You go check it out. When they rose up in protest against Sharia, their colleagues all over the country did not. Maybe because they did not understand what was happening. But that was a wrong move. Now, you see, all of the wrong moves I've mentioned and all of the mistakes I've mentioned from 1999 has got us to this place where this imam is saying the things he has said. It is not the things you say. In the movie Godfather, when a certain head of a family wanted to kill a woman, I think her child, he had killed the father, he had killed this, he had killed everybody. And then she came to plead with him. And she said, please, do not kill my son. He's a sweet boy. He doesn't even talk. He's a quiet kid. He doesn't even talk. What did the Don say? He said, it's not his speech I'm afraid of. It is that one day he's going to grow up to try to avenge his dad. You recall that scene? And then she had to hold him, tell her boy to run, and she was killed. You remember that scene? The point I'm trying to make is, nobody fears what you say. There is something I see people don't really understand with radio programs. Maybe some presenters don't also understand it, and that's why they don't even do enough to try to enlighten people, you know. And people think activism is when you call on radio and you insult. You think anybody's afraid of you when you insult them on radio. That's what you think. You're making a big mistake. What they fear is your action. But that's not happening. Nobody's afraid of you. What they fear is your mobilization, but that's not happening. That's not happening. So don't think there is anything you are going to say, any response you're going to make verbally to people who share the opinion of the sheikh. And like Ayuba said, and I think everybody should listen to him when he said it. Like Ayuba said, you are going to go ahead and say the things you shouldn't say and lose the sympathy of people. Because, for instance, if an Igbo man does something and I don't agree with what he did and I condemn what he did, but then I go on Facebook and I see people insult Igbos because of what he did, you are going to make me align with him because you've just insulted me. A word is enough for the wise. All right, Bits and Pieces will be here same time, same station next week. I'm Jude Joman. Good evening.

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Back in the innocent days, there was a young cowboy who was in love with a Mexican girl. Only she didn't know it. And he would watch her as she walked by, and her cotton dress would dance in the wind, and her eyes held the stars. Now she was the most beautiful thing that cowboy had ever seen, sent down straight from heaven. But he was afraid he'd never win her heart because of some family scars left by the range wars.

So he walked up to her, tipped his hat, and introduced himself. And she looked up at him and didn't know what to say. So he told her the story of his family, the trouble that brought the barbed wire, and of all the things that he couldn't change. And then he told her that he loved her, and he studied her reaction. Now by the time the spring rains came, they were married. Now there's an old song that my family used to sing about a young cowboy and a Mexican girl, and how they fell in love.

Night Prayers, Psalm 63. My soul is feasted as with marrows and fat, and my mouth praises thee with joyful lips. When I think of thee upon my bed, I meditate on thee in the watches of the night. For thou hast been my help, and in the shadow of thy wings I sing for joy. My soul clings to thee, thy right hand upholds me. But those who seek to destroy my life shall go down into the depths of the earth. They shall be given over to the power of the sword. They shall be plea to jackals. But the king shall rejoice in God. All who swear by him shall glory, for the mouth of lies will be stopped. Glory be to the Father, and to the Son, and to the Holy Spirit. As it was in the beginning, is now, and ever shall it be, world without end. Amen. In your love, O Lord, despair the darkness of this night. Let your people so sleep in peace, that at the dawn of a new day, they may with joy rise to greater strength of mind and body, through Christ our Lord. Amen. May Almighty God bless you, the Father, the Son, and the Holy Spirit. Amen.